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0: I heard a new term. Are you a Henry? Back in the day, you remember your parents would say, oh, keeping up with the Joneses, the rich people down the road. Henrys are the Gen Z term. Henrys are high earning, not rich yet. But you can also be a dinky.
1: A dinky sounds fun. Yeah. What is that?
2: No, dinky sounds broke.
0: Well, dual income, no kids yet.
1: Then you are living.
2: You can also be a sinky.
0: No, this is one that I don't know. What's a sinky?
2: No, a single income, no kids. Yeah.
0: Oh, that's you.
2: It's nice over here.
0: Good morning to the Henrys, the Dinkies, the Sinkies, and the Yuppies.
3: Hey.
2: Thank you, Mr. Jones.
0: Good morning. 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
1: South Africans have been asked things that really make them awkward, like socially awkward to do.
2: Carl, an awkward thing for South Africans is when you go to someone for a braai and telling them to take your meat off the braai because they're destroying the meat.
1: And how is it that they cooked the steak more inside than outside is beyond me. 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
3: Ta-da!
4: This is like particularly for parents, for like moms, right? 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And like you budgeted because you know you only have X amount of children. 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And then you can't say no. And then the mom is like, is there anything Fricky must bring with? And then you're like, no, it's okay. Can't he? One of them, bring her out, money! But you can't.
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0: Taking us back to the 80s with this one, Aha, Take On Me, a song that flopped twice before becoming a number one smash hit. It was released three times. The first two versions failed, and only after their iconic music video did it end up coming, getting into the charts. It also won six MTV Video Awards for that track. So one thing that no one talks to you about is that moving is incredibly daunting. I'm not talking country to country moving only. Talking suburb to suburb, because suddenly your entire rhythm changes. The coffee shop you once knew, gone. Your shortcut in the traffic, gone. The gym class where they knew your name and your usual spot in the back corner, gone. And this got me thinking after I received an email from Nina, who just moved to the northern suburbs, saying, Liesl, I'm trying to rebuild my fitness routine from scratch. I'm in the northern suburbs. I don't know where to start. Brackenfell, Durbanville area, gym suggestions, running club suggestions, please. And after reading this email, honestly, it got me thinking about moving. It's not just moving furniture. You're rebuilding habits, rebuilding routines, rebuilding comfort. Fitness routines are optional because your gym, and it's emotional as well, because your gym is not your just your gym. It's your people. It's your familiarity. It's your see you next Tuesday crew. It's a safe space after a rough day, and you're Googling and trying to find a spin class. So to answer Nina's email, I'm not going to answer it. I'm going to get you to answer it for me on the WhatsApp line this morning. Suggestions for gyms, running clubs, walking clubs, fitness clubs in Durbanville, Brackenfell area, even Stellenbosch area, mixed weights training, Pilates, anything fitness community related where you can walk in and not feel awkward. So this is where word of mouth really matters most, because fitness recommendations don't just come from billboards. They come from human beings saying, you're going to enjoy it. Come and join us. You'll love it here. So if you train in those areas, please send your recommendations through on the WhatsApp line on 082-9450-940.
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So time for your Get Up and Go song showdown. And we're giving really Y2K energy this morning. Just a Little by Liberty X is your first option for your Get Up and Go song this morning. And I just need the star emoji for this track if you want to hear it as your Get Up and Go song.

Okay, it's Liberty X and just a little, the star emoji if you want to hear that for your Get Up and Go song. Otherwise, Mystique and Scandalous is your second option for your Get Up and Go song. I just need the sunglass emoji for this one. It's cool, confident and packed with slick UK garage sound. It really makes it feel stylish. This is what it sounds like.

0: Okay, so what's got your vote this morning? Bold pop attitude? Is it Liberty X? That's the star emoji. The sunglass emoji for the smooth, scandalous energy from Mystique? You let me know on the WhatsApp line 082-9450-940. Wow, severe weather alerts. Orange level 8 warning for widespread flooding and rain expected over the Eastern Garden Route. Risk of communities being displaced. Level 6 warning for roads in the Central Karoo. Level 4 warning for structural damage and winds in the Central Karoo and the Garden Route, with level 4 and level 6 coastal warnings between Cape Agulhas and Plettenberg Bay. Snowfall warning expected over the Karoo high-lying areas. Icy and dangerous road conditions. On top of that, there's an advisory for very cold, very wet and windy conditions all the way through the province till tomorrow. Weather-wise, Sutherland is only 7 degrees with rain throughout the day. Kilfinia sits at 12, 13 degrees in Springbok, 21 in Frederdendal, Clan William and Langebaan sit at 18. Malmesbury and Atlantis 18 with persistent rain throughout the day. It's going to be 12 in George, Oterang 10, warming up to 14 with persistent rain and strong winds. Just be aware of the flooding conditions in the Western Cape, especially along the Garden Route area, with a number of schools closed in that area. Stellenbosch and Paul sit at 18, Crobo sits at 17, Ceres 16, Worcester 17, Robertson 15, Lanesburg 13, with strong winds up to 28 k's an hour. Cape Agulhas and Hermanus 19 degrees, rain throughout the day, 37 k's an hour, the wind there. Beaufort West 11 with strong winds. George 16 with heavy rains. Plettenberg Bay and Knysna continue with that heavy rain, 17 degrees. Cape Town, we've got a high of 19 with mist and rain showers throughout the day, a strong southeasterly at 28 k's an hour, keeping things cold and damp. Looking throughout the next couple of days, 19 degrees, Friday 19 degrees, and Saturday holds at 19 degrees with clear skies. So that wet, cold conditions over the Western Cape with those flooding conditions. So take it slow, stay safe in the weather.
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0: It's Taylor Swift with Cruel Summer and Liberty X with your Get Up and Go song just before that. Just a reminder before I go, those severe weather warnings with heavy flooding across the Garden Route, Central Karoo and Kanala Land today with damaging winds between Cape Agulhas and Plettenberg Bay. Please, and the snowfall as well. If you're any of those regions, avoid flooded roads, check your travel time, check in on elderly and family members, and just stay safe out there. I'll be back again next Thursday. I'm away for a couple of days. Dante will be in for you. But in the meantime, stay tuned because the KFM morning team, Darren Sheridan and Sibs up next. Pop quiz just before 7. Darren's prank coming up just after 8. Take care of yourselves today. Take care of each other. Here's a quick look at the roads. On the N2 outgoing, that accident before Macassar, the vehicles are on the side of the roadway. Chapman's Peak Drive remains closed to rough traffic due to rock falls. And lights are faulty, Grassy Park at Clip and Lake, as well as Khayelitsha at Elium and Muway. Anything else to report, let us know on 082-9450-940.
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2: Fadil Adams to make a bid for bail in KZN today, and schools closed due to storms on the Garden Route. Good morning, I'm Vanya Kluter-Collison. More scattered and wide showers are expected to hit various parts of the country today into Thursday. An intense cold front is expected to make landfall in, among others, the Western Cape, Eastern Cape, Northwest and KwaZulu-Natal, bringing with it disruptive rain, the risk of localized flooding and damage to infrastructure. Government has advised the public to be on high alert as the conditions may have a severe impact. As a precautionary measure, schools have been closed in some areas. Weather forecaster Tokelo Chilowane.
3: Disruptive snowfall is expected over the high-lying areas of the Eastern Cape, Northern Cape and the Southern Free State.
2: She says inland areas will also be affected by thunderstorms.
3: For the inland provinces, including Gauteng, Northwest, Free State, Mpumalanga and Limpopo, a yellow level 2 warning for severe thunderstorms is valid until the end of today. This warning will remain into tomorrow over the central and eastern parts of Limpopo and Mpumalanga.
2: National Coloured Congress leader Fadil Adams is challenging the validity of the warrant of arrest used to detain him on allegations of fraud and defeating the ends of justice. Adams and his legal team say the warrant of arrest is not procedural and the information contained in it was not taken under oath. Adams was arrested at a parliamentary village in Cape Town yesterday morning for allegedly interfering in the investigation into the murder of ANC Councillor Sindiso Maqaka. Poor security systems at the Hawks offices in Port Shepstone have been identified as a major factor

0: in the theft of drugs from the premises. The Matlanga Commission of Inquiry has begun probing the theft of 541 kilograms of cocaine from the Hawk storage facility in KwaZulu-Natal. The drugs were stolen just 5 months after being discovered inside a shipping container at a depot near Durban. Hawk's head of serious organized crime investigations, Major General Hendrik Flynn, has shed light on the circumstances surrounding the theft. And Agriculture Minister John Steenhuisen has defended his recent visit to South America, saying it's been important not only to develop South Africa's response to foot and mouth disease, but also to ensure a constant stream of vaccines. Steenhuisen has been facing backlash from several private sector organizations and political parties, including the Freedom Front Plus and Action SA, for his handling of the outbreaks. But the minister says he's committed to public-private partnerships, learning from established best practice, and that he has not shunned local expertise in the process. The cost of vaccines from international suppliers is estimated to cost the state around 644 million. Taking a look at today's weather, a 60% chance of rain with a moderate southeaster, a low of 12 and a high of 19 is forecast for the province. The top story at this hour, Fadil Adams to make a bid for bail in KZN today.
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0: Wakey, wakey, rise and shine. It's Samba 12 to 12 here on KFM Mornings as we head into a brand new day. Hello, Wednesday. Good morning.
1: Hello, hello. Good morning, everybody.
2: Good morning.
3: Good morning.
0: How, you saw that the notice for the George schools, the Garden Route, some of the schools there closed for the next 2 days. They're bracing for this weather, which by all reports looks like it's going to be brutal. So you would know what this means if you are in the area. All public, ordinary and special needs schools in the George District, Circuit 3 and 8 of the Eden and Central Karoo Education District are to remain closed. Other areas affected are Circuit 4, Knysna, and Circuits 5 and 6, Otswin, all closed today and tomorrow.
1: Sure, how quickly things changed. Because we had some rain in Cape Town a few days ago. And I remember we spoke to someone from George saying, no rain on this side.
0: Yeah. What do you know, Vanis?
1: No, that's about it.
0: Is that it?
1: Yes.
0: Okay. All right. They are saying if weather patterns do change, then they will make the announcement to have the schools open. But, for the kids, this is another long weekend for you, midweek.
1: But more than that, also for their safety. Also the teachers' safety.
0: Yeah. Yeah.
2: That's one way to save fuel. Close the schools, eh?
0: For sure. For sure.
2: Yeah. People were scrambling in the petrol stations yesterday.
0: Yeah.
1: Were you guys sitting in the queues last night?
0: Do you know what? I filled up about 2 days ago, just purely by chance, by luck. And yeah, so I did that 2 days ago, but my wife was in the queue.
2: Yeah.
0: She was 15 deep per pump.
2: Wow.
0: 15. Sure. Cars deep. 15. Yeah. It took a while.
2: Would that mean you if like actually snaking into the road?
0: Yeah, you're at the petrol station. You're not in the petrol station yet. Yeah. That is how it is. If you didn't manage to, well, today the petrol price goes up? Would be, yeah.
1: Yeah. Midnight. Yeah,
0: midnight.
1: Yeah. So I hope your petrol tank is full this morning.
0: Okay, let's start the show. Good morning.
4: Good morning.

0: It's LaRue with Bulletproof here on KFM Mornings. 16 after 6 o'clock. Let's have a look at your first clue for the 20K pop quiz. Yesterday, nearly.
1: Oh, so Lauren. Close.
0: She broke our hearts. We really wanted her to get 10 out of 10. She got 9, and it was the maths that got her. But we're not allowed to do the maths here. Uh-huh. As a clue.
2: But we're someone not. Shouting yesterday, calculator!
0: Yeah, she didn't
1: Do you think she wakes up in the middle of the night going, 36 minus 17?
0: I'm sure that number's going to haunt her. All right, give us a clue for today, please, Sherlyn.
2: So it was the Met Gala recently. Did you guys see any of the looks?
0: It's just weird. Madonna was wearing a ship. I don't know what Sam Smith was wearing. It just seems like it's, I don't know.
1: There weren't too many memorable looks this year, I must say.
2: This man, though, making headlines for his look, I want to know, what rapper wore old age prosthetics at the 2026 Met Gala?
0: Is that a look now?
2: He aged himself by 50 years. He actually looks good as a opa, hey?
0: Oh, so he wore like movie makeup.
2: Yeah, he was hugging Kris Jenner there on the carpet.
0: I didn't see.
2: You didn't see that?
0: I only saw what like the front page of these news sites have shown, and it was Madonna.
2: Beyonce Kate. Also getting many compliments this year. Yeah. Our Tyler also looked good.
0: Yes, and they threw Katy Perry in the mix there. That's all I've seen, so I wouldn't know who this is.
2: Sibs?
1: He performed at the Super Bowl, the halftime show, Darren. Oh.
0: Bad Bunny.
2: Mm.
1: Bad Bunny.
0: Oh. So did he do it as did he do it as a joke? Or did everybody know?
2: No, it was actually on theme. He was commenting on the aging body. 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
1: Because the theme was, what, fashion is art.
2: Mm-hmm.
0: Right.
2: So that was him leaning into the theme.
0: Okay. 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
2: 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In your traffic this morning, the roads are busy. N2 incoming. We've got a vehicle broken down in the left lane before Jan Smuts Drive, and there's a vehicle broken down in the left lane before Liesbeek Parkway. Chapman's Peak Drive remains closed, and traffic lights are out in Kenwyn at Chucker Road and Racecourse Road, as well as in Khayelitsha at Alliam Drive and Muway. Traffic lights also faulty in Haderfeld at Jakes Hadwell Drive and Haderfeld Road. I'll have more traffic in 10 minutes. 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The OUTsurance pointsmen have been easing traffic congestion so everybody gets to where they need to be quickly and safely for the past 20 years. With OUTsurance, you really always get something out. 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
0: And the vinyl classic winner yesterday was this REM. 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Well done, Sibs. 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
1: Oh, so good.
0: Fantastic. Do you know, we're talking about those Met Gala outfits that you've probably seen on your social media feed. It'll hit you probably yesterday or maybe today. You know what's the first thing I think about when I see, like, Madonna with a ship or all these crazy outfits? Mm-hmm. How do you go to the toilet? Because I've seen my wife in some of her outfits. Mm-hmm. You know, like, when it's a bodysuit and she's just literally got to get totally undressed in a public bathroom just to go schwaz.
2: And then sometimes you are close by just in case, you know, she needs assistance.
0: I'm always the assistant, yes.
2: And in the same way, celebrities have teams, actual teams who assist them.
0: They probably bring their own toilet, you know that.
1: I remember a couple of years ago, Tyler had the sand dress and she had to be picked up like a slab of cement and carried up the stairs.
0: Yeah.
1: Carried up the stairs.
2: Yeah, I mean, this year's theme, costume art, the dress code, fashion is art. And that's what the people are wearing on the carpet. Mm. Art, you know?
0: Okay, listen, let's just have a look at your weather. Today it's brought to you by Quikot, adding warmth to life. Now, let's get stuck into the details here. Firstly, the coldest place is going to be Sutherland tonight. You're down to 4 degrees. Your high today will be 7. And if that's not bad enough, they're going to throw in rain showers as well. Cape Town, before we get to the worst part of the province for the next couple of days, Cape Town is actually going to be good, eh? They've got rain showers expected today and tomorrow. This morning and this evening. Mm-hmm. Temperatures, what you can expect, it'll be 19 odd. There'll be a bit of wind. But tomorrow we're going to be dry. Friday and Saturday is going to be dry here in Cape Town. Stellenbosch, same. 18 for Paarl 2. Worcester, here we go. Now it starts to turn sour. 17, but you got rain showers. Beaufort West, same. And you've got the wind out there. 37 southwesterly is going to blow. Otoon, now this is where we go with all these weather warnings. There's level 8 weather warnings, which is disruptive rain leading to widespread flooding and displacement of affected communities can be expected over the eastern parts of the Garden Route. And it's the whole Garden Route, actually, not just the eastern parts, because there's different level warnings for the other areas like level 6, level 2. Also, brace for wind. They say there's going to be damaging wind and waves resulting in disruption of small harbors and ports that can be expected between Cape Point and Cape Agulhas, as well as a more severe warning for Plettenberg Bay region, sounding very ominous. Now, temperatures, don't worry about that today. It's the rain you got to worry about. 100% coverage for George, Knysna and Plett. That is going to continue today, tomorrow and the next day. Heavy, heavy showers with what they say guaranteed flooding. If you look at it, they're expecting 120 millimeters of rain over the next 3 days. Johan has sent us a message saying they've already got 60 millimeters of rain. They've already got half of that.
2: Sure.
0: You want to know how much that is? 60 millimeters of rain? That is 60 liters per square meter. 60 liters per square meter.
2: A lot of rain.
0: Your bath holds a full bath. You know, the bath that your parents will complain about. Why are you wasting water? One of those. That when you line it goes up to your neck. Mm-hmm. That's about 120 liters.
2: Sure.
0: So imagine that condensed over one square meter patch.
2: That's a lot. Lot.
0: That's a heck of a lot of water that the earth needs to suck in and send to the rivers and the seas. So we're thinking of you out there on the Garden Route for the next few days. It's going to be a tough one. All right. And that weather brought to you by Quikot, adding warmth to life.
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5: Goeiemôre. 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
6: Women are being chased away from farms without a reason, and when they get to the CCMA, it turns its back on women. The office in Ceres closed down. Where is the money going to come from to take a tax?
5: Meer verspreidende en wye reënbuie word van vandag af tot donderdag in verskeie dele van die land verwag en sal na verwagting vir die volgende 3 dae voortduur. 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
7: Disruptive snowfall is expected over the high-lying areas of the Eastern Cape, Northern Cape and the Southern Free State.
5: En 'n tiener het 2 personeellede doodgeskiet en 2 ander mense gewond in die jongste skoolskietery in Brasilia. 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

0: Arsenal, this is me giving you a round of applause because you've reached the Champions League final for the first time in 20 years as Bukayo Saka sealed a 1-0 win against Atletico Madrid yesterday. Mikel Arteta's side settling the semi-final second leg with Saka's strike late in the first half at a very happy Emirates Stadium. The Gunners, who drew 1-1 in the first leg in Madrid last week, held firm after Saka's goal to go through 2-1 on aggregate. Arsenal will face either PSG or Bayern Munich in the final in Budapest on the 30th of May. Holders PSG, who beat Arsenal in the semis last year, have a 5-4 lead ahead of the second leg in Munich today. Closer to home, unfortunately, Stellenbosch losing 2-0 to Orlando Pirates at the Athlone Stadium last night. Goals for the Buccaneers coming from Evidence Makgopa and Patrick Maswanganyi. The Buccaneers moving within 2 points of log leaders Sundowns with 3 games left in the season. In the 2 other matches yesterday, Orbit College beat Magesi 2-1 and Siwelele and Durban City ended in a 2-2 draw. In rugby news, former Bok Jan Serfontein announced he's retiring from pro rugby after 15 years. He earned 35 test caps for the Springboks, the last of which was in 2017, before making the move to Montpellier, where he played over 140 times for the French club. He was at the Bulls on a 3-year contract, but injury in the first year has forced him to call time on his career, named player of the tournament. And finally, in cricket news in the IPL, the Chennai Super Kings beating the Delhi Capitals by 8 wickets. More at ewn.co.za.
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0: It's Ghost Town from Adam Lambert here on KFM Mornings. 20 to 7 o'clock. We've got your 20K pop quiz coming up in less than 10 minutes. Do you want to give another clue or should we not?
1: What do you want?
0: You know what? It's miserable weather in the garden route. So let's just give something. Let's give a little something.
1: Are you looking for something specific?
0: No. You, totally at your discretion.
1: Okay, let's go with this one. What sport is South Africa's Life Pillay famous for?
0: Life Pillay.
2: Oh, Darren, you won't get it.
0: Life Pillay.
1: I'm sure Life has been I'm sure Life has been in Sibs' sport.
0: Athletics.
2: He was part of a very successful relay team.
0: Oh, that was that the mixed the mixed team.
2: Yeah, the 400 meter 4x4.
0: Yeah. I watched
2: and
0: that
2: they,
0: race.
2: They incredible. Won a medal at the recent relay champs.
0: Okay. 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Will you take athletics or do you want?
1: You can say running. You can

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0: 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If you don't, ask them for 500 Rand. On the N2 incoming, we've got a vehicle broken down in the left lane before Jan Smuts Drive, and there's a vehicle broken down in the left lane before Liesbeek Parkway. Traffic is slowing down from Airport Approach Road. N1 outgoing, a truck broken down in the left lane after Hex River Pass. Chapman's Peak Drive remains closed this morning. And then traffic lights out in Kenwyn at Chucker Road and Racecourse Road, as well as in Khayelitsha at Elium Drive and Muway. I'll have more traffic in 10 minutes.
5: Things people stress about in traffic. Number 49. What's that random warning light that keeps popping up on my car's dashboard? Oh, the mystery. 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The OUTsurance Pointsmen have been easing traffic congestion so we all get to where we need to be quickly and safely for the past 20 years. 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
9: In your traffic this morning on the N2 incoming, we've got a vehicle broken down in the left lane before Jan Smuts Drive, and there's a vehicle broken down in the left lane before Liesbeek Parkway. Traffic also slowing down from Airport Approach Road this morning. N1 outgoing, a truck broken down in the left lane after Hex River Pass, and then Chapman's Peak Drive remaining closed due to rock falls. Traffic lights also out in Belgravia at Hood Road and Belgravia Road, in Philippi at Govan Bekki and Baker Street, as well as in Salt River at Victoria Road and Salt River Road. Meiringspoort between Beaufort West and Oudtshoorn is closed due to flooding. The alternative there is via the N9 via Aberdeen. I'll have more traffic at 7 o'clock.
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11: 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Woo! 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Suzuki turns everything into a fun adventure.
0: 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Chloe from Kales River. How's it, Chloe?
12: I'm well. How are you?
0: I'm very well, thank you, Chloe. Okay. Chloe, here we are. Did you hear yesterday?
12: No, I wasn't able to listen yesterday, unfortunately. Oh, but I did hear about the girl who got 9 out of 10. Yes. Hoping that's not me.
0: Well, that could quite easily be you, or maybe not. Okay, no, you've got your two clues.
12: Yes, I do.
9: Fantastic. All right.
0: Are you on your way to work, Chloe?
12: So, funny story, I beat the traffic and then I just sit in the parking lot before work starts.
0: Do you do that every day?
12: Yeah, you know, I'm not a fan of traffic, so I'll just sit and be rustig and listen to the radio.
9: Oh, smart people. Now that's you get to be rustig.
0: Oh, Okay, that's cool. So how much earlier do you get to work?
12: Like 20, 30 minutes.
0: All right, that's all right. That's doable. Mm. Okay. Yeah. That's motivation, though, eh?
13: Yeah.
12: 100%.
0: I'm a guy, if I need to be there at 6, yeah. I'm there at 6. Okay.
12: I can't do that.
0: There's always time for one more twack outside, you know.
13: Priorities.
0: Yeah. All right, Chloe, let's do this. All right. Your qualifying question, true or false, the Suzuki Jimny is built for off-road capabilities.
12: That is true.
0: Yes, ma'am.
13: Oh, Chloe!
0: Okay.
13: Come on!
0: Good luck to you, Chloe.
12: Thank you.
0: On your marks, get set, go.
9: What rapper dressed up like an old man to the 2026 Met Gala?
12: Bad Bunny. Yes.
9: How many Grand Slam titles has Serena Williams won?
12: 7.
9: Complete the Britney Spears song title, Born to Make You?
12: Crazy.
9: In the human body, what organ produces insulin?
12: The liver.
9: Name Finland's capital city.
12: Skip.
9: What kind of animal is Manny from Ice Age?
12: Mammoth.
9: What sport is South Africa's Life Pillay famous for?
12: The running the sprint.
9: Name Lauren Sanchez's billionaire husband.
12: Lauren Sanchez, skip.
9: What's 14 times 2?
12: 28.
9: Spell yes. Commission.
12: C-O-M-M-I-S-S. I-O-N.
9: How many Grand Slam titles has...
12: Oh, gosh.
0: Chloe, you got 5 out of 10.
9: It's tough. A pass, Chloe.
13: But you got the maths question.
14: Yeah.
0: Okay, let's go through these answers, Chloe. How many Grand Slam titles has Serena Williams won? You said 7. It's 23. Complete the Britney Spears song title, Born to Make You. You said crazy. No, she had a song that ended in crazy. You drive me crazy. But this was born. How old are you, Chloe?
12: I'm 23.
0: Yeah. You missed the good Britney days.
13: I think the song is older than you, Chloe. Forgiven.
0: Yeah.
12: Thank you.
0: You missed on... Lucky, Not a Girl, Not Yet a Woman.
9: Not a Girl. Oh, that's a great sing-along.
0: Power.
9: She gave us so many songs, eh?
0: She did, yeah. So it's Born to Make You Happy. And in the human body, what organ produces insulin? You said the liver. No, it's the pancreas. The capital city of Finland is Helsinki. And Lauren Sanchez's billionaire husband is Jeff Bezos.
12: Okay.
0: All right. You get $1,000.
12: Okay, great. 1,000 and more than I had yesterday.
0: Yeah, of course.
9: Thanks, right. Chloe. Stay rustic.
0: Ciao.
12: Bye, thank you. You'll work.
9: Bye-bye.
12: Bye.
0: We got to get some early Britney on you.
13: Yes.
9: Please.
13: Oh, for my spirit, for my soul.
0: My favorite. I'm not a girl, not yet a woman.
9: Let's sing.
0: It's odd that this is my favorite Britney Spears song. Born to Make You Happy was also great. All of those. Lucky was great. But this, for me, is goated from Britney. Ah, here we go. Ah, yes. I don't know what it is. I absolutely love this song.

0: Britney Spears.
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2: For Darren, who's listening in. Yes. Not yet a girl.
0: Not yet a woman.
2: Thank you for your dedication, Darren.
0: It's my pleasure. I'm... what a tune. 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
4: Schools closed in parts of the province and Brazilian school shooting claims too. Good morning, I'm Vanya Kluter-Collison. Heavy rain has forced the closure of some schools in the Eastern Cape. The Provincial Education Department says schools that have been classified as high risk include those in low-lying areas and those near bodies of water. They will be closed until tomorrow for the safety of staff and children. The Weather Service has issued a warning for disruptive rain and possible flooding in the Eastern Cape. Meanwhile, more showers are expected to hit various other parts of the country today into Thursday. An intense cold front is expected to make landfall in, among others, the Western Cape, Northwest and KwaZulu-Natal, bringing with it disruptive rain, the risk of localized flooding and damage to infrastructure. Government has advised the public to be on high alert as the conditions may have a severe impact. As a precautionary measure, schools here have been closed, closed, weather forecaster Tokelo Chilowani.
5: Disruptive snowfall is expected over the high-lying areas of the Eastern Cape, Northern Cape and the Southern Free State.
4: She says inland areas will also be affected by thunderstorms.
5: For the inland provinces, including Gauteng, Northwest, Free State, Mpumalanga and Limpopo, a yellow level 2 warning for severe thunderstorms is valid until the end of today. This warning will remain into tomorrow over the central and eastern parts of Limpopo and Mpumalanga.
4: Then Health Minister Aaron Motsoaledi says authorities are actively tracing people who may have come into contact with confirmed hantavirus patients. The World Health Organization has confirmed 2 cases and 5 suspected cases among 147 passengers on board a cruise ship near Cape Verde. Locally, a British tourist flown to South Africa for treatment at a Sandton hospital remains in a critical condition after testing positive for the hantavirus. While a second suspected local case was reported after a patient collapsed at OR Tambo International Airport while in transit to the Netherlands, later died at a medical facility in Kempton Park. Hantavirus is a rare but potentially deadly virus primarily spread by rodents. Motsoaledi has urged the public not to panic, saying health authorities are closely monitoring the situation.
6: We are tracking people who could have been in touch to see the extent to which other members of the public who got in touch with the patients or the deceased were affected. But up to so far, that information is not there. It's still ongoing work.
4: And a teenager has killed 2 staff members and wounded 2 other people in the latest school shooting in Brazil. A 13-year-old boy was arrested over the attack at a São José Institute, a junior high school in Rio Branco. Taking a look at today's weather temperatures, Cape Town reaches a high of 19 degrees, Malmesbury 18, Springbok 13, George 16 and Hermanus 19 degrees. The top story at this hour. Heavy rain has forced the closure of some schools in the Eastern Cape.
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0: I just might. It's Bruno Mars here on KFM Mornings. It's 9 minutes after 7 o'clock. Just want to take some random calls here. Our phones are always ringing, but we rarely answer them. But Morgan in Tukai, how's it, Morgs? Good morning.
1: Hi, Dan. Wow, I can't believe I'm speaking to you guys this morning.
0: Well, it's wonderful to have you here. What's up, Morgan?
1: Well, I just felt this morning, well, we were sitting having a coffee, myself and the wife, like we do every morning, and I just thought I'm going to send you guys a random message. I know it's a random because we're celebrating 20 years of marriage today, so I want to make a special
2: congrats!
1: Wow.
0: 20
2: years.
0: Also,
2: 20 sure. years since Arsenal has made a UEFA Champions League final, so significant.
0: So where is a wifey of 20 years today?
1: She's right here.
3: Good morning.
4: Good morning. And what Hello. Is your name?
3: My name is Celeste.
0: Oh. Hello, Celeste. Hello, you two lovebirds. Uh-huh. Hey, yeah. Look at you two breaking the trend, the global trend. So what is, we got to play, well, what is your wedding song?
1: Ooh, Aaron Neville,
2: What a beautiful song. That's the secret.
1: That was a classic.
0: Yeah. So is it that one? I don't know much. Linda Ronstadt, yeah. I think. Aaron Neville. All right. Load that up, Mr. DJ. Yeah.
1: Oh, wow.
0: Do you know? Let me give you a stat. You are one of 24% of the population that is legally married in South Africa in 2026.
1: Wow. Well, and it feels like yesterday, I promise you. And it came with a lot of challenges. My wife is a cancer survivor. We had a cancer scare a couple of years ago, and she survived that cervical cancer. And I almost died of COVID, and so we're really blessed to be sitting here today. We're counting our blessings every day. Really, we are.
0: And it sounds like you cherishing every single day, which is fantastic.
2: I'm so happy both of you are here together.
1: Yeah. And I'm telling you, it's been through the storms and through everything. I mean, the second year of our marriage, we found out that my wife will never be able to have babies. And she felt so depressed for a year. That she thought, I'm going to leave her because she can't have babies. I said, babe, I never married you for babies. I married you because I love you.
4: Oh, my goodness.
0: Check this guy.
1: And I can tell you now, we really thank God every day just for being together. And I want to encourage couples, man. Like, you need to communicate. You need to share your feelings. Share how you feel at the time, and then partners will understand.
0: And you know what?
1: It's not really,
0: Morgan, if you look at the divorce rate, it's quite scary. So from 2021, there were 18,000 divorces in South Africa. Just the year 2021, 18,000 divorces. 2022, that jumped to 20,000 divorces. 2023, that jumped to 22,000 divorces. Do you see the pattern? It's going up by 2,000 every year. 2024, 24,000 divorces. And you guys have bucked the trend because most divorces happen between the first 3 and 9 years of marriage.
4: Sure. So, Morgan, Celeste, how do you make it to 20 years? Any tips for other couples who want to get there?
3: Yeah, from my side, I've never allowed money to move our marriage. I've never, some couples, they obviously they get new things, they get houses, they get cars and things. That has never moved us.
1: Yeah.
3: It's the two of us that made our love grow stronger.
1: Bond stronger. Because
3: We were just happy with each other and the small accomplishments that we achieved.
1: Darren, I'm a full time musician and sound man, and it's been tough for the first 10 years of our marriage where you know, you're hustling, you're trying to make money here and there, and she's a teacher. Shout out to Rondebosch East Primary. But and she's been the, I mean, it's hard for a man to know that your wife is the breadwinner for the first 10 years of your marriage, you know? And I thank God today that I work for one of the best companies in the world today. They're actually listening in now on a shout out to Western Province Caterers. to Quattro Voci, my group that I work with. And you know, it's been a journey, man. And now when the money comes in and you're making ends meet, it's just all so sweet and better now.
2: You've done the hard things.
1: Yeah, it's been a crazy journey, and I'm just blessed to sit here today with this beautiful woman.
4: I love you.
0: You know what?
4: You love birds.
0: Okay, Morgan, for 20 years of glorious marriage, given us message to Celeste, and Celeste, you reply. Well, I want to hear this. We're going to eavesdrop on you too. All right.
1: Wow.
0: Hold on a sec. We'll give you some music here. Okay, Morgs. Yeah.
1: Celeste Denison, my one and only. I always say this whenever I speak to crowds. I'm a husband of one wife. I love you so much. You've been my everything. You've been my rock. You've been my support system for many years, and I can't see life without you. And to celebrate 20 years, it feels like yesterday. It really does. And I pray that only the best for health, for wealth and success for the rest of our life together. I love you, my baby.
4: Oh, beautiful.
0: Sure.
3: And I am a woman of not much words, but to my husband of 20 years, I'm super grateful for what you have done for us, for our marriage, as an individual, as a wife as well. I respect you, I honor you as the head and priest of ours. And I just want to say I love you from the bottom of my heart.
1: Can I give you a kiss?
0: Slowly, you two, slowly. Wait till I put on Aaron Neville and Linda Ronstadt. Do you know what, you two? I don't know. We got to give you a wedding present. Like, I mean, what do you want? A Smeg toaster and kettle?
1: Oh,
3: why not?
1: Why not?
0: I'm going to give you a Smeg toaster and kettle, you two.
2: That's the 20-year anniversary gift.
0: For the shining example that you are, yes. And I give this to you on behalf of the whole of the Western Cape. Okay.
1: Oh, wow. Thank you so much, Darren.
3: I hope everyone's listening. It's a challenge 20 years, but through it all.
0: Yeah.
3: Love conquers all.
4: Oh,
0: well, wonderful stuff. You two, go for another 60, 100, whatever you're going to get to. Okay.
4: And I'm sure you've inspired so many couples listening to you right now.
1: I really hope so because we also see the divorce rates and we don't like it. We do marriage counseling and stuff. We teach peace to people and we tell people you need to not fall out of love. You need to stay in love.
0: Yeah.
1: Date your wife.
0: Yeah,
1: take your wife and date. Really? Just to McDonald's, it's fine.
0: Exactly. Doesn't matter. There we go.
4: Great Morgan advice. Date your wife.
0: And Celeste, best to you. Thank you for great. It's just feel good, heartwarming stuff.
1: Thank you so much. Really, we love you guys. Baby. We love the show.
0: We love you too. Thanks for listening, and we're going to play your song. All right.
3: Thank you.
1: Yes.
0: All right. So just hang on. We got Louise from Radio Hazard. Louise.
5: Hi. How are you?
0: Fine, and you, Louise? Good morning. Welcome to the show.
5: It's great. It's great listening to you guys. I'm so excited.
0: You say you you said you've been. You haven't listened for 3 years.
5: Yes, I'm afraid not.
0: And it says, not because I did not want to, but because from the year 2022 until now, I've been living without electricity. I gave away my clock radio, and I'm so happy to hear you guys have not changed a bit. Okay.
5: Yeah.
0: So what happened?
5: Well, people are moving from radio to Dido Valley, and obviously in the year 2022, my ex-father-in-law, when I took his son to court, he decided no, he's going to take out my electricity plug ever since then. Yeah. So ever since then, I lived without electricity.
4: Sure. So sorry you went through that.
0: That's hectic.
5: So, when I went to court, he was like, oh, what are you doing to my son? And I was like, so I'm not allowed to. But anyway, so I'm a children's sole breadwinner. And, we've been hassling. I've recently bought a 5 kg gas cylinder, which I cook on. Cooked from the fire to a gas cylinder. Got a rechargeable light, but I'm listening on my phone.
2: How often are you filling up that cylinder?
5: Once a month.
0: Sure. So is all the legal stuff sorted out?
5: Legal stuff, no. I gave up.
0: So electricity, how did you get electricity back?
5: I don't. I just live without it.
0: So has he actually like rewired the thing?
5: I've got a rechargeable light where I charge it at my neighbor's place, and then either at work or at my neighbor's place. And then when my gas runs out, I just go and fill it up in Fishhook.
2: No, this is not right.
0: So does he own the house?
5: No. It's my place, of course. It's just we live in an informal settlement close to Cape Point.
6: Oh, yeah.
0: Okay.
2: And how are the children? How many children do you have?
5: I've got three small ones living with me. They all going to creche and going to school, of course. And the other three are already big enough.
4: Sure. And what does your support system look like?
5: Quite bad, because I'm the only one that's working for my kids.
4: Sure.
5: Yeah.
0: Yeah. I don't even know where to begin here.
2: Sounds like you're in survival mode, but you're also so resilient. But you don't deserve any of this that's happened to you.
5: Yeah,
2: it's terrible.
5: It is. I'm just doing the best I can, and it's actually quite a blessing if you ask me. I don't get to spend that much money on electricity, but I do have to buy electricity at my neighbor's place, of course. Yeah, we work it from there.
0: How much does electricity cost you a month?
5: I think about $100 because I don't go there always. So I sometimes use a Wi-Fi because I don't have any Wi-Fi, of course. So I just live day by day, and
2: Is the 100 grand because you're budgeting? Is it because that's what you can manage in the month?
5: Sort of, not really. We basically combine the money, and then we buy electricity that way.
0: Okay. I'll tell you what I'm going to do here, Louise. On behalf of the Western Cape, we're going to give you some bucks, all right? Okay.
5: And that's not necessary.
0: No, you didn't call for this. You didn't ask for anything.
5: No.
0: Your whole message was, it feels so good listening to you guys again after 3 years of not doing so.
5: Yes.
0: And then it's just because I didn't have electricity. You didn't.
6: Yes.
0: You were just saying, so cool to listen to you guys.
5: Yes, absolutely.
0: Okay, we're going to give you some cash. We're going to give you some 20K for you. All right.
5: Oh, my gosh.
0: All right. We'll give it to you. That's cool. But
5: oh, my gosh.
0: Okay. But I'm also going to organize a lawyer for you. All right.
5: I don't really want to go that legal way again, because the guy is a drug addict.
0: Okay.
5: And my last baby's father is a narcissist. So,
0: you want to just stay out of
4: tired,
0: their way?
4: She's tired of fighting.
5: Yeah, I'm way too tired.
0: Okay.
5: I'm really way too tired.
0: You don't have to air all that out, yeah? Take 20K, a little bit of breathing room for you. Thank you for listening. You're a superstar.
5: Oh, my God.
4: And you deserve some softness.
5: Thank you. And I hope you guys get to play my music one day.
0: What do you want? Yeah. What's your music?
5: But sooner, of course. Artist name is Luna Siana, my baby's name. Luna Siana, and I'm just basically creating Afro pop and Afro soul.
0: Oh, so you're actually making the music?
5: Yes, I do.
0: Okay. Look, I must tell you, the royalties are not great.
5: Yeah.
0: We play your song.
5: Yeah, no.
0: It's 6 cents. We give you 6 cents.
5: No, I don't mind. Just as long as it's out there.
0: Okay.
5: As long as it's out there.
0: We will get to that down the line, Louise.
7: Thank you.
0: Maybe even the next K-Day you're going to jump on stage. Who knows?
7: Okay, great.
0: All right.
7: Thank you.
0: But thank you.
7: Oh, my gosh, you guys got me crying.
0: But like, for everything you've been through, you've got such a positive spirit, which is a great lesson for all of us.
4: Thank you.
7: I always have. Thank you. Thank you so much.
2: I hope winter is kind to you. Oh. Keep warm, keep safe. Oh,
7: will do. Thank you so much, guys.
0: Ciao,
7: it's amazing.
0: Ciao.
7: Bye.
0: Bye-bye. Ah. There'll be more to come there. Don't worry. We'll dig into that behind the scenes. Yeah. But for our lovebirds, our lovebirds, here's your song. Linda Ronstadt and Aaron Napa.
2: Group hug, everyone.
4: Happy anniversary. Oh,
8: so good.
9: Look at this face. I know the years are showing.

0: That was for Morgan and Celeste.
1: So beautiful.
0: I think they're otherwise busy right now.
1: Love it for them.
2: After 2 decades, they still have so much vuma in that relationship.
0: Oh, my goodness. Okay, so look, we just took some random calls, got some beautiful messages, and I think at the end of it all, we got a lot of perspective as well. Hey? Yeah. And I promise you, we're not going to let Louise go. All right. Lots of messages. Let's just hear a couple here.
3: I am sitting with tears in my eyes on my way to work. This is why I listen to KFM.
2: Sure. Thank you. Thank you for this morning, guys.
4: Guys, you in my car, busy, crying.
5: Oh, my word, Darren, you're making us all cry this morning. What an amazing woman.
6: Making me cry, yeah, in my car.
7: Yo, that lady is very inspirational, Shem. Keep strong, we are almost out. We are almost out of it.
0: Yeah. Yeah.
2: And then you realize there are so many people out there just cupping un, hey?
0: Yeah.
2: And still staying so positive through it all.
0: That's the message, Sherlyn. That's the message right there. Like I said, a little bit of a perspective.
2: Cup un.
0: Cup un.
8: Driver, cup un.
0: All right. It is 7:30. We got to take a quick break.
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2: 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On the N2 incoming, we've got a vehicle broken down in the left lane before Jan Smuts Drive, and there's a vehicle broken down in the left lane before Liesbeek Parkway. Traffic slows down from Dana Fontein Road this morning. N2 outgoing, a crash before Macassar Road. The left lane is closed, but you can definitely still expect some delays. N1 incoming, traffic backed up at Mike Pienaar Boulevard, with more delays from Racecourse Road on the M5 and Constantia Main on the M3. On the N1 outgoing, a truck broken down in the left lane. That's after Hex River Pass. And Chapman's Peak Drive remains closed this morning. Traffic lights also out in Lotus River at Clip Road and Montague Gift Road, in Kenwyn at Chucker Road and Racecourse Road, as well as in Haderveld at Jakes Hadwell Drive and Haderveld Road. Meiringspoort between Beaufort West and Oudtshoorn is closed due to flooding. The alternative there is the N9 via Aberdeen. More traffic in 10 minutes.
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14: Women are being chased away from farms without a reason, and when they get to the CCMA, it turns its back on women. The office in Ceres closed down. Where's the money going to come from to take a tax?
11: In 'n tiener het 2 personeellede doodgeskiet en 2 ander mense gewond in die jongste skoolskietery in Brasilia. 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

0: Oh, Arsenal, what a happy, happy moment you're having at the moment after reaching the Champions League final for the first time in 20 years. Bukayo Saka sealing a 1-0 win against Atletico Madrid yesterday. Mikel Arteta's side settled the semi-final second leg with Saka's strike late in the first half at a very happy Emirates Stadium. The Gunners, who drew 1-1 in the first leg in Madrid last week, held strong after Saka's goal to go through 2-1 on aggregate. Arsenal will face Paris Saint-Germain or Bayern Munich in the final in Budapest on the 30th of May. Holders PSG, who beat Arsenal in the semi-finals last year, have a 5-4 lead ahead of the second leg in Munich today. Moving on now to football closer to home, where Orlando Pirates closed the gap behind leaders Mamelodi Sundowns to 2 points in their match against Stellenbosch yesterday, which they won 2-0 at Athlone Stadium. The goals coming late in the first half from Evidence Makgopa and Patrick Maswanganyi in front of a near-capacity crowd at the 34,000-seat Athlone Stadium in a cold Cape Town. Buccaneers moving within 2 points of log leaders Sundowns with 3 games left in the season. Auburn College beat Magesi 2-1 and Siwelele and Durban City ended in a 2-2 draw in the other matches yesterday. In rugby news, former Springbok Jan Serfontein announced he's retiring from professional rugby after 15 years. Serfontein earned 35 test caps for the Boks, the last of which was in 2017 before making the move to Montpellier, where he played over 140 times for the French club. He was at the Bulls on a 3-year contract, but injury, unfortunately, in the first year forced him to call time on his career. Previously, he had won the Junior World Champs with the Junior Springboks in 2012, which saw him being named Player of the Tournament. And finally, in the IPL, the Chennai Super Kings were just too good for the Delhi Capitals as they won by 8 wickets. I'll be back with more sport just after 8:30.
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0: It's Jess Glynn with Easy here on KFM Mornings. I thought this was very interesting. So every generation sort of makes new words that gets added to the Oxford Dictionary and it becomes a normal word.
1: Mm-hmm.
0: All right,
1: language evolves.
0: Slang words, yeah, exactly. So those cool slang words, and how will they be around forever? This is another one of those, you know, well, our music was better in our day than mm-hmm. your day. And your music won't be around for long. Ours has been around for 30, 40 years and still going. Like, think about it. Gen Alpha, born 2010 and thereafter. Do you think Skibidi is going to be around in 20 years' time?
2: No.
1: Doubt.
0: Skibidi.
1: Mm-mm.
0: Do you know what's...
1: What's a
0: choppelganger?
3: No idea.
0: A choppelganger is a Gen Alpha word for an unflattering lookalike.
3: A choppelganger?
0: Yeah.
1: That's terrible.
3: Like the uglier version
1: like
3: of...
1: Like you're chopped. Like yes. You're chopped. Your doppelganger's chopped.
0: Yeah. So there's the Gen Alpha word, Sigma, Brain Rot, Cooked. Cooked mm-hmm. will be around for a while. Delulu. That'll be around in various forms. But let's go back to the words that our great-grandparents, the silent generation, born between 1928 and 1945. And how many of these words are still used to this day? So we're talking, these slang words have lived for 100 years. Is anybody still saying cat's pajamas?
3: Can't say I've ever heard that.
0: That was that's fantastic. You're stylish. That's mm-hmm. the cat's pajamas.
3: So a compliment, the cat's pajamas.
0: A jalopy is skorokoro.
3: Yeah.
0: An old beaten up.
1: I love jalopy, yeah.
0: Mm-hmm. A jalopy.
3: So fun to say.
1: Yes.
3: Jalopy. Yeah.
0: This word came out with the silent generation. You're a knucklehead.
3: Yeah. Mm? That one's still around.
0: Still around?
1: I guess that's become a term of endearment for many people, actually.
0: You're the bee's knees.
2: Yes. Mm-hmm. Yeah, yeah, yeah.
0: Still used to this day. That stood the test of time. Don't have a cow, man.
3: What is that like? Don't have a fit.
0: You're overreacting. You mm-hmm. just don't have a cow, man. Chill, relax. Mm-hmm. So those ones have stood the test of time. Cheesed out, no longer used. You're hard-boiled. That's if you're tough and unemotional. Boomers, 1946 to 1964. Which ones of these are we still using to this day? Groovy, baby. That's groovy. That's far out, man. Far out. I've heard a few people use far out. Bummer.
2: Yeah.
1: Mm-hmm. Yeah.
0: This is if
1: that's
0: you...
1: stuck around.
0: If you... 70 to 80. These were your words. Right on. Yeah. Right on, man. Referring to money as bread.
1: Yes.
0: And stylish clothing. This one has really stood around. This nice threads.
2: Yeah.
1: Mm. Yeah.
0: It's still there.
3: Actually sounds current. Yeah. Nice threads.
0: Gen X. Here we go. This is me. It's fresh. It's fresh. It's epic. It's rad. It's gnarly. Totally, dude. You're a dweeb. Take a chill pull, man. Totally.
3: Mm.
0: Totally. Those were around.
1: Some classics there. Some have stood the test of time.
0: Yes.
1: Others sound very outdated.
0: Yeah. Not in use in circulation anymore. Millennials, this is what Sherlin, Sibs, Ramiz.
3: Uh-huh. Mm-hmm.
0: You see, this is where we started to speak in acronyms. Well, not entirely an acronym, in initialism.
1: Is it the YOLOs? Oh, boy.
0: Well, yeah, YOLO would be an acronym, but in initialism, OMG.
2: Yeah.
1: Yeah.
0: OMG, still around. Lit, bae. FOMO, YOLO, on fleek. Oh, how I hated that term.
3: Why did so many of those millennial terms make me cringe?
0: Mm.
3: And that's my people. That's my generation.
0: I don't think they'll be around in 100 years.
1: I stand firm in them. They're a good time.

0: them are still a good time.
1: Oh, it's a cringe.
0: We live the challenge.
2: Let's be proud.
1: Oh, I said that word way too many times.
2: A stan.
0: Yeah.
2: A squad. I
0: mean, yes. And girl squad. Squadcation.
2: Yeah. And clutch. Mm-hmm. Yeah, coming clutch. In clutch.
0: Come, yeah. Listen, there's some good ones there, Sherlyn. Don't be fully embarrassed. Mm.
2: Gen Z.
0: We've contributed a lot.
2: Gen Z, 1997 to 2012. Your words. Will these be around in 100 years? Riz. No cap. I think these are already out of favor. Sus. Mm-mm. We used to use sus as well. It's giving. Oh, please get rid of that.
0: Yeah. Oh, it'll never die.
2: Slay, queen. I understood the assignment. Mm. Low-key. Caught in 4K. T. Crashing out and go touch grass.
0: So this generation is moving more towards like sayings and describing feelings.
2: Yeah.
0: As opposed to
2: words.
0: Know, just one word to describe a thing.
2: Gen Alpha are back to one word. So this is born 2010 and after. Skibbity. Bussin.
0: I'm so sorry. Bussin.
2: Skibbity, by the way, means good or cool. Bussin, really, really good. Mm-hmm. NPC. I don't know. I've never
1: what does
2: heard that.
1: That. Mean?
2: Acting robotic or basic.
0: Yeah, like, you know, like an NPC. Like, what do you call that thing? You see, now I'm showing my age, but I know what they're talking about. Not like an avatar, like a Sims almost.
2: Okay.
0: That's how I read it.
2: I still don't know what you're talking about. Cooked will be around. Brain rot, maybe. Delulu, for sure. Sigma, someone who does their own thing. Mm-hmm. So, we'll wait and see.
0: Non-player character. NPC, Darren.
2: Oh, okay.
0: So, in gaming, that non-playable character.
2: Gotcha.
0: Yeah.
2: Gen Beta. You being born now.
0: Jeez. Mm-hmm. Are we going that deep now?
2: No, we don't have any. Okay. That is...
0: You can't even talk.
2: Yeah, that's been around forever. Swell. Oh, it's swell. Hey? It's swell. That's from the oldies. But okay, just a little language evolution there.
0: Kiff, bro.
2: Sweet. And then it moved to sweet. Lekker put.
3: 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The best indeed. With Darren, Sherlyn, Sibs.
1: Yeah.
3: And you.
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1: 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In your traffic this morning, lots happening on the N2 incoming. We've got a vehicle broken down in the left lane. That's just before Jan Smuts Drive. And there's a vehicle broken down in the left lane before Liesbeek Parkway. Traffic is slowing down from Dana Fontaine Road. On the N2 outgoing, a crash before Macassar Road and the left lane is closed. You can definitely expect some delays there. N1 incoming, traffic backed up at Mike Pienaar Boulevard. More delays from Racecourse Road on the M5 and Weinberg Hill on the M3. On the N1 outgoing, there's a truck broken down in the left lane after Hex River Pass. Chapman's Peak Drive remains closed this morning. And then Meringspoort, that's between Beaufort West and Oudtshoorng, still closed due to flooding. The alternative there is the N9 via Aberdeen. I'll have more traffic in 10 minutes. 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
11: Darren, I'm 28, and I say cool beans. 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That thing is stuck around.
12: Have you ever received WhatsApps from your kids? Everything that they send to you has got three letters. They only have three letters for a full word. That was something I had to learn as well.
13: Those acronyms or slang words for the various generations are very cool indeed. But if you start including the South African ones, you know, not English typically, but a mix of Afrikaans and slang, etc., then words like Easter comes up. I'm sure there are many other examples as well you can think of.
2: Yeah, I can think of one main example. A Cape classic, as they call it.
1: What are you talking about?
2: Yeah, that has been around since day one, I think.

0: It's Ellie Goulding, Love Me Like You Do, here on KFM Mornings. So one thing that I like to do, I like to call brides-to-be.
1: And stress them out.
0: Yeah. Another type of person that I like to call is a gym bro. A gym bro.
1: Love when you press their buttons.
0: Right after they've popped a protein shake. All right. So that's what I'm doing this morning in the prank. It's on in 10 minutes. 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
3: Authorities track Hunter virus patients and Maidenspoort Pass has been closed to traffic. Good morning, I'm Vanya Kluter-Collison. Health Minister Aaron Motsoaledi says authorities are actively tracing people who may have come into contact with confirmed Hunter virus patients. The World Health Organization has confirmed 2 cases and 5 suspected cases among 147 passengers on board a cruise ship near Cape Verde. Locally, a British tourist flown to South Africa for treatment at a Sandton hospital remains in a critical condition after testing positive for Hunter virus. While a second suspected local case was reported after a patient collapsed at OR Tambo International Airport while in transit to the Netherlands, later died at a medical facility in Kempton Park. Hunter virus is a rare but potentially deadly virus primarily spread by rodents. Motsoaledi has urged the public not to panic, saying health authorities are closely monitoring the situation.
4: We are tracking people who could have been in touch to see the extent to which other members of the public who got in touch with the patients or the deceased were affected, but up to so far, that information is not there. It's still ongoing work.
3: Western Cape Mobility says Maidenspoort Pass has been closed to traffic. The scenic road that connects De Rust and Klaarstroom has become flooded due to the heavy rain. Mobility's Maxine Bezedenoot has advised motorists travelling between the Garden Route and the Karoo to use the N7 from George and Uniondale. She adds that motorists should increase their following distance for safer stopping.
5: Please reduce speed and ensure your headlights are switched on to improve visibility. Wet roads significantly reduce traction, so avoid sudden braking or sharp turns.
3: The Women on Farm Project says farm workers cannot afford the technology required to attend online arbitration hearings. The NGO yesterday staged a protest over budget cuts imposed on the Commission for Conciliation, Mediation and Arbitration. Due to financial constraints, pop-up offices in the city have been closed down. There are only 2 CCMA offices in the Western Cape, one in Cape Town and in George.
6: Women are being chased away from farms without a reason, and when they get to the CCMA, it turns its back on women. The office in Ceres closed down. Where's the money going to come from to take a tax?
3: CCMA operations manager Colleen West says government spending on the commission has been cut by 300 million rand over the 3 years. West says there are significant delays in cases outside Cape Town and George.
7: The CCMA's budget was cut with 300 million over 3 years. That is a lot of money. So our issue with the venues is also a problem because we don't know what to do with those cases that is outside.
3: And KwaZulu-Natal police have found drugs worth 13 million rand hidden in a bus at the Durban Harbour. The vehicle was part of a fleet of buses shipped from South America and destined for Gauteng. The bust was conducted during an operation by Durban Operational Services and Serious Organised Crime Unit yesterday. Taking a look at today's weather temperatures, Cape Town reaches a high of 19 degrees. Highs of 13 is forecast for Springbok, 19 for Langebaan, 18 in Marmaspree, 17 in Worcester and Hermanus, 19. The top story at this hour, Health Minister Aaron Motsoaledi says authorities are actively tracing people who may have come into contact with confirmed Hunter virus patients.
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9: In your traffic this morning, in Epping on Jake's Hadwell Drive, we've got a pedestrian accident between Viking Way and Beaufort Circle. Into incoming, a vehicle broken down in the left lane before Jan Smuts Drive, and traffic is also slowing down from Jake's Hadwell Drive this morning. On the N2 outgoing, a crash before Makassar Road and the left lane is closed. You can definitely expect some delays. A WhatsApp from Neil saying between George and Knysna, there's heavy rain and wind causing branches breaking onto the road. Please be cautious. N1 incoming, traffic backed up at Mike Pinard Boulevard with more delays from Racecourse Road on the M5 and Weinberg Hill on the M3. If I missed anything, please WhatsApp me on 082-945-0940.
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0: Okay, so let's prank a gym bro.
9: Let's.
0: And he's a really nice guy, okay? But he's a big unit.
9: Mm-hmm.
0: A massive, massive unit, this guy. Huge. Huge.
9: So serious about
11: literally
9: his
11: poking huge, the bear.
0: Huge. You remember the only rev? This is almost like I would say not as big as Arnold. I'll be back, Arnold.
9: Mm-hmm.
0: Sylvester Stallone. This guy's Sylvester Stallone. Built
9: okay.
0: Like Sylvester Stallone. This gym bro. You know the gym bros that walk like they are always holding two heavy suitcases. You know that walk, eh?
10: The lats are too big.
0: Yeah, that's what we're talking about. The gym bro that posts the selfie at 4:30 in the morning. Work harder, but you know, I'm still drooling on my pillow at 4:30 in the morning. That's the gym bro I'm talking about.
10: Protein shakes, boots.
0: For all of us, bro, I'll get this one.
9: Okay, but.
0: Do you know what for me was my metric? I did a little bit of gym.
10: When you say a little bit, you mean you went a day.
9: I love how Sif just burst out laughing.
11: No, it takes one to know one, so.
0: So when I talk about gym bros, I'm green with envy. Sure. Like if I had a body like yours,
11: that consistency,
0: I would never wear a t-shirt.
9: Yeah,
0: I would just always be on the promenade walking 100%. Topless. That would be me. Because you see, I've had a few times when I've tried to go to the gym. All right. It started out in the early days to build muscle, and then it was, you must keep your heart going, all right? Mm-hmm. So the priorities changed. But all I wanted to do, my dream for the gym, was I wanted to see those veins come out of my arms, my forearms. I wanted forearm veins.
9: That's the mission.
0: That was my goal. Not the biceps. No, I'm one of these forearm veins.
9: And how serious were you? Did you ever get a personal trainer?
0: I never got forearm veins, Sherlyn.
9: But did you get the personal trainer?
0: Once, and then COVID happened. So it's just the world's against me.
9: Poor COVID.
0: Yeah.
12: For
0: you.
10: Yeah. There's so many holes in
0: So to this day, I've never had forearm veins.
9: So have you not given up on the dream? Or are you going to go back to chase the veins?
0: Well, I've realized that I'll never get forearm veins. I'd like to think it's genetics because my dad never had.
9: So the problem is at your dad.
11: Genetics.
12: What a shame.
0: For me, it's about keeping the boop at bay. That's my
10: that's
0: goal.
10: That's the real part. Yeah.
0: Yeah, and what I realized, crunches ain't going to help for that.
10: Crunches and crunchies.
0: Yeah. Jim Bros, what do you call that? That's what you call. What fat is that on your boop? Nothing will remove that. It's called. Here we go.
9: Is it visceral fat?
0: Yes. You're never going to lose that through gym. So I'm told, so I don't bother. Okay? So,
12: You lose that in the kitchen, they say.
0: Yeah.
12: With what you eat.
0: Yeah. You lose that from keeping the fridge door closed.
12: There we go.
0: Yes. Okay, so back to the prank. This guy's a 7-day-a-week gym. This is gym Christmas Day.
9: Oh, he's serious.
0: Boom, boom, boom, you know. For the gains, all for the gains, you know. But really super nice guy too. And what is like the biggest insult you can get if you are at the gym? You're there every day, you're a regular, first name basis with everybody. Yeah. You're always there. Oh, yes, he's my guy, he's there. Well, what's the worst insult you can give to somebody like that at a gym?
12: I mean, I'm still at the gym, so I know.
0: When are you starting?
12: No, I have been there now. Was there on Monday?
11: Come on.
0: I thought you were just for a look around.
12: No, for what?
0: Inspecting equipment, seeing facilities, drawing up contracts.
10: How's your guys' treadmills?
12: And the worst thing for me is obviously like a bad odor.
0: Well, that's
10: smell. Sweaty.
0: Exactly. That's the greatest insult you can give anybody,
12: no.
0: Right?
9: Oh, are you coming for his odor?
12: No,
0: yes.
11: I thought it was the skipping leg day comments.
9: That's another big one, hey?
11: Maybe top three then.
9: Ooh, some people are very sensitive. Don't comment on the legs.
0: And it's not like an insult at the gym, like, oh, are you guys pushing like serious weights? Oh, you're just warming up. Oh, that's a lightweight gains, isn't it? The odor. If you clunk, you know what I mean? Yeah. That can be the worst insult. So that's where I'm going to go with this gym bro. Here we go.
13: Gareth, hello.
0: Hello, is that Gareth Hummus?
13: Yeah, speaking.
0: Gareth, it's Craig Jameson here from Virgin Active.
13: Yes.
0: Listen, just... very quickly, not an easy call to make.
14: I'm the area manager for the southern region of Virgin Actives. You know, Lesejo, the manager there?
13: Okay.
14: Yeah, well, he's processed this with me about a few complaints about you.
13: Okay.
14: At the gym. Basically, there have been complaints from people inside the gym, other gym goers, about you.
13: Okay.
14: Yeah, and you know, we're a very clean environment. And basically, it's embarrassing to talk about, but it's a body odor issue.
13: Excuse me?
14: Yeah.
13: Are you joking, my boy?
14: No, I'm serious.
13: You're telling me I've got a body odor issue? Like what?
14: People complain, like, after you've used something, and then they go and, you know, walking past, and they just go,
13: But listen to me, my brother. Are you joking? My feet are cleaner than your face, my boots.
14: Whoa. People have said that it smells like onions. One even said like a wet dog.
13: That's what them smells like, onion, man. Throw me and talk to me. You joking? Tell them smells like onion.
14: You know, I mean, one guy even said, you know what, if a piece of garlic could take a dump, that's what you smelled like.
9: No.
13: Ugh, yo. How can you phone me and tell me I've got a body odor issue in the gym? That's a lot of boost. I've never had you guys make this call quite often.
14: No, not really, eh? Hey?
13: Okay, what is the name of the consultant at the gym, the trainer or whatever?
14: I mean, I know how some of you guys roll, so I'm not going to give any names there.
13: Oh, but do me a favor. You're phoning me, telling me I've got a body odor issue in the gym. I would like the names of all those people that said that because I can go themselves.
14: Tell me, how much do you pay a month for your gym subs?
13: I pay the same amount as everyone.
14: I'll tell you what. I'm going to give you 180 rand a month. What? All right? If you could go to another gym.
13: Whoa! Which gym? What gym do you want me to go to?
14: I will give you 180 rand a month to take your BO somewhere else.
13: You know what? Boots, I don't even know what the f*** to say to you. Find me telling me I've got a body odor issue. I must go train another gym because I f*** stink.
14: Maybe a gym that has, like, showers that you prefer, because you obviously don't like ours.
13: Boots, don't find me the shit, honestly.
14: You know what the thing is that people with body odor issues, they're always the last to find out.
13: What a lot of boots.
14: No, it's well, it smells like that, yes.
13: You know what? Boots, whatever. Who am I talking to?
14: You're speaking to Darren. How's it, Gareth?
13: Oh, no, my boots. Not a you got to be joking me. Well done, boot.
9: You got a well done, boot.
0: Yeah. I was getting a bit nervous, and I was... It was too funny.
10: I like that line. My feet are cleaner than your face.
9: And you know what? I believe him.
0: Yeah.
9: Do you? He sounds clean. Yeah, no, he's one of those bros. Yeah. Moisturizers. He's got a whole skincare routine.
0: I don't think you are too wrong there, Sherlyn. All right. Sure. Okay. Any more gym bros you want me to... Darren S@kfm.co.za. Put your weights back, my butt. Put your weights back after use, please. Wipe down all the equipment. Put on deodorant. Gym etiquette, please. It's 22 minutes after 8 o'clock. Mojo

0: It's Mojo with Lady here on KFM Mornings. Some messages here from the prank for the gym bro.
1: Nay, Darren, man, leave the gym bro, sir.
2: Hey, Darren, how's it going? You know, we had the same incident at one of the Virgin Actives. This guy used to walk past me, and I used to smell my own pits first to check if it wasn't me. That's how bad it was. So, yeah, it happens.
3: I like how calm he was at the beginning of your call when you did the brief as to why you're calling. And then he just like, what? And you know what, Darren, let me tell you, my partner's also in the gym sometimes twice a day.
4: Sure.
3: At least 5 to 6 days a week. Also doing weights and stuff like that. Those guys don't play with hygiene, and those guys don't play with grooming. But he is every single morning up at 4:30 to go to the gym. And I can tell you now, when he said his feet is cleaner than your face, he's probably right.
0: Yeah.
4: We all know at least one person like that.
0: Yeah.
4: Super clean, super disciplined.
0: Yeah, sure. But it does.
5: That's what it takes.
0: And to eat that clean. To say no to all the amazing food and go for your boiled chicken and rice.
4: Yeah, no, they work hard for those abs, eh? For those arms and legs.
5: And veins.
4: And veins.
0: And the veins, the arm veins, man. That's all I want is arm veins. 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Want the adult arm veins. Have you got arm veins,
6: no,
0: Ramiz?
6: I don't know. No. I don't think so.
5: But remember, it's genetic.
0: No arm veins.
5: Let's leave it, yeah.
6: Let's just draw them on.
0: Actually, let's go get tattoos of arm veins, Ramiz. But they got a bulge, you see. They got a bulge. Yeah, all right. We've got news coming up in just a bit, as well as sports. Lady Gaga now, Abracadabra.

0: Abracadabra from Lady Gaga here on KFM Mornings. It is bang on 8:30. Here's your news and your sports. 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
1: Goeiemôre. 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
1: In KZN polisie het beslag gelê op dwelms ter waarde van 13 miljoen rand wat in 'n bus by Durban hawe gevind is. 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
4: Good morning. Arsenal is through to the Champions League final for the first time in 20 years. Bukayo Saka sealing a 1-0 win against Atletico Madrid yesterday. Mikel Arteta's side settling the semi-final second leg with Saka's strike late in the first half. At Emirates Stadium, the Gunners, who drew 1-1 in the first leg in Madrid last week, held firm after Saka's goal to go through 2-1 on aggregate. Arsenal will face either PSG or Bayern Munich in the final on the 30th of May in Budapest. Holders PSG, who beat Arsenal in the semis last year, have a 5-4 lead heading into that second leg in Munich today. And Orlando Pirates, while they've closed the gap between behind leaders Mamelodi Sundowns in the SA Premiership to 2 points as they got a 2-0 win at Athlone Stadium against Stellenbosch yesterday. The Buccaneers moving within 2 points of Sundowns with 3 games left in the season. In the other matches, Orbit College beat Magesi 2-1 and Siwelele and Durban City ended in a 2-all draw. And in rugby news, former Bok Jan Serfontein announced he's retiring from pro rugby after 15 years. He had won the Junior World Championship with the Junior Springboks in 2012, which saw him being named Player of the Tournament. He earned 35 test caps for the Springboks and has played a lot of games for Montpellier. He was actually at the Bulls for about a year in a 3-year contract, but unfortunately, injury forcing him to call time on his career. And finally, in the IPL, the Chennai Super Kings beat the Delhi Capitals by 8 wickets. More at ewn.co.za. Wake it up.
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0: Oh.
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0: I'm just catching a vibe from you, Sibs.
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0: I know when you are on the ropes and you want to beat me, you bring

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1: I brought REM yesterday, served me very well.
0: Yeah, beat my Pixies.
1: But you also know how chaotic I can be.
0: Yeah.
1: Which has worked sometimes, but for the most part, has not worked.
0: Actually, I don't know what your next move is. I feel Rock. But I'll tell you what, I got a banger. We got to run a couple ads, and then we're coming back with a vinyl classic for today.
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3: Since 6:45.
2: Since 6:45. Yeah. So, you're hoping to get a ticket today?
3: I am.
2: What is the number in the queue there for you?
3: We don't know the number in the queue. It just says, yeah, your place is saved. And then they give you a little game that you can play. While you wait.
2: Okay.
3: So I haven't played the game yet. So
2: where are you hoping to go? Where are you going to buy a ticket to?
3: To Joburg.
4: And Ramiz.
3: My wife has some family there that we want to visit.
4: You see, Darren, you must ask Ramiz personal questions sometimes. Ramiz, how much time are you giving yourself on the website? Some people are saying I'm only giving it 3 hours. If nothing happens, I'm out. Yes.
3: Shoo. There are some T's and C's here that said that it's not first come, first serve, so they randomly choose you and you just have to wait, man. I'll give it an hour.
5: Mm. And you're feeling lucky.
3: Yes, I am.
2: I think an hour you're going to be disappointed. The last time I was in a queue like this, it was my wife's dream to go to Adele, to see Adele in concert. So I was in the queue for Adele tickets. Same concept, going online at say 9 o'clock. I waited 9 hours. I got tickets though.
5: So worth the wait.
2: It was 9 hours. No, it was absolutely
3: well done.
2: Worth the wait. So
3: we'll see.
4: May the force be with you then.
2: I'm not so sure Joburg is worth the wait.
3: No, man,
4: stop it, man.
3: Not about Joburg.
2: Okay. Sherlyn,
5: take it.
2: Utter truthful words.
5: Let's take a look at your traffic this morning. On the M3 South, there's a vehicle on its rear that's near Wynberg Park. In

0: 2 incoming. There's a vehicle broken down in the left lane before Jan Smuts Drive. Traffic is slowing down from Jake's Hadwell Drive. On the N2 outgoing, there's another crash before Macassar Road and the left lane is closed. You can definitely expect some delays there. A WhatsApp from Neil saying between George and Knysna, there's heavy rain and winds causing branches breaking onto the road. Please be cautious.
1: Sylvia actually sent a message in saying the storm is raging there right now. In the Garden Route, Knysna, Platt. Trees are falling. There's no power. Everything is shut. Schools obviously have been closed. Shops are closed. No one is working in Platt today. Sure. It's a tough one.
0: Be safe out there. And then Meiringspoort, that's between Beaufort West and Oudtshoorn, also closed due to flooding. The alternative there is the N9 via Aberdeen. If you'd like to report anything else, please WhatsApp us on 082-945-0940.
1: Kieran says, I waited last year probably 4 hours, but got my flights to Joburg return for under 300 rand. It was definitely worth the wait. So, Remy, give it a good 3 hours.
0: Good luck.
2: Thank you.
1: It's Miley Cyrus with Easy.

0: Easy Lover from Miley Cyrus here on KFM Mornings. Okay, it is time for the vinyl classic. You won yesterday, Sibs. Please, go first.
1: You think I'm going rock, but I'm going to surprise you today because I'm actually taking it back to 2008. I was in second year varsity. Barack Obama had just been elected president of the US. We were going through a bit of a global financial crisis. There was a lot going on. And then emerged a band. If I say Tamara Day, Ryan Dent, Craig Massive, it's Flash Republic.

0: Listen, the world may be falling apart, but we will always have House and Electro, Fash Flash Republic from 2008 with their song Twister, with my queen Tamara Day, who I love so much.
1: Okay.
0: Oh, it's local, it's lekker, it's a good time. Mm. It still holds up to this day. And so many bands remix that song as well, which also just proves how it stood the test of time.
1: Okay. Listen, little bit of a story here.
0: You and little bit don't go together.
1: You know, I couldn't believe this when I read this the other day. That this guy has never ever had a number one single. Never. And then I went down the rabbit hole and I started Googling some of my favorite bands, going, did they ever have a number one single? AC/DC have never ever had a number one single. Never. They've had number one albums, but in the real charts, the main charts of the world, they've never had a number one single. Creedence Clearwater Revival never had a number one. Led Zeppelin never had a number one single. Same for REM, Red Hot Chili Peppers, Nirvana never ever had a number one single. And those are all like, wow, how, you know? And then I thought, this guy, huge repertoire, been around forever, huge songs that have gone over a billion. Bruce Springsteen never ever had a number one single. And this was his biggest song by far. Dancing in the Dark from The Boss.

0: That's my pick today. Dancing in the Dark from The Boss. Never ever had a number one. There were two songs that kept him from that number one spot during that time. It was The Reflex from Duran Duran and When Doves Cry from Prince. Those two songs spoiled his success of number one for that song. That's why
1: you say I go for rock when I'm desperate. What do?
0: I always go for rock.
1: It's giving desperate, but I respect it.
0: No, rock. I'm staying in my lane. Rock is my vibe. You know that. Okay. So I hear you voting for Bruce Springsteen. Thank you very much. On 082-945-0940.
1: Flash Republic.
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0: Many rained on Bruce Springsteen's parade. Please don't rain on mine today.
1: Imagine if Flash Republic beats Bruce.
0: Again. Can't be. Here are your votes.
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0: Thank you
1: very
0: much, man.
1: Predictable, but
0: so
1: good play.
0: He never got a number one. The two songs that ruined his parade, one of them being this. Prince topped the charts for 5 weeks, blocking the spots. And then this song came in and blocked the spot for The Boss. Two great tunes, but how did you stop this? Bruce Springsteen dancing in the dark. This is our swan song this morning. Love this. This is KFM all across a very wet Western Cape this morning. Okay.

0: Classic boss song, Bruce Springsteen, Dancing in the Dark, here on KFM Mornings. And that is a wrap for today. Have yourself a good Wednesday, in spite of all the weather conditions. And please be safe and just stay indoors. If you are in the Garden Route, Plett, Knysna, that whole region, the Garden Route, flooding today.
1: Please be safe out there.
0: They say 100% chance of rain. It's just going to rain all day long. It's going to be severe. Stormy conditions, wind, they say harbors, ports, it's all going to be going berserk. Trees falling all over the place. Please be safe. All right. We will see you tomorrow at 6 o'clock.
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3: Good morning, I'm Vanya Kluter-Collison. Disruptive rain and flooding has claimed the lives of two people in the Northern Cape. Multiple schools in the Eastern and Western Cape have also been closed due to the risk of flooding. Camrae Clark reports.
4: The bodies of two flood victims were recovered in the Northern Cape yesterday, just as two army helicopters were deployed to the province to assist communities cut off by the storm. Forecasters say the intense cold front is expected to make landfall in the northwest, Limpopo, KwaZulu-Natal and the Western Cape. Disaster authorities are also monitoring high-risk areas in the Eastern Cape after deadly floods in Mthatha last year. The Eastern Cape Education Department has closed schools as a precautionary measure. In the Western Cape, several schools in Oudtshoorn, Knysna and George will be shut for 2 days due to the inclement weather. Acting Premier Ivan Meyer says disaster officials are prepared.
5: In the Western Cape, we are doing everything in our power to protect lives, livelihoods, property and animals.
4: At the same time, the South African Local Government Association has also urged municipalities to ramp up response efforts to mitigate the impact of weather-related disasters. Camry Clark, Eyewitness News.
3: Meanwhile, Western Cape Mobility says Meringspoort Pass has been closed to traffic. The scenic road that connects Oudtshoorng and Beaufort West has flooded due to the heavy rain. Mobility's Maxine Bezadenhout has advised motorists travelling between the Garden Route and the Karoo to use the N9 from George and Uniondale.
6: Please reduce speed and ensure your headlights are switched on to improve visibility. Wet roads significantly reduce traction, so avoid sudden braking or sharp turns.
3: Then the trial of alleged underworld gang boss Nafiz Modak was thrown into turmoil yesterday, with the presiding judge warning the defense its case could be shut down. Modak, who is on trial along with 14 co-accused, is facing 122 charges in the Western Cape High Court, including murder, racketeering, extortion, fraud and money laundering. Tensions flared in court after Modak's lawyer requested yet another postponement. Carlo Peterson reports.
7: Nafiz Modak's lawyer, Advocate Bashir Sibda, told the court he needed more time to line up an additional defense witness. But the application was met with a strong warning from Judge Robert Henney, who pointed to the string of delays since the trial got underway 2 years ago. Henney made it clear his patience was wearing thin by instructing the defense to provide a final list of witnesses.
8: If not, you close your case or I'll close your case. Don't talk to me, speak to Mr. Sibda.
7: The matter is set to proceed today with the defense under pressure to produce a new witness. Carlo Peterson, Eyewitness News.
3: And Health Minister Aaron Motsoaledi says authorities are actively tracing people who may have come into contact with confirmed Hunter virus patients. The World Health Organization has confirmed 2 cases and 5 suspected cases among 147 passengers on board a cruise ship near Cape Verde. Taking a look at today's weather temperatures, Cape Town as well as Langebaan reach a high of 19 degrees, 16 is forecast for both George and Ceres, 15 for Robertson and 13 for Springbok. The top story at this hour: disruptive rain and flooding has claimed the lives of 2 people in the Northern Cape.
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It's KFM 94.5 on a lekker Wednesday morning. Good morning. Welcome to the show. My name is Tracy Lang. Trust me, we are going to get over this day with a smile and a wave. I promise. It is hump day. It's your first third day of a very long week. Okay, so I'm going to try and get you over this as smoothly as I possibly can. I've got a lekker WCW coming your way today in the show. She loves to cook, and you see her on your TV screens as well. I'll share more on that during the course of the show. Let's not forget the office anthems are coming your way as well. And just all around really great music, because that is what we are known for. Welcome to it. My name's Tracy Lang. Let's check in on your traffic. Good morning. Let's have a look at the roads. On the M3 South, there's an accident where a vehicle is on its side on Wynberg Hill. On the N2 incoming, there's a vehicle broken down in the left lane. That's before Jan Smuts Drive. Traffic is slow from Jake's Harville Drive. And then on the N2 outgoing, there's an accident before Makassar Road. The left lane is closed, so please expect delays. And then we got a WhatsApp in from Neil just to say between George and Knysna, there is very heavy rain and wind gusts causing branches to break into the road. So please do be cautious of that. And then, of course, there are several traffic lights that aren't working. Please do treat them as four-way stops. And then in Meidingspoort between Beaufort West and Oudtshoorn, it is closed due to flooding. So the alternative is the N9 via Aberdeen. If there is anything else you know of, let us know on 082-945-0940. I'm Tashvi with your traffic.

0: Definitely no lies detected. People need people. This is KFM 94.5. If you've just tuned in, welcome. It is lekker to have you along. My name is Tracy Lang, and today it is a beautiful, beautiful Wednesday. Let's take a look. The date is the 6th of May. Someone said to me last night that they are starting something new in June, and I thought, oh no, that's 2 months away. It is not. It is not. But okay, before we all start getting all panicky, don't worry. Let's just focus on today. If you are still out on the roads, I've got a traffic update on the way and then still more great tunes and TLC of a different kind. We'll get into that in the next 10 minutes.
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3: 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I rewatched Hitch last night with Will Smith.
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10: Good morning. Let's take a look at your roads. On Jake's Harville Drive South, there is an accident at Klipfontein Road. That's on the M3 South. There's also an accident on Wynberg Hill. And then on the N2 incoming, traffic is slow from Jake's Harville Drive. You can also expect delays from Kromboom Road on the M5. And on the N1 outgoing, there is a truck broken down in the left lane. That's after Hex River Pass. There are also several traffic lights that are faulty. Please do treat them as four-way stops. And then also note that Maidenspoort between Beaufort West and Oudtshoorn is closed due to flooding. The alternative is the N9 via Aberdeen. If there is anything else we need to know of, send us a message on 082-945-0940. I'm Tash V with your traffic.
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0: This is KFM 94.5 and my name is Tracy Lang. I said this morning for TLC, things are going to be a little bit different. Now, you know, on TLC, I highlight different NPOs, NGOs, organizations doing amazing things in their communities. But I know as an NPO or an NGO, you often need assistance. You need help, whether it is in the form of items, whether it is in the form of cash, help is needed. And the reality is that there are incredible donors, not just in SA, but in the world, who is willing to help. 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That is their website details. And what they are is they are a digital verification, compliance, ratings, and assistance platform. And they focus on sub-Saharan NPOs because they are aware that donors need the information. They want to see what is required and they want to help, but they also want to see where their money goes. And they also want to make sure that you as an NPO and NGO is registered and can share all the necessary information with the donors so that the donors can start helping. So if you have an NPO or an NGO, go and check it out, izassist.org. It is Izinga Assist. Fill in all your details. Let's see how we can make more people help you. Izinga Assist, just ensuring that donors are coming in contact with those who definitely need it. That's TLC for this morning.
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0: It is Blue with One Love on KFM 94.5. Happy Wednesday. If anyone hasn't said it to you just yet, happy Wednesday from me to you. And I figured because it's our first middle of the weekday, like proper middle of the weekday that we've had in 2 weeks, how about we make it a little wacky for the office anthems? So send me your wacky office anthem for this morning. Something that's just like a... you think to yourself you don't know the words and then someone plays it and you know every word. It's just lekker silly, lekker simple. Ek voel bietjie simpel vir oggend. So, what is that song for you? Send it in a voice note, please. 082-945-0940.
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0: So swiftly, the first hour has come and gone. Second hour, I've got Damiano, David on the way along with Tyler. We'll also get into Katy Perry and Will Lindy with Last Call before we get into your office anthems. Wacky Wednesday, that's the mood I'm in. So get those songs coming in voice notes. 082-945-0940. Let's check in on your roads with Dash V.
1: Thank you so much, Trace. On Jake's Havel Drive, there is an accident at Klipfontein Road. And then on the N3 South, there is an accident on Wynberg Hill. On the N2 incoming, traffic is slow from Jake's Havel Drive. And on the N1 outgoing, there is a truck that's still broken down in the left lane after Hex River Pass. There are also several traffic lights faulty. Please do treat them as four-way stops. And then also taking a look at your road closures in Meidingspoort between Beaufort West and Oudtshoorn is closed due to flooding. The alternative is the N9 via Aberdeen. Send us your message if you have any traffic on 082-945-0940. I'm Tash V.
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2: 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Let's see what you asked for.
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1: Good morning, Tracy. That will be Don't Stop Believing from Journey. This is Lucinda from Going Under. This is to all the Going Under stores.

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2: Hi, good morning, Tracy. I would like you to play for me Lizzo's song, To Be Loved. It's for my hubby. Lots and lots of love. He's at work. And Saturday was our anniversary.
3: Sheesh.
4: Girl, I'm about to have a panic attack. I did.

0: That was Lekker. Put a smile on my face. Thank you very much. The Office Anthems, Monday to Friday from 10 past 10. I would like to hear from each and every one of you across the Western Cape at some point. And I know with over 2 million listeners, that means we can keep this going for quite some time. It is Lekker. I like to hear from you. You also give me an idea of what it is that you are feeling like. And you remind me of songs that takes me back, which is Lekker. Speaking of which, tomorrow for the Office Anthems, it's going to be the Throwback Thursday edition. So let your mind start running already. I've got your Eyewitness News on the way next.
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5: Goeiemôre, ex-Vanya Kluter-Collison. 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
5: En KZN polisie het beslag gelê op dwelms ter waarde van R13 miljoen in 'n bus by Durbanhawe. 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

0: It's Jeremy Loops, and this is KFM 94.5. Now, the end of this month is going to be a very interesting time in Cape Town, because on Sunday, the 24th of May, thousands of runners will line up for the Sanlam Cape Town Marathon. 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

0: This is KFM 94.5. My name is Tracy Lang. Now, in the next hour, we'll start with World Changing Woman, WCW World Changing Woman. The woman changing the world, even if it's just one bite of food at a time. Now, this morning, my guest will be Zola Nene. And here's a bit of a sneak peek of what it is that you can expect. I asked her, amongst others, what is her favorite fruit or vegetable, or the hardest working fruit or vegetable that she cannot live without?
1: Potatoes. Easy. Potato, Beyonce, or vegetables, you know.
0: Yes! It does everything, eh?
1: Versatile girl. You can stew her, you can fry her, you can roast her, all of it. All of it, and she excels.
0: Potatoes. Yes! This is the hardest working vegetable
1: there you
0: in
1: go.
0: The world.
1: There you go.
0: Really, it is. Your ultimate comfort meal.
1: Sampan beans, bubbling on the stove, delicious. Maybe with some beef bones in there, hearty. Yes, I'm just like all Cape Tonians. The moment I see cold weather, rain, cloudy, soup's the word. So I love a good soup. I love a good soup, lentil soup, butternut soup, all of the soup. All of, you know, that stuff that hugs you from inside, you know, that type of food.
0: Biggest kitchen fail.
1: I once tried to make cauliflower brownies. Hear me out before you, before you attack. It was during the time when Heston Blumenthal was doing lots of experimental stuff, and he was talking about, you know, the flavor compounds in different fruits or different foods rather. And cauliflower had the same flavor compound as chocolate, and I thought, oh, brownies, cauliflower brownies, what a genius idea. I mean, some would say genius, others would say not so much. The truth is they weren't that bad. It's only if I said to you, oh, there's cauliflower in there, you would suddenly smell the cauliflower because, you know, it's got that cabbagey smell about it. But if you ate the brownies kind of blind, you'd be like, oh, brownies. So it wasn't a complete fail, but, you know, I haven't made it more than that time.
0: Okay, so. No, that's okay.
1: Thank you.
0: MasterChef in three words.
1: Oh, inspirational. Very South African. Okay, that's already three words. Okay.
0: It's fine. Go for it.
1: Okay.

0: Okay,
1: hyphenate. You can hyphenate the words as well.
0: Right.
1: Very hyphen South hyphen African. Because that's second word. And just, what's the, unifying. I think that, that's a good description of what it is. It is. It's all about the focusing on the different cultures and languages that make up South Africa and using them in a food context. So this current season on ETV is, there's a lot of vernacular. So the contestants express themselves in their home language. And when you do that, it kind of feels, so much warmer and more emotive. And I love that. We're connecting very deeply with what it means to be a South African foodie. And I love that.
2: 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And I'll be chatting to her from about 10 past 11. Stick around for it.
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0: So we are heading to the final hour of the show, and that is when I start my world-changing woman. You know I used to have WCW, which was Woman Crush Wednesday, but I've decided to evolve it just a little bit and change it to world-changing woman, highlighting incredible people who are just doing wonderful things. And sometimes people change the world just through food. I'm saying just through food, but listen, food is one of the greatest things around. We literally cannot survive without it. Now, my world-changing woman is a bunch of fun. You heard a sneak peek of her a little bit earlier on. In the next hour, we'll get into that full conversation and me also revealing a very, very interesting cooking faux pas. This is going to be fun.
1: You're making me very hungry here on a Wednesday, Trace. Let's take a look at your roads. On the N2 outgoing, there is an accident after the R300. The left lane is closed, so please expect delays. And on the N1 outgoing, there's a truck broken down in the left lane after Hex River Pass. There are also several traffic lights that are not working. One in Khayelitsha at Allium Drive and Muway, in Salt River at Victoria Road and Salt River Road. And then in Kenwyn at Chucker Road and Racecourse Road. Please also note, Maidenspoort between Beaufort West and Oudtshoorn is also closed due to flooding. The alternative is the N9 via Aberdeen. And then we are also getting loads of messages asking drivers to please use their headlights, not just their parking lights, and also a lot of damage along the garden route. So if you are in that area, please just take extra caution and add extra travel time. If there's anything else we need to know about, send us a message on 082 945 0940. I'm Tash V with your traffic.

0: Now, she has won over South Africa with her warmth and flavorful recipes, and she's become one of the country's most loved culinary voices. She has built a brand that absolutely feels like home in every kitchen. Aww. You know, when she walks in everywhere, I often feel like I have come home. Aww. Just because of her warmth, your gentleness, your kindness. And listen, the food really does help immensely. Zola Nene!
1: It helps. Feeding people helps.
0: It does indeed.
1: Oh, Tracy.
0: I spoke about home. Feels like home. That is what you create. What is the one smell that you often have that takes you back home?
1: Goodness. I think the bubbling curry is always very nostalgic for me. And I don't know if you know a sort of vegetable or root vegetable called madumbe.
0: Yes.
1: The smell, the earthy smell of amadumbe while they're boiling. Oh, yeah. Warmth. Warmth.
0: You know, I would know that. The only reason I know that, my very first TV episode I ever recorded was in Durban.
1: Oh, wow.
0: To Durban. And amadumbe is found
1: in KZN. Exactly.
0: And they had asked me to cook, and I don't cook. I mean, as a rule. I mean it's not like
1: not
0: I...
1: Not a rule.
0: It's a rule. Yes, it's a rule. And then they had the chef who spoke about them. And that, and I've never forgotten. So that particular smell takes me back to that again.
1: Oh, see, this is the thing about food. It's so nostalgic. It has an inherent upbringing of emotion for everybody, and that's what I love about it. We all kind of eat the same things, but they conjure up such different emotions and memories for all of us, and it's a great way to connect.
0: That's exactly what it is, and that leads me to my next question. Food is really a powerful connector.
1: Yep.
0: Where did your love for food start?
1: Definitely back home. Even further than that, back to family gatherings. I always remember, whether it was a funeral, a celebration, a Thanksgiving, a wedding, birthday, whatever it was, we went to the farm, Emma's in Torti, for my mother's side, and there'd be people and things happening all over the place. But the one place I remember hearing the most laughter was in the kitchen. And I think that that's where my affinity to food kind of started. And then when I got older, I was curious. I was wanting to take out library books that were cooked by picture when I was younger. I started watching cooking shows, etc. And I think that, gradually I was like, actually, this is the thing. This is the thing that makes me happy without even trying, really.
0: The way that you are describing it, it sounds to me like the love and the evolution for starting this was very effortless.
1: Yeah, it felt that way. I mean, it was a journey to kind of get to food as a career, because it wasn't really a known or done thing back when I started. Luckily now there's more exposure. Yeah. There's people who look like me on TV for people to kind of go, parents, this is what I want to do. I unfortunately didn't have that and had to kind of, find my way. So it started with studying BCom Law, and then only the culinary arts journey kind of found me. But it felt like a natural progression. It might have taken me longer than some people, but I got there in the end, and look at me. I'm sitting here talking to Tracy about food.
0: And cookbooks galore.
1: Yep,
0: my fourth book about you. Your fourth one, Simply More Zola.
1: Yes.
0: Tell me more about this.
1: Oh, I'm so excited about it. It is, all my cookbooks are a passion project. I think of cookbooks as very special things, as forever projects. So I put a lot of effort into it. It's 2 years, it takes 2 years for me to actually create a book and finish it and then, send it out to the public. The recipes in there kind of tell my continued food journey. So if you recall, my second book was called Simply Zola.
0: Yes.
1: And then my book after that was Simply Seven Colors. And now the fourth one is Simply More Zola, because I'm at the stage of my life where I'm ready to tell, my food story right now again. So there's travel chapters in there. There's, nostalgic food moments in there. I love a good movie time snack. So there's like a Netflix and chill section in there. I know.
0: Ooh, very cool.
1: I know. So all the things, the facets of my life that make up culinary moments. And it's nice to share. And of course, all very simple, Simply Zola, yeah. Simply Delicious, Simply Seven Colors, Simply More Zola. All of it is very unintimidating. It's all accessible food, which is the type of food that I love to cook. And just conjure up good memories for people.
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0: 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We are smack bang in the middle of my world-changing woman. Today, I am chatting to Zola Nene. Before the break, we chatted about her brand new cookbook. But I also asked her, what is the one recipe that she will say absolutely anyone will be able to do, including me?
1: There is a makwinya recipe in this book, makwinya and mince, something you've eaten many times, I'm sure. You've never made before. No. People think it's really difficult to make a makwinya. I like to think that my recipe simplifies it so much that you, Tracy Lang, you can do it. You can do it. I have faith.
2: I'm worried that you might just look at me and think that I'm capable of cooking and I am cooking. I feel like you have a lot of faith in me, Zola, and I
1: have faith in you. I think that you can do it. You put your mind to it.
2: Listen, I'm gonna believe that forever. It might not be true, but I'm also gonna let you believe that. That's perfectly fine.
1: Just try. That's the best piece of advice. Just try. And it's all very simple. Don't be intimidated.
2: Is that the same kind of advice you would give to someone on the set of MasterChef?
1: Okay. Ooh. Good question. Okay. So my book is more simplified recipes. And on MasterChef, we do love a simple execution. However, it does need to be elevated. So if that's your plating, or maybe that's, you know, using an ingredient that's maybe unusual, you know, you want to set yourself apart a little bit from MasterChef because the standard is sort of up there. But yeah, what a journey. I love being a judge on MasterChef. It's like, it's one of my favorite things to do, not because, you know, judging people, you know, judgy. It's because I realize that I'm in a very important part of somebody's food journey and the trajectory that they take from that moment on. So I pride myself in being very honest in my judgment, but also really I try to help you so that you can grow. So I'm not just like, oh no, under-seasoned. I go, yes, it was under-seasoned, but maybe next time add a squeeze of lemon juice. Add some parsley because that's natural salt. Add, you know, some sort of seasoning, extra spice of some sort to elevate the flavors, you know, so that you don't make the same mistake twice. And I think that's what's important. But yeah, it's a different ball game, MasterChef.
2: I have no doubt. What can we expect from the season?
1: Oh, the season so far has been incredible. Some super, super talented foodies in our country and also championing, you know, South African indigenous ingredients, indigenous produce, and our own local chefs, because we have an incredible food scene in South Africa. So maybe you'll, you know, on the show, you'll meet guest judges that maybe you've never heard of before, but they're prominent South African chefs and foodies. The growth of the contestants as well is undeniable. They start really shy, really reserved, and then you kind of, you know, compliment one thing that they do and they blossom into this incredibly confident version of themselves. And even if they don't win, you know, they leave the MasterChef kitchen better than they came in. And that for me is really important. There's growth. There's real growth in that, in the show.
2: Has anyone reached out to you from previous seasons and gone, Zola, thank you because of that one thing you said to me? Things have changed.
1: I am, you know, in contact or in touch with lots of past participants. I've seen their journeys grow. A prime example is from Monfort, Andriette. She was a couple of seasons ago. She has created a booming business. And it is just so wonderful to see. She didn't even win the show, but she's won at life. I mean, she's doing an incredible job. And every time I see her, every time we see each other, we're just like, oh, we started on the set of MasterChef. Oh, look at us. You know what I mean? Like, it's just, it's such a beautiful thing. So many people doing wonderful things from the platform that is MasterChef. So, really proud of all of them.
2: Zola,
1: baby steps.
2: Thank you very much for popping in. Thank you for being a joy always.
1: Thank you, Tracy. You are the real joy. But thank you for having me.
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0: Run and listen, it's been fun already. This is KFM 94.5. I'm sure you thoroughly enjoyed my chat with Zola Nene. If you missed anything, just head on over to our social media pages. But I also promised you that I revealed to her a very interesting cooking faux pas. And I wasn't even cooking. I'll get into that in the next 10 minutes. First up, though, your eyewitness news.
1: 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Andile! 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
13: Good morning, I'm Vanya Kluter-Collison. As the country marks the second anniversary of the tragic George building collapse, Public Works and Infrastructure Minister Dean McPherson is calling on the National Prosecuting Authority to prosecute those responsible. A multi-story building collapsed at 75 Victoria Street in George's CBD, killing 34 construction workers in what remains South Africa's deadliest building collapse. Another 28 workers were seriously injured, some permanently, after being buried under 6,000 tons of rubble. The disaster triggered an 11-day search and rescue operation. Then Health Minister Aaron Motsoaledi has revealed the second Hata virus death is the wife of a patient zero. The woman collapsed at OR Tambo International Airport last week while en route to the Netherlands. She died at a Kempton Park hospital. A suspected gang affiliate has been arrested in Manenberg with a makeshift gun. Police say they nabbed the 24-year-old in an intelligence-driven operation by members of Public Order Police in Manenberg yesterday. And Apple has agreed to pay $250 million to settle a class action lawsuit, accusing it of misleading millions of iPhone buyers by falsely touting artificial intelligence capabilities for its Siri voice assistant in late 2024. Taking a look at today's weather temperatures, Cape Town as well as Langebaan reach a high of 19 degrees. 16 is forecast for both George and Ceres, Robertson 15 and Springbok 13. The top story at this hour, as the country marks the second anniversary of the tragic George building collapse, Public Works and Infrastructure Minister is calling on the National Prosecuting Authority to prosecute those responsible.
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0: Okay, tell me.
1: Just making coffee.
0: Okay.
1: A couple of weeks ago, really, I made coffee for friends that that had come over.
0: Yeah.
1: And obviously some people need sugar, and then I obviously put sugar in their coffee. And then they started commenting like, this tastes very weird. Like,
0: oh gosh, Tracy, you gave them salt, didn't you?
1: No, not salt.
0: Okay, carry on.
1: Not regular salt.
0: What? Flaky salt? Rock salt?
1: Epsom salt.
0: No! No, you didn't,
1: yes.
0: Tracy!
1: And like, two heaped spoons are like... the worst thing about the entire situation...
0: Oh my goodness.
1: ...is that I'd given it to two of the most dramatic people in my life. The others would have been like quite like, oh, okay, whatever. These were the most dramatic of all the people that I know that this could have happened to.
0: No, Tracy! So,
1: because it does look the same in my mind. Until they both put it next, they were like, this does not look like sugar.
0: I don't think it does look the same.
1: No.
0: Does it?
1: Doesn't. We know now.
0: Now we know.
1: You understand my situation.
0: I understand. Okay, maybe Maguinha was a little bit of a challenge. Let me find another recipe.
1: It starts with coffee.
0: Oh, there is a hot chocolate recipe in the book.
1: Yay!
0: That's your first challenge.
1: I'll start there.
0: Okay, baby steps.
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0: This morning was just a lot of fun. Really, it was absolutely epic. The chat with Zola Nene, if you want to find it, just head on over to primemediaplus.com. 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Thank you very much for joining me. We'll do it again tomorrow from 9 to 12. Up next is Evie Inglis, and I hope you have a lekker afternoon.
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1: Just after 12 midday, good afternoon and welcome to KFM Lunch. It is Wednesday, my dudes, and I know it's very typical to say, but the weeks are flying by. I mean, if you think about it, we are already in May, the fifth month of the year. Where's 2026 flying by to? Like, slow down. I know we want the weeks to speed up so we can get to the weekends, but then the weekends equally go as fast. I think we need to find a way where we can try and slow the weekends down while speeding the weeks up. You know what I mean? It's not always possible, but we try. We try the best with the time that we have, right? So, coming up on the show this afternoon, of course, we focus on your community events and what's on in the Cape. 20 to 2, we'll do that. Ballboard bingo again. No curveball today, I think. I wasn't informed by the ballboard bingo machine about any curveballs today, but still, it might be an interesting one to get into this afternoon. Also, there is something that I wanted if you've been through the same thing where this is concerned. I know I'm being very vague because I want you to stick around for the next few minutes until I reveal where I'm going with this, okay? But I'm sure it's something that we've all experienced, and I'm sure you have too. So I want to tap into a certain angle about it, and it involves parents, it involves driving, and it involves maybe your first driving experience. Okay, let's see how that goes in the next few minutes. But let's see what's happening on the roads at the moment. And in the latest updates, there is flooding on the R62 between Uniondale and Harlem. The road is closed, so please use an alternative route. Then on the N1 outgoing, there's a truck broken down in the left lane after the Hicks River Pass. Then traffic lights faulty in Lotus River at Clip Road and Montague's Gift. In Kenwyn at Chaka and Racecourse Road. In Khayelitsha at Aliam Drive in Muway. In Salt River at Victoria and Salt River Roads. And in Philippi at Gavin Mbeki Road and Becker Street. Road closures and roadworks Meyringspoort between Beaufort West and Oudtshoorn is closed due to flooding. The alternative is the N9 via Aberdeen. Along Dock Road also, if you are heading to the waterfront, you can expect congestion near the watershed and the Two Oceans Aquarium. The Absa Run Your City series is back on Sunday, and the race kicks off at Woodbridge Island at about 9 a.m. and it finishes at the Grand Parade, and the R27 Marine Drive incoming lanes towards the city will be closed for the morning. Access to and from Woodbridge Island will also be carefully managed by marshals. Anything else? 0825-0940 as we get into the music. Benson Boone, then Jamie McDonald and Backstreet Boys. I'm sorry.

I gotta wait until AJ finishes his uckle. Backstreet Boys and Larger Than Life on KFM Lunch. 12:15. Now, if you are driving right about now, obviously whatever you're doing is coming second nature to you. But have you ever thought or thought back on when you started driving, right? And especially those first few drives that you needed to take with your parents or with at least one of your parents. Can you cast your mind back to that, right? And how stressful that might have been for you where you had that first trip that you needed to drive their car, right? With one of your parents and you driving their car, the stress that you needed to undergo where that is concerned. Because that was the situation that I found myself in last night because my son had been going for a few driving lessons. All right. And now he's at the point where they said, okay, now you can practice with your parents' car. Okay. And we did the trip, you know, that was fine and everything. But afterwards, so when we asked my son, okay, myself and my wife, we asked my son, like, okay, so how was that for you? So he said, to be totally honest, he was more stressed about driving with his mother than with his father. And my wife was so offended by that comment. And I'm like, babe, I'm not going to argue with the boy. Like, you get pretty stressed out on the road. And between the two of us, if you had to drive with anyone, you would probably choose me. And it made me think about back when I was starting out driving, I would prefer driving with my mother instead of my dad, because my dad would be that one that's going to stress. My mom was pretty calm with letting me do my thing when it comes to driving. And I'm thinking you must have been in that situation yourself. When you started out driving, there was probably one of the two parents that you would prefer driving with instead of the other one. Am I right? Am I right in saying this? Or were you just blessed with both of your parents being calm? There must have been at least one of your parents that was the stress part when it came to driving. And even now, maybe if you're old enough to have kids who are driving, would they prefer driving with you or your partner? Am I alone in this? Please tell me if you can relate, all right? If you were in that situation where you started out driving, did you prefer driving with mom or dad? Who was the calmer one between the two? And if you are that parent now with kids old enough to drive, all right, which one would they prefer driving with? You or your partner? Who's the stressed part? Who's the calm one? I'd love to know. This would be a very interesting case study for me. So let me know. 082-945-0940. I'd love to know. Yes, Black Coffee now. We dance again. The Goo Goo Dolls, Iris. That's on the way next on KFM.

0: The Goo Goo Dolls, Iris. Oh, what a song. On KFM Lunch, almost 12:30, news is coming up in just a bit, plus David Guetta, Teddy Swims, and Tones and I, Larkinville and Sketchy Bongo, all of that on the way in just a bit. But before we do that, when I started the show this afternoon, I shared a story with you, and I'm sure you can relate as well. If you cast your mind back to when you started driving, all right, and how stressful it might have been for you as a learner driver to drive with your parents for the first time, right? And which of the parents was the calmer one? Because there's always one that stresses out a little bit more. And last night, when my son did that maiden voyage with both parents, he said, you know what? Honestly, I wasn't stressed about the driving. I was more stressed about the fact that mom is going to be in the car. And she took offense to that. And I'm like, babe, what can I say? You know, like, our son prefers me, the chilled one, in the car. And you are the stressed part. And I wanted to know if you could relate. And John, you have a very interesting story, right, John? How's it going?
1: Sorry, I'm already laughing. It's such a funny story.
0: Share it with us so that the rest of us can laugh as liquor as you are.
1: 96, I finished school, and obviously I got my learners in. First day, my mom takes me out. Dad said, I'll refuse to take him. You can take him. So my dad had an old green Ford Sierra. It looks like a station wagon. That thing is massive.
0: I know. I can picture it right now.
1: So I'm pulling the car out. I'm going slowly down the street. I get to Taylor Street in Parra, and I turn right. And I get to another stop street, and my old primary school bus is behind me, and the guy's hooting. So I wind down the window, and I put my arm out, and I give the guy the middle finger. And my mom says, right there, that's it. Take me home. Wimjana across the road can teach you how to drive. He ended up, he's like in his 70s, teaching me how to drive in his old little Datsun 1400 Bucky.
0: Oh, my word. And that was, what, 30 years ago? Oh, my goodness.
1: Yeah, next year it'll be 30 years, yeah.
0: So in those 30 years, have there been many more middle fingers, Jean, or a lot less?
1: I think when I was younger, yes, but not anymore, no.
0: Well, that is great to hear. Well, Jean, thank you so much for sharing that and giving us a liquor laugh this afternoon. Have a liquor one further, all right?
1: You too. Thank you.
0: News is on the way next, and you can keep sharing your stories on 082-945-0940.
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11: Goeiemiddag, ek is Karen Annel. 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

0: Larkinville and Sketchy Bongo, Cold Shoulder on KFM Lunch. And I'm sure that you can relate if you think back to when you started driving and that nervousness, you know, the anxiety of driving with your parents for the first time. You driving their car. You know, you can feel the judgment, but there was always one parent that you prefer driving with because they were the calm one. And the other one was a bit of a stress pot. Last night, my son revealed that that he would prefer driving with me in the car as opposed to his mother. And mom was not too impressed by that statement. And I'm like, what can I say? And I'm thinking, like, I'm sure that there are many more cases like that. I'm just looking at the WhatsApp line and Johnson says, it'd be my side until to this day. I still prefer driving with my mom than my dad, even though I've been driving for years. My old man, when he's in the car, he looks at your speed all the time. And it doesn't matter if you are driving on the N2. He wants you to drive under 100 k's an hour, which stresses me out. Johnson, I can relate because my dad is the exact same. But I've got Maritza on the line from Vredenburg. Maritza, how's it going?
1: Fine, and you?
0: I'm good. Please share with us your story, your experience.
1: Okay, I always drove with my mom. She was better. And because the dad, yes, my mom was just sitting there. But nowadays, I do have my own driving school after all those years. And the best part is to take the job out of the parents' hands. But when a learner starts that first day, I just love it. That face, that expression, everything. And then they tell me, yeah, they rather drive with their mom because their dad, because their dad is like, do this, don't do that. And, or they will come to me and say, my dad told me I must do it like this.
0: Oh.
1: So, yes. No, that's the best part of my job. And to see them grow as a driver and they starting to notice all the danger on the road.
0: No, well,
1: and everything.
0: Well, even though they say, like, okay, well, my dad said I must do it like this or like that or whatever, you are the driving instructor at the end of the day. Right? So you are the boss.
1: Yeah, normally, yes. And then, yeah, it's like they know I'm the boss of the road, especially in Vredenburg. Everybody knows this face and this blonde hair, and they know my pointing finger to say, no, don't do that.
0: Maritza, thank you for sharing that. That is absolutely amazing. And look at that, you know, from learning to drive with your mom and her being the calm one and all of that. Now you've got your own driving school and teaching other kids to get that confidence on the road. So I'm sure you can understand the anxiety, but for them to grow confident at the end of the day, it must be so rewarding.
1: Yes, it is. That's the best part of my job. It's when the day when they get. Normally, I cry harder than them.
0: You're like another proud parent. Well, Maritza, thank you for sharing that.
1: I always say I'm a stepmom because I'm the

0: one with the boys. But they get there.
1: Oh, Maritza, thank you for sharing that. Have yourself a lovely day further. And all the best with the driving school, okay?
0: Thank you. That's I too.
1: All right. And there are some more voice notes and messages that have come through. We'll get into that after this.
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0: 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Now, excuse me, if you had to travel back in time to when you started driving, and if you think about it, you know, the anxiety that it comes with when it comes to driving with your parents, which one would you have preferred, or which one did you prefer driving with? And if you are old enough to have kids of your own that are at that age where they're starting to drive, do they have a preference as to who they prefer driving with? You know, mom or dad? You know, mom or other mom, dad or other dad? You know, which parent do they prefer driving with? Last night, my son said, prefers driving with dad instead of mom. Mom felt some type of way about it, but I said, hey, yeah, well, no, I'm not going to argue with it, IT. I'm just, just go with it, you know, accept where we are at the moment. And taking a look at the WhatsApp line again, Nina says, my mom took me for lessons until now. I am 44 years old and still get anxiety when my mom drives with me. Earlier on, I mentioned Johnson's WhatsApp where he said that his dad is the nervous one and saying that you're driving too fast, whereas Rochelle says, my dad is the opposite. He says I drive too slow, even though I do the speed limit. And Sanique says, hi, Ibi. I used to have driving anxiety when I drove with my mom and grandfather. Then one day my uncle told them, let her just take the car herself and teach herself, which worked to a degree. Unfortunately, after I got into a car accident with my grandparents and little sister on my way to my exams, only I could drive the car and don't like driving in the passenger side. So the driving anxiety switched from driving to passenger side anxiety. Oh my goodness, Sanique. I know that a lot of people can relate with that. And here are some of the voice notes that have come through.
1: Yo, guys. I can't be the only one whose mother was more on edge than their father when driving. My father was the most calmest man on earth when I drove.
2: Oh my genade, my kind is matriek en ek neem aan nou vir bestuurslesse in Veldrif. 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Net in geval iets gebeur dan is ons sommer daar.
3: I didn't even have a learner's or nothing. I was just a young lady doing my thing. And years ago, my parents had a Nissan 1400 bucky. And they both went at home. They went to the other car, Slimiki, get in the bucky, start it up and reverse it out the driveway. But it had a slight incline in the street. Yeah, driving like up and down. Coming back, I couldn't get it up into the driveway because of the incline. I couldn't get the clutch control sorted. Ja, meneer, ek pak gekry wat hy. Ja. 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Ja, I didn't try again.
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0: Bruce Lee G and Broken Heart on KFM Lunch. These stories about where you are looking or thinking back to when you started driving and which parent you preferred driving with when you were starting out, because there was always one parent that was more nervous than the other one. These stories are absolutely amazing. Just take a listen to this one.
1: I remember learning to drive. My parents found it too nerve-wracking, as far as I can recall. The first time that my dad took me out, we were in a parking lot, in our church parking lot, driving the car around, kind of getting a feel for it. He said, cool, we can drive home now, because we lived a few blocks away. I said, okay, great, cool. And as we turned out the parking lot, I don't think I had, that old car did not have power steering. And either way, I wasn't thinking, I was just stressed. I turned out the parking lot, but didn't straighten out the wheels. So carried on turning into the curb, into the pavement, and ended up busting the tire. I just heard this, it just exploded. And my dad just very calmly said, okay, now you're going to learn how to change a tire. But from that point on, all of my driving lessons were just with a professional. They booked about 20 lessons. It was nuts.
0: I think that was the right decision. I think that was the right decision after all. But also, not only did you learn how to change a tire, but you also learned the importance of counter steering. All right, let's see what's happening in the traffic. There is flooding on the R62 between Uniondale and Harlem, and the road is closed over there, so please use an alternative route. Then there's also a stationary vehicle on Philip Hosana after the N2. The left lane is obstructed. Congestion and delays on the N1 inbound at Lower Church, and then on the N1 outgoing, there's a truck broken down in the left lane after Hicks River Pass. A whole host of traffic lights faulty this afternoon, so please treat it as a four-way stop. But if you see anything else, 082-945-0940. In fact, I did get something here from Shiraz. Let me just find it quickly if you give me a moment. Yeah, he was talking about, I think it was either Woodstock or Salt River.
2: It's Lower Church Street, Woodstock. Avoid it at all costs. It is gridlocked, incoming and outgoing. Okay. Just avoid it.
0: So if you are in that vicinity and you have more details for me, please let us know. 082-945-0940.

0: Olivia Dean and So Easy to Fall in Love on KFM Lunch. 16 after 1. Let's wrap this up now, this conversation about when you started driving, all right, and you thinking back on that first few trips that you needed to take with your parents, okay, with one of your parents at least, and you're thinking about the anxiety that that came with, right? And there are kids that prefer certain parents over others in terms of who they want to drive with when they're learning how to drive. Okay. And some kids prefer mom, some kids prefer dad, depending on their temperament, right? And my son said last night that he prefers driving with dad instead of mom. Mom took offense, but hey, we move. And I wanted you to share your stories as well. And this voice note. Wow.
1: So the first time I drove, my mom told me to reverse. Mm. I started to reverse, and then instead of putting on the brakes, I put the petrol. So I kind of threw a 360 in reverse. After that, my mom was very skeptical of me getting behind a wheel. But luckily, I had friends and she was okay with it. Later, I got back again, and then it was like I was meant to be off behind the wheel.
0: Yeah, you just needed some time, right? You just needed, and you know what? At least you got that one mistake, that one big mistake out of the way. But sometimes you need a very straightforward approach from that one parent that's going to maybe take on the arduous task of teaching you how to drive. And like Siley says, Ibi, my father taught me, best teacher, a no-nonsense teacher, but effective. His first rule was, my son, anybody can make a car go forward, but not everyone is a driver. Make sure you become a driver. Couldn't have said it better myself.

0: come on home. Ben Rodriguez and Homesick on KFM. Lunch almost 1:30. News is coming up, plus music from Khalid, B.O.B. and Hayley Williams. And also, if you're looking for something to do this week, I might have some options for you in What's On in the Cape coming up in the next 10 minutes.
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9: Good afternoon, I'm Karen Ann Nell. At least one person has died due to stormy weather in the Western Cape. A woman was killed when an uprooted tree fell on her car. Meanwhile, multiple areas along the garden route are without electricity due to stormy weather. Eskom says a widespread unplanned power outage is affecting residents in Plettenberg Bay, Oudtshoorn and surrounding areas. Technicians are currently unable to safely access areas that need attention and attend to faults due to the weather. Eskom's Kyle Cookson says restoration work will only commence once it is safe for teams to do so.
10: An estimated time for restoration is not yet available, and customers are strongly urged to treat all electrical installations as live at all times.
9: The high-profile trial of alleged underworld gang boss Nafeez Modak was postponed again due to illness. Modak, who is on trial with 14 others, faces 122 charges for various crimes, including murder, extortion, racketeering, money laundering, and fraud. The presiding judge yesterday warned the defense its case could be shut down after Modak's lawyer requested a postponement to secure new witnesses. His lawyer has confirmed he is ill today. And Health Minister Aaron Motsoaledi says 42 of the 62 contacts linked to the Hunter virus cases have been traced. He briefed Parliament's Portfolio Committee on Health on the latest developments. Motsoaledi says those identified are being monitored until the incubation period is over. Now taking a look at today's weather temperatures, Cape Town reaches a high of 19, Robertson 15, Springbok 13 and George 16. Recapping your top story at this hour, at least one person has died due to stormy weather in the Western Cape.
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0: B.O.B. and Hayley Williams of Paramore, Airplanes on KFM Lunch. Almost 20 to 2, what's on in the Cape? That's on the way next.
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0: So this is where we look at some of your community events and if there's something that you were maybe looking to do this weekend other than like the usual stuff like maybe just going to the mall or running errands or whatever, you may be looking for something different and this is where the community events come in. But also, if you have a community event that's coming up very soon, then what you need to do is just email KFM at kfm.co.za. The first one is happening this weekend and then the other is still coming up closer towards the end of this month, but they are needing your help before the time. So the first one, the next Alphen Antiques and Collectibles Market will be held on Sunday, the 10th of May. They're going to have another one on the 26th, but I'll remind you of that closer to the time. But there's one happening this Sunday at St. Joseph's Marist College Hall off Belmont Road in Rondebosch from 10 a.m. until 3 p.m. A variety of items will be on sale. Entries free. 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The drop-off location is going to be at M&C Saatchi Abel Media Quarter, 5th floor, corner of Somerset and De Smet Street in De Waterkant, Cape Town. And the event is taking place on the 23rd of May. Now, the Street Store is the world's first rent-free, premises-free, free pop-up store for those in need. Clothing well over 1 million people to date. It is a South African social change initiative gone global and a global movement that seeks to foster a culture of mindful giving and dignity for those in need while fulfilling an important role in the circular economy. Now, the Street Store is encouraging you to donate those clothes that you are holding on to because someone else could really use them. 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So that's all for this week. But like I said, if you have more events coming up in the near future, email KFM at kfm.co.za. As we get back to the music, this is Kevin Jonas now with Changing and then Sishi. And either way, that's next on KFM 94.5.

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0: It is Xinxian either way on KFM Lunch, almost 10 to 2. Coming up next, I'll squeeze in Katy Perry Band-Aids and apologize from Timbaland and One Republic. And then we'll see what's happening in your traffic. Remember, if there are any details that I might have missed earlier, please let me know on the WhatsApp line on 082-945-0940.
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0: Timbaland and One Republic apologize on KFM Lunch. It is just before 2 o'clock. Let's see what the latest is on those roads. In fact, I just got a WhatsApp in here from Stefan about something at the Hex River Pass.
1: Good day, KFM. I'm just reporting. I've just passed a recent accident that literally happened 2 seconds ago. On my way to the Doorings on the Hex River Pass. At the end of the pass, there was two cars collided at the end. Luckily, one can still pass in one lane. It's quite rainy and misty, so people must please go at least like 20 to 30 k's an hour because it's on a blind spot as you descend.
0: Thank you very much for that, Stefan. Now, if you have any more, 082-945-0940. There is flooding on the R62 between Uniondale and Harlem. The road is closed, so please use an alternative route. Then on Steenberg Road, westbound between the M3 and Westlake Drive, a vehicle overturned. Congestion and delays on the N1 inbound at Lower Church. Traffic lights faulty in Lotus River at Clip and Montague's Gift Roads. In Kenwin at Chaka and Racecourse Roads. In Khayelitsha at Aliyam Drive and New Way, as well as in Salt River at Victoria and Salt River Roads, and in Philippi at Governor Becky Road and Becker Street. And finally, Maidenspoort between Beaufort West and Oatshorn is closed due to flooding. The alternative is the N9 via Aberdeen. Anything else? 082-945-0940. Tate McRae in sync, as well as The Weeknd. That's on the way next. And then we play Billboard Bingo.
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0: The Weeknd and Call Out My Name on KFM Lunch. Up ahead of that, NSYNC and It's Gonna Be May. And then I got a WhatsApp in from Lee saying, Ibi, it is most May already. Exactly.
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0: Let's play indeed. Let's see if you are going to be today's Billboard Bingo boss, as there are two clues that will lead us to a former Billboard number one song. And the first clue is about the year in which the song was number one. Clue number two, the artist. And once you've guessed both clues, you will WhatsApp the artist and song title to 082-945-0940. So let's find out what clue number one is.
2: Clue number one.
0: Clue number one about

The artist says she played Sandy in the movie Grease. Hmm? She played Sandy in the movie Grease. That is clue number one. Okay. Clue number two about the song title coming up just before news.

0: It is Martin Garrix and Jake with Hero on KFM Lunch, almost 2:30. And time for clue number two in this afternoon's Billboard Bingo that tells us about the song title of this former Billboard number one song. So let's find out what it is.
1: Clue number two.
0: Okay, clue number two says, and you know what, before I give you clue number two, I got a few answers that came in for the first clue. So what I can say is, in terms of the artist, it seems like you're on the right track. However, you might be missing out when it comes to the song title. And it's not Xanadu. I can tell you for a fact that it's not Xanadu. And it's not Hopelessly Devoted to You either. Okay, so clue number two says sorcery. Okay, sorcery. That is what clue number two is about the song title. So now, how does that tie in to the answer for the song title? But now that you have both clues, WhatsApp the artist and song title to 082-945-0940 for a chance to be this afternoon's Billboard Bingo Boss. News that's on the way next.
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14: Goeiemiddag, ek is Karen Annel. 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
0: Okay, what is that Billboard Bingo song and who's going to be the Billboard Bingo boss? Two very important questions that we need to answer this afternoon. And going through some of the answers again, no, it is not physical. All right. But hopefully, Jesse in Meadowridge can help me out. Jesse, welcome to KFM Lunch.
5: Thank you. So good to be here.
0: Oh, lekker, man. All right. So, Jesse, let's go through these clues and let's see how close you got for the Billboard Bingo this afternoon. Okay. So, clue number one. This is about the artist of this former Billboard number one song. She played Sandy in the movie Grease.
5: I went with Olivia Newton-John.
0: Olivia Newton-John. And then clue number two. This is about the song title. The clue was Sorcery.
5: I went with Magic.
6: Bingo.
0: Bingo!
5: Yay!
0: You got it, Jesse. Well done. Now, normally, yay! I would ask you, who would you like to say hi to this afternoon? And sometimes, well, most of the times, people say, I just want to say hi to everyone that knows me. And if you were thinking of saying that, now you're going to have to list everyone that knows you. Go now. I'm joking. But who do you want to say hi to, besides everyone that knows you?
5: Listen, as soon as I got the message that you were going to phone me, I messaged my friends. I said, tune into KFM, listen to me now. So Lawrence responded first. Lawrence, I know you're listening. Thanks for recording this for me.
0: That is awesome. Well, you know, that's a true friend. What did you say, Lawrence?
5: Yeah.
0: Yeah, Lawrence, that is a true friend because they responded first and they responded immediately. So hold on to that friend there, Jesse. Well, thank you so much for playing along this afternoon. You, ma'am, are today's Billboard Bingo boss. Well done.
5: Amazing. Thank you so much.
0: Have a lekker day further, okay?
5: You too. Thank you.
0: All right. And here it is. It was number one for basically the whole of August in 1980. Olivia Newton-John and Magic.

0: It's been 4 weeks on the top of the charts. Practically the whole of August in 1980, Olivia Newton-John and Magic on KFM Lunch. That was this week's, or today's, Billboard Bingo song, and our Billboard Bingo boss, Jesse, out in Meadowridge. That is it for me. Back again tomorrow to be your lunch buddy, the Throwback Thursday edition. And there's going to be a forgotten gem, a song that you might not have heard on the radio in some time, or at least on KFM 94.5 in quite some time. And we'll get into that at 20 to 2 tomorrow afternoon. And I'm working on something special. Hopefully I can confirm it before tomorrow. You know, I shouldn't have said anything, because then if it doesn't happen, then I'm just going to be disappointing myself and you. But if it does, I'm going to be really happy about it and chuffed with it. But that is coming up tomorrow, hopefully on the show. But we'll also check in with the KFM crew, play Billboard Bingo again, and just have a lot of fun between 12 and 3, being each other's lunch buddies. Coming up next, I'm going to squeeze in Camila Cabello and Lady Zamar, and then the Flash Drive will take you home.
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5: This is like particularly for parents, for like moms, right? 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And then you can't say no. And then the mom is like, is there anything Fricky must bring with? And then you're like, no, it's okay. Can't you want to say, bring her out, money? But you can't.
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8: I'm just letting you know sometimes that you walk in someone's house.
9: Who are you?
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9: Why are you?
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9: No, why are you like that?
8: It's my hair.
9: Okay. Are you my daddy?
7: The Flash Drive with Carl Wastey.
8: Yes, that's what it is. Welcome. Another day, another chance to spend some time together. In fact, 4 hours. It's not enough, but, you know, we take what we can get. It is your Flash Drive in KFM 94.5. I had a recording and I had to run straight. I didn't even catch up with you. All I know, sometimes I just get all of the tea from your life, Cassidy Jade Nicholson, from the social media sites. So if you want to take a little platform and in a nutshell, tell me why all of your savings was in a friend's account when you went overseas. Ooh. Because you decided to do your own files and your own horror movies. And that's like from last year, right? Or 2024?
10: No, that is so collectively 2024 was awful for me. But
8: really? But didn't we meet in 2024?
10: No, Carl. We met way before.
8: Really? When did you and I meet?
10: We met in 2022.
8: Is it?
10: Yeah.
8: Oh, okay.
10: That's so embarrassing.
8: We should have, do you remember our meet-iversary? Our meet-cute? Do you remember where it was?
10: I think it was just like, hey, I know you. We should hang out. And then we walked away. Because we had other stuff to do.
8: No, that's very Cape Townian. We should hang out. And then never see each other again.
10: Yeah.
8: All right, so the one little bit of tea you said you wanted to share.
10: Yes.
8: Is that, why would you put all of your savings in somebody else's account when you go overseas? Why would you do that? What happened?
10: So I was immigrating.
8: Yeah.
10: Right? And the thing is, I was there just trying to secure the job so I could come back, sort out, get the work visa, and then go back to the UK.
8: Yeah.
10: Now, the thing is, you don't get your own bank account unless you are living there.
8: Understood.
10: Right? So my best friend who I moved in with was like, okay, cool. Well, I've got a division of my bank where you can keep your cash, because right now you've got almost like 100,000 rand hard cash.
8: Wow.
10: I know. I'd saved for a very long time.
8: Yeah. Okay.
10: And then I was like, okay, fine. So I put my money in in his bank, but I had my own card, right? So he had two cards for his bank account. He was like, just keep it here until everything gets sorted.
8: Oh.
10: I promise you, I think I got there the Tuesday. The Thursday, I went to go and buy myself a pair of jeans.
8: Ooh, and?
10: Declined. I called him. I said, yo.
8: Where's the money? What do you say? You got hacked?
10: No. He was like, I needed it. Don't worry, though. I'll pay you back.
8: Did he pay you back?
10: No. It's a horror movie. Pay me back.
8: This sounds like one of those, yep, that's me.
10: Yeah, stories. Exactly.
8: I'm so sorry that happened to you.
10: Listen, if we're not laughing, we're learning, hey?
8: I mean, that's like a tough, that's detention if that's learning. I'm so sorry that happened to you, but thank you for sharing the story.
10: You're welcome.
8: Wow, 2024. But I mean, look at you in 2026.
10: You know,
8: man,
10: what I mean?
8: Look at you now.
10: Sometimes you're rich because you've really had to learn a lesson.
8: Yeah.
10: And I'm rich because I'm here now. I had to go through that so I could have this.
8: Yes. You know what? And that there is owning your chaos, because there was a movie, Deadpool.
10: Yes.
8: And Wolverine.
10: Mm-hmm.
8: And I know it sounds like a Marvel reference, but I loved at the end of the movie, spoiler alert, there was a question from Deadpool to say, hey, can you just change some things in this Wolverine's past? You know, because he's, you know, you wanted to save some friends and do this thing. And then the person from the TVA looks back at them and say, like, and change everything that brought him to this point where he could save this sacred timeline.
10: Ooh, fire.
8: And I was like, wow, well done for the writers of Marvel once again. But it's a little lesson to us is
10: yes.
8: that everything we've been through, our sadness, our happiness, our failures, our successes, the things that made us feel fearful, the things that made us feel really brave,
10: mm-hmm.
8: every single thing that's happened to us, that is all us. And we need to own it all.
10: Yeah, 100%.
8: Yeah.
10: Because who knows, you could work in radio in 2 years.
8: Yeah. Or you could lose 100K, up to you. I'm just kidding. No.
10: Sure.
8: Well, there we go. How's that for a bit of a story time as we start the show today? Welcome. We're here till 7 o'clock. Let's go with Bruno Mars. I Just Might. It's your Flash Drive. Come on.

0: Tayo Cruz, Dynamite. I know it's a bit of a vanilla on a Wednesday, but it's okay. We're allowed to do things like that. It's your show, Flash Drive, KFM 94.5. I hope you've had a wonderful day today. If you wanted, like what I was doing with my day, sometimes you need to do something for yourself. Sometimes you have to really focus on one little task and you need to get in, deliver, finish the task, and you work your way from there.
1: What,
0: and
1: I did that task. Finishing your garage?
0: No. That's actually almost done.
1: Okay. What were you doing then?
0: Have you ever gone, I'm hoping that you have, gone into your sock and underwear drawer?
1: I need to do that because...
0: Yo. Now, one thing you need to know about us gents, and I can tell you there are many men who will attest to this. In fact, I'm going to look in that little producer booth with Jody and Beatrice. For some reason, we hoard underwear.
1: I know. And then you'll even keep it if you have holes in it.
0: So we do that. And look here, that's why they're both laughing, because every gent can agree. We hoard underwear. We do it.
1: Do you also have like a lucky pair of underwear?
0: No, I don't. I don't. Okay. I do have a Real Madrid pair of underwear. I do have that. But, which was a licorice. I got it from Spain. It was wonderful. Okay. But I don't know why I've done this. Because the drawer, so I have these two drawers, one's for socks, one's for underwear. And the one drawer was, it's getting stuck because there's so much in there. And I realized, you know, let's see how many pairs of underwear can be. And this is very personal, but I trust you. We are in a safe space here. And I mean, if you're a gent, you understand what I'm talking about. Now, underwear, like any elasticated material, becomes stretched out and fillet. I have so many of those, man. And while they are clean, you're right. There were holes in several. And the fade. Now, I know you don't have to... I mean, if you're not going to show your underwear, you're not going to really care if it's faded. But, I mean, sometimes underwear gets so faded, it changes color. It was like a black pair and you were so
1: and
0: liquid.
1: And it was see-through.
0: It was basically like beige. You know, like
1: rated
0: all of
1: R.
0: All of the ink was out of it. Like, and so what I did was I decided to cut... And usually in, I don't know, growing up, underwear usually became a lappy for the kitchen.
1: 100%.
0: But I decided to part ways, especially
1: Are
0: with
1: you
0: the phylactery.
1: Okay?
0: And
1: okay?
0: No, I'm just saying, you know, the drawer closes perfectly now. And out of that whole full drawer, I now know that I will need to now purchase, because I realized that the functional onis.
1: You've got like three.
0: I've got nine. So it's cutting
1: sorry.
0: It fine on a 7-day week. You understand? When you only have nine. I know, like, there's washing done. So I do washing, you know, once a week. Because you wait until it fills so that you save the water. But I thought I'd share that with you. And then socks. There's so many promo socks I had from, like, cycle tours. I'm not even a cyclist, but I got cycle socks. I've got character socks.
1: Yes.
0: I've got socks that came through in goodie bags and unboxing moments. Like that was all shoved in that thing, and I cleared out the socks.
1: I'm so glad.
0: I even divided into gym socks and socks that I can wear casually. And I'm telling you now, I feel clearer. And I would encourage anybody, including you, Cassidy, go through those drawers. Or if it's a drawer or a cupboard, or I don't know if you hang up your socks. You seem like someone that would hang up underwear.
1: Do I? Tell me how you really feel. Wow.
0: You know, you'd get a hanger and everything and let it hang there. But I would say go in. It's a very beautiful experience.
1: It's a therapeutic experience.
0: I'm feeling so calm today. I feel clear.
1: You're feeling calm knowing that you have nine pairs of underwear.
0: Well, not. I mean, obviously, I'm going to have to get in and look for some.
1: Okay.
0: You know, in
1: Please
0: the shopping
1: just wash
0: mall.
1: Them. Don't wear them inside out and back to front. That's not
0: a new
1: pair.
0: No. I'm not in Scouts anymore. So, yeah. So I thought I'd share that with you.
1: Thank
0: I know, look,
1: so
0: we
1: much.
0: Get to share intimate detail. I mean, you shared about your story. I thought I need to give you my
1: Listen,
0: story about
1: it's
0: this day.
1: Only fair.
0: All right, it's only. I mean, I'm not going to be one of those. I'm not a closed book here, right?
1: No.
0: Clearly, my drawers are open.
1: Literally.
0: Drawers. Yeah, because of the chata. That's why I bought. But I hope you had a wonderful day and find more things that add clarity and peace to your life. And I think I'm actually probably in a cleansing cycle, because I'm turning 40 soon. So I think that's really why. I'm trying to the garage.
1: Yes.
0: And these drawers, I think that's happening to me.
1: I'm actually going
0: to
1: do it this weekend as well.
0: Liquor, man. Do it. But you'll find stuff in there that you can go. And I'm actually still looking for that place that does the, you know, the tech waste.
1: Yes.
0: I need a place like that. And then I'm sorted. Then I can clear things out. But yes, thank you for coming to my TED Talk about my drawers in my room. And now that we are very close, I can share with you that there's an opportunity and a platform. Maybe your mom shared things like this with you, that you have to make sure that things are clear in your life. Make sure the drawers in the kitchen are packed neatly. Make sure you always make your bed. Maybe there's a saying, something that your mom gave to you that you'll never forget. I want you to share that for a chance to win a 2,500 rand Clicks Club Card cashback with Clicks Feel Good Pay Less on KFM 94.5. The number is 082-9450-940. That's the number. Save it to your phone and apply to be a winner on the WhatsApp line right now by sharing that story as to how your mom inspired you, the advice she gave you, a lesson, or maybe something that she said that you find yourself saying right now. I'd love to hear those stories, please. Send away. Let's get you off those roads.
1: Something that my mom says?
0: Yep.
1: Let's rock and roll. In Fishhook at Beach Road near the train station, there's been an accident. In Thornton at Jake's Harville Drive northbound before the Casino Bridge, there's also been an accident over there. On the R300 southbound before Hindle Road, there's been an accident involving a truck and a vehicle. And there's some flooding on the R62 between Uniondale and Harlem. The road is closed, unfortunately, so please use an alternative route. Some congestion and delays on the N1 inbound before the tunnel at Tuck Shop at Truck Stop, excuse me. On Nelson Mandela Boulevard outbound, traffic is congested at Browning Road, and the M3 southbound is also backed up between UCT and Newlands Avenue. My name is Cassidy Nicholson. If you have anything else to report, just send me a message on the WhatsApp line, which is 082-945-0940.
0: Just on the Oni story, I'm sorry.
1: No, it's okay.
0: Okay. Somebody just said, a stuck in the Onnebroek, draadie lekkerste. Oh, do you want a translation?
1: Please.
0: A broken underpants wears the best, or is the best to wear, basically. That's what he said. Hi, Bo. Thanks a lot for sharing. Appreciate you. Get in those bits of mom advice as well while you're at it in the WhatsApp line. I'll wait. I'll wake up to
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0: It Must Have Been Love, Roxette on the Flash Drive, KFM 94.5. My name is Carl Wasty. It is very nice to meet you. And remember, I wanted to hear a bit more about your mom. You know, was there something that she left you with? A set of wise words, a little behavior of some sort that you even see in yourself now? And whether your mom is around or not around anymore, I still want to pay tribute to the incredible woman that inspired you. And that's what Clicks is doing this week.
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0: Hi, Komadang. All right, so I've been hearing some really great pieces of advice all the way through the week. Is this Anya?
2: Yes. Hi, Carl and Cassidy.
3: Hi.
0: We are listening to you and only you right now, Anya. I would like to know.
2: Okay.
0: Yeah, it's you and it's just us. We just, us in the room. I mean, just, I remember Cassidy said that her mom essentially gave her advice around never ever to touch her eyebrows because she's perfect the way she is, which is another little inspiration, mm-hmm. affirmation about who you are from your mama. My mom is essentially, you know, charity begins at home. You know, be authentic if you're going to practice.
3: Which is integral to who you are even today.
0: Thank you for saying that. But if you're going to do something out there, don't do it for show. Do it in your house first. Then it's real that way. Mm-hmm. What about you?
2: So my mom, she taught me when I was still little. She had a various part-time job, and she told me that no matter what the job is that you do, do it with pride. Take pride in what you do, even though it feels small, and don't think any job or any task is beneath you. So yeah, just do your best and do it as if you're doing something that you love.
0: That is beautiful. Is your mom still around, Anya, if you don't mind me asking?
2: Yes, she is.
0: Okay. Well, your mom is incredible. That is, that speaks to ethic. It speaks to respect. And it speaks to knowing that when you work, it's a privilege to work. You could be scrubbing a toilet, but doing it to your best of your ability, it just shows you your ethic. I think people think that what you do, as in really literally what you do, that's all about the mm-hmm. job. No, I feel like it's the ethic that you put into what you do that helps you get onto that next level if you desire to do so. It gives you great pride. You sit back and you're like, I'm proud of what I just did. And I think that is the ethic is what your mom tried to ingrain in you. And I guarantee you, you probably have that now. What do you do, Anya?
2: I am an accounting assistant, but I can definitely agree with that because after school, I started working and I studied part-time. And so I sort of built myself up, and now I'm working at an amazing firm, and I'm still continuing to study. And yeah, I'm really enjoying the work that I do.
0: And you never know when a story about your ethic gets you a 2,500 Clicks Club Card cashback, right?
2: Yes.
0: Isn't that just an illustration of what you just said? Look at that, Anya. Thank you for sharing, and love to your mom as well.
2: Okay, thank you so much.
0: Anytime. How's that inspiration? Your ethic. Remember that. It's the what you put into your work, that passion. Doesn't matter what you're doing. It may be very uncomfortable to do what you do, but just do it with pride. You never know who's watching, and you never know what happens next. People are watching that ethic to see if you can handle a job. And if you do your one with pride, with passion and aplomb, oh, my word, your dreams will come true. Now, Clicks is going to sort your mom out because they deserve it. 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

0: I said this, Craig Lucas on your show, Flash Drive, KFM 94.5. A look at your roads, and then later we do want to just chat a little bit about just what's happening on the Garden Route. It's got to me. I want to know, because they know many people on KFM 94.5, all the way till George, listen to us. And I just wanted to make sure everybody's doing okay. So we have somebody, a spokesperson, who is on the situation. Severe weather has caused complete just destruction in some areas. I'm hearing loss of life as well. I know that Karen Ann's got all the details now, we are chatting to one of the representatives in the disaster management department in the area, just to see if you're okay, because I really want you to be okay. If there's any updates, you'll hear them in EWN with Karen Ann, or in the next 15 minutes with our chat with one of those representatives. Details on our roads, though, what are we looking at?
1: Well, in Fishhook at Beach Road near the train station, there's been an accident. In Thornton at Jake's Harville Drive northbound before the Casino Bridge, there's been an accident as well. On the R300 southbound before Hindle Road, there's been an accident involving a truck and a vehicle, and some flooding on the R62 between Uniondale and Harlem. The road is unfortunately closed, so if you could find an alternative route, that would be great. Some road closures in Meiringspoort between Beaufort West and Oudtshoorn. It is closed due to the flooding. The alternative route is the N9 via Aberdeen and along Dock Road. So if you're heading to the waterfront, expect some congestion near the watershed and the Two Oceans Aquarium. To avoid the bottleneck, consider entering via Helen Suzman Boulevard and Portswood Road instead. 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Now, if you are headed out of the CBD, just know it'll take you around half an hour to get to Table View, 28 minutes to Constantia, 28 to Belleville, 46 to Mitchell's Plain, 54 to Somerset West. If you're on your way to Stellenbosch, it'll take you around 50 minutes, 28 minutes if you're on your way to the airport. And if you're leaving Century City on your way to the southern suburbs via the M5, which is the fastest route, it'll take you around 37 minutes. My name is Cassidy Nicholson. If you have anything else to report, let me know on our WhatsApp line, which is 082-945-0940.
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3: Good afternoon. I'm Karen Ann Nell. Western Cape Disaster Management says evacuations are underway in the stormy Klaarstroom informal settlement in the Great Karoo. Head of Department Colin Diner says about 100 people have been moved to a community hall after floods damaged their homes.
4: We did have certain areas where there was quite a bit of damage, and we've had a bit of a challenge with people not wanting to evacuate their homes, but that's something that we generally get. But initially it was 15 families.
3: In Plettenberg Bay, 80 people have also been evacuated from the Witte Drift area and moved to a community hall. National Coloured Congress leader and MP Fadil Adams is en route to KwaZulu-Natal under police escort. Police say for safety reasons, details of his transfer will not be made public. Adams was arrested in Cape Town yesterday in connection with alleged interference in the murder case of ANC politician Sindiso Magaka. And flight operations at George Airport are continuing as normal despite stormy weather across the Garden Route. Airport's company South Africa says flights have not been affected, but is advising passengers to check directly with the airlines for the latest updates. Weather-wise, tomorrow will be a cool, cloudy day with rain expected over parts of the Southern Cape and Karoo. Sutherland will be the coldest at 11, while Ladysmith reaches a high of 13 and Worcester 17. Knysna is expected to peak at 16, with Cape Town and Langebaan both reaching a high of 19 degrees. Recapping your top story at this hour, Western Cape Disaster Management says evacuations are underway in the stormy Klaarstroom informal settlement in the Great Karoo.
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0: is Matty Mole. It's called OK. And yeah, coincidence I play that song because I want to make sure that everybody in the Garden Route is OK, given the fact that I've heard about what has been going on there. The Garden Route in Southern Cape, they're being hammered by intense storm systems, flooding, road closures, power outages. I'm actually watching it on TV as we speak, which makes it even more scary for me. I can't imagine what it's like for you on the Garden Route. I just wanted to get a proper update from Colin Diner, the Chief Director of Disaster Management and Fire and Rescue in the area. Colin, thanks a lot for joining me and for giving us an update on the flash drive. How are you?
1: I'm very well, and you, Cole?
0: All right. You must have your hands full at the moment. I won't keep you for too long, but obviously we sit here in Cape Town. We have a little bit of drizzle here, but I'm looking at the images on my TV at the moment, and I can't for the life of me, you know, just think of how scary it would be to have this type of weather system just really wreak havoc in that particular area. Just to kind of set the scene for us, Colin, what has been going on the Garden Route as we've been seeing on these TV images?
1: Okay, so we received the warning on Sunday already from South African Weather Services that we'd have a level 8 rainfall warning, which is very severe. I mean, if you take the Kruger Park one was a 10, so, you know, earlier this year. So it is a very severe warning, and especially for the terrain. But we also got a warning for snowfall, for high wave activity, and then also for strong winds up to 100 kilometers an hour. So we have been doing 2 days of preparation, and then the storm started last night. So there's been a lot of flooding, specifically in Bito, in that area. So I think a lot of what you've seen has been the flooding in the Plettenberg Bay area, and we've had a lot of trees.

0: had a lot of trees uprooted. The N2 was closed on several occasions. And then we had that very sad fatality, which is really sad for us because it's actually, you know, a colleague from the Western Cape government. We've had electricity disruptions in Harlem and Avontuur up in the Karoo kind of area. And then Klaarstroom in Prince Albert, we've had to evacuate some families. That area also is without electricity, and we've got Eskom onto that. Barentsport and Swartberg Pass have been closed. We've also had to close a few clinics. And we've also, during the day, seen quite a big increase in the Harlem Dam and then in the Keerboom's River and the Nisena Rivers. And they've lifted by about 5 meters, you know, so it's been quite extreme. We've been seeing more than 140 millimeters of rain. So it's been quite a lot of rain. It's a lot of disruption, you know, and it's still not over.
1: Well, talking about it's still not being over, which is, of course, scary to say, Colin, but for the areas that you would need to take a look at or maybe get a message to, for anybody who is indeed a KFM 94.5 listener in that area, are there any key points that you need them to know as we continue? I just want to make sure that this is a good platform for you to talk through the families. If anybody needs to be evacuated or anybody needs to take a look at what you know from the weather service, what can you tell them around what to look out for over the next 24 hours or so, just so we can make sure that everybody is safe?
0: Yeah, so I think the most important thing is, you know, to listen to these kind of reports and to, we try on all our social media platforms that we have through the Western Cape government, as well as our official channels. We try to give as many updates as possible. We're using a lot of media also to get messages across. And the important thing is just to take heed. It is a critical time, and we are trying to provide information as much as we can. You know, there's no concern at the moment of a specific area that we want to evacuate, but with the amount of rain that's falling and still will fall, and then, of course, the runoff that's going to come from our lying areas, you do have the situation that we might need to make that decision very quickly. So I think that's really important. The other one is thinking about the tragedy this morning.
1: Yeah.
0: You know, people need to understand that even though the rain might be over in a day or so, you know, there's still going to be instability in trees and structures and that kind of stuff. So to be very careful about your surroundings. And, you know, in a situation like this, what we always say is if you don't have to travel, don't travel. We made specific arrangements to close 121 schools yesterday. They'll be closed today and tomorrow. And then we'll make a reassessment tomorrow which ones we can open. So, you know, if we're going to those kind of steps, which is quite a severe step, you know, people should take heed and understand if you really don't need to travel, if it's not necessary in those areas, you know, rather stay home for this period.
1: Colin, you've given us incredible information there, and I really hope that everybody stays safe, knowing that, of course, the next 24 hours are critical, and we want to make sure that people are as safe as possible. If there are any other updates over the next 24 to 48 hours, you have Eyewitness News, you have Cape Talk, you have KFM 94.5. We are more than happy to spread the word for anybody who lends an ear, just to make sure that they are safe too. But thank you for the update, and I want to wish you and your entire team all the best over the next couple of days. I know the rainfall, in fact, you said 140 millimeters of rain over this period. Just did the math. It's about 140 liters of water falling per square meter, to put that into context. And that's no joke. So all the best, Colin, and thank you so much for the update.
0: Thank you. We really appreciate that.
1: No problem. That's Colin Diner, the Chief Director of Disaster Management and Fire Rescue in the area. If you've got family and friends in the Garden Route, I hope that they've heard that and they are staying as safe as possible. Perhaps give them a little bit of a call, show some love over there. But of course, all the updates you need will be available to you from Karen Ann and Eyewitness News. We've got you, Garden Route. We care for you, and we're wishing you all the best of luck. Stay safe.
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1: On the N2 in Albertina, a truck has overturned. Services are on the scene. On the M3 northbound near UCT, there's been an accident involving multiple vehicles, which is now obstructing the right lane. In Fishhook at Beach Road near the train station, there's also been an accident. And some flooding on the R62 between Uniondale and Harlem. The road is closed, so please use an alternative route. Meiringspoort between Beaufort West and Oudtshoorn is closed due to flooding. The alternative is the N9 via Aberdeen. And the APSA Run Your City is back this Sunday, the 10th of May. The race kicks off at Woodbridge Island in Milnerton at 9 a.m. and winds its way along the coast to finish at the Grand Parade. The R27 Marine Drive incoming lanes towards the city will be closed for the morning, so access to and from Woodbridge Island will be carefully managed by some marshals. If you are headed out of the CBD, it'll take you around half an hour to get to Tableview, half an hour to Constantia, 28 minutes to Belleville, 46 minutes to Mitchell's Plain, 54 minutes to Somerset West, 51 minutes to Stellenbosch. If you're on your way to the airport, it'll take you around half an hour. And if you're leaving the Century City area on your way to the southern suburbs, it'll take you 37 minutes. My name is Cassidy Nicholson. If you have anything else to report, just pop me a WhatsApp on 082-945-0940.
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6: 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David Guetta is up first with Gone, Gone, Gone with Teddy Swims and Tones and I. And then I'm not sure you're ready. 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
7: Department loses one of their own in the storm, and the latest on the Hunter virus tracing. Good afternoon. I'm Karen Ann Nell. The Western Cape Social Development Department says a woman who died as a result of severe weather in Knysna was a social worker deployed to assess storm damage. Lauren Fredericks was based at the department's Knysna office and was on her way to residents who had been evacuated due to the adverse weather. She died when an uprooted tree fell on a parked vehicle earlier today. Social Development MEC Yaku Lont has expressed his condolences to her family, friends and colleagues.
8: I'm deeply saddened by this loss. Ms. Fredericks had a love for community work and was part of the office's disaster management response team. Our thoughts are with her family, particularly her young son, friends and colleagues during this difficult time.
7: The National Prosecuting Authority says it is considering evidence received from police in connection with the George Building Collapse investigation. Today marks the second anniversary of the tragedy where 34 construction workers died when a multi-story building collapsed at 75 Victoria Street in George's CBD. Public Works and Infrastructure Minister Dean McPherson is calling on the NPA to prosecute those responsible. Ntutuzelo Nene reports.
9: Investigations by government departments, police, independent engineers and built environment bodies into the cause of the collapse have now been completed. Most findings point to possible criminal liability on the part of employers. Minister Dean McPherson says his department will continue to cooperate with law enforcement to ensure justice for the victims and their families.
10: With the South African Police Service having completed its investigation, the ball is now in the court of the National Prosecuting Authority to take the necessary prosecutorial decisions.
9: Ntutuzelo Nene, Eyewitness News.
7: And Health Minister Aaron Motsoaledi says 42 of the 62 contacts linked to Hunter virus cases have been traced. He shared the details with Parliament's Health Committee. He says those identified are being monitored until the incubation period is over. Investigations show the 62 may have come into contact with two confirmed infections in South Africa, including a British tourist currently being treated at a medical facility. Weatherwise, tomorrow will be a cool, cloudy day with rain expected over parts of the Southern Cape and the Karoo. Sutherland will be the coldest at 11, Ladysmith 13, Worcester 17, Knysna 16, with Cape Town and Langebaan both reaching highs of 19. Recapping your top story at this hour, the Western Cape Social Development Department says a woman who died as a result of severe weather in Knysna was a social worker deployed to assist storm damage.
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1: That's what you say when you do CrossFit.
0: What?
1: Because you do that little twerk before you
0: Only when I do anything with a bar.
1: I know.
0: Well, I mean, that sounds like how anybody would do a twerk.
1: Exactly.
0: If the bar is involved.
1: My body too bootylicious.
0: Sometimes. Only sometimes. I wanted to just chat to you about a little piece of very, very interesting information that you need to hear about.
1: Okay.
0: You have to. It's a necessity.
1: So then tell me then.
0: In a world of endless scroll, in fact, no, man, no. You know what? You know it needs. It needs something proper.
1: It's gonna get some color.
0: No, it's gotta get some color. In a world of endless scrolling, Seapoint has gone old school with its very own local newspaper, The Promenader. The new publication focuses entirely on hyper-local stories, neighborhood culture, and community voices. Only 300 copies of the first edition were printed, making it feel more boutique than breaking news. So I thought I'd just give you that little report.
1: Wow.
0: Yes.
1: I feel like the first thing in that newspaper
0: was Altaf. Oh, no, sorry. Yes, so what did you say?
1: No. Oh. Would be somewhere along the lines of, Burnt Activewear is now having a sale. You know what I mean?
0: No. Ma'am, no.
1: Another smashed burger restaurant now open.
0: There we go. Dasa. You see, now we're getting it. How about, right, paraglider in near miss with Tinder date?
1: Or,
0: yeah.
1: How about Mo Matcha for you?
0: How about Matcha Do About Nothing? That would be a smart article for it. How's that?
1: Yeah.
0: Hey?
1: Yeah. Ah. There's another one, but I can't say that one.
0: How about promenade walking now considered for the Olympics?
1: Right. Or?
0: Yeah, give it to me. Give it to me. More. We need more.
1: More dogs in prams than babies.
0: This is so good. We need more of this.
1: More of this.
0: Yeah, we need more. Exactly. Like, just this could, you know, that's the thing. They got a new, the promenade is now here. Only 300 copies.
1: Only 300.
0: I want to know which 300 gets like selected. How do you get selected for a newspaper? Like, if you've walked on the promenade for at least like 30 times in the past 3 days, then you are eligible for the promenade, maybe.
1: No, man. You know, those things you used to do in school where it's like, you must go to this place and like a little, something hunt. What do they call them? Treasure hunt. So you must go and you must walk the prom. You must rent a bicycle.
0: Yes.
1: You must see someone that you know. Tell them that you want to get a coffee with them and then totally ignore them. Get a matcha and then post your Strava on your Instagram.
0: Strava is very important.
1: Very important.
0: There's another one I just realized. Mm-hmm. Imagine this headline for the promenader.
1: Listen.
0: Okay, it's happening. Parking spot found.
1: That would never happen. I'm sorry.
0: Oh, come on.
1: But that would be the biggest day in media.
0: Dream with me for a second. Now, they got a newspaper. Now, here's the thing, man. I'm a bit jelly.
1: As you should be.
0: Because I know we have things like, we've got the Tiger Burger, and we've got like, you know, we've got like regional papers. But now Seapoint have their own like paper, man. And I'm thinking like, what about our areas, our suburbs? We need our own paper. Like, we need a Paro specific paper in my hood. Like,
1: okay.
0: We need that.
1: Okay.
0: That's what. Yo, it'll be like outrage as resident Bry's in backyard instead of front yard. You know what I'm saying? That should, I mean, that. The first thing that I realized in Paro is that your people Bry in their front yards in my area. I was like, what? What
1: That's
0: is going
1: crazy.
0: On
1: That's crazy.
0: Nah, just seriously.
1: For me to see live and in concert.
0: Proper.
1: Yo.
0: You can like, honestly, you can even from the street make little tweaks to the Bry. You'd be like, turn that. Yeah, on the right, not that one. That's the key. Turn that one. Shop.
1: You can make tweets to the Bry and ask for a 2 rand. You know what I mean?
0: At the same
1: time.
0: Can I tell you what's really another thing in my area is that I would say, oh, my word. They should have, because in my area, there are many gents, and I know all of them, who push trolleys down the road, man. So I feel like, you know, trolley pushing now, a sport in Paro.
1: Okay.
0: That would be another headline for the Paro newspaper.
1: Wow.
0: Yes, I'm not sure what the newspaper would be called, but like, because you know, like that's the promenade. So maybe paradise done.
1: Okay.
0: It'll be called paradise.
1: I'm trying to think. Heart Bay.
0: Oh yes, because you are in like the Heart Bay Constantia. Well, more Heart Bay.
1: Yes.
0: Because I think you lied to us in 2020 saying you're Constantia mom. It should have been Heart Bay mom. But you're not going to go there right now. It's not the conversation. But yes.
1: It would definitely be somewhere along the line of, is there a shortage in shoes?
0: Maybe outrage as resident wears shoes.
1: That, okay, there's one. Or, and hear me out.
0: I'm listening.
1: Yes, you guessed it. Another organic coffee shop has opened in Hout Bay.
0: Love it.
1: We only have like 9.
0: Sure, this is great. Outrage as non-vegan resident moves in.
1: Whoa.
0: Hey?
1: Whoa.
0: How about that? Isn't that like more Hout Bay, Erin?
1: Very much, very much. Would you like mushrooms on your pizza?
0: Expose as resident shares they've never surfed before. Guess where that area is?
1: Wait, hold on.
0: Pietrus, come and give your answer in here, man.
1: Hold on.
0: Pietrus, come, man. No, before you answer, Pietrus, I love how you want to get involved from the booth, man. There's a mic here for you. Come, daddy.
1: Whoa. Save that for Durbanville.
0: Wait, no, that's another, I'm not even, I know a lot of our peeps live in Durbanville. They can make their own headline on the WhatsApp line. Pietrus, sorry, you had an answer.
2: Musenberg.
0: That is the correct answer. Congratulations. Hey. This is going to be great. Okay, I'll tell you what, I'm sorry. I know you live in that beautiful place that you live in, but now if you had your own newspaper, man, because Seapoint has one now, what's that first big headline? Hey, wait, now that you're here, Pietrus, your area is, Mullerton Rural?
2: I'm going to generalize and say Parklands.
0: No, you can't. Outrage as Sandown resident calls it Parklands. That would be a headline
1: right
0: there.
1: That's true.
0: Because Parklands is the other road. It's not there.
2: Yeah, but see this.
0: So where do you actually stay? Do you live in Mullerton Rural, Parklands, Sandown, Sandown Rural, Sandown Upper, Sandown Lower, South Sandown? Mullerton West, I don't know, where do you stay? Malkbos South, where are you?
1: We all want to know.
2: That's probably the headline.
0: So where do you stay?
2: Sandown resident finally finds house.
0: Finds name of suburb.
2: Name of suburb.
0: Because we broadcasted from that pharmacy that one day, and like no one could tell us where we were.
1: Exactly. Where Everyone was that had area? Something else.
0: You see?
2: That is, I think that was Parklands North.
1: Don't say it like that.
0: Parklands in the same sentence as...
2: No, they... Again, there's like...
0: Cape Farms. Mm-mm. It was Cape Farms.
1: Cape Farms, yes.
0: It was Cape...
2: Which is also not actually correct because my friend stays in Cape Farms, which is 2 kilometers on the other side of that.
0: No, man.
2: But if I have to generalize, I think probably the headline would be Parklands gets awarded South Africa's first F1 race.
0: Are people speeding in your area?
2: Yes.
0: Okay.
1: All right.
0: Okay. Well, Seapoint's got a newspaper now. According to reports, you can find yours at Arthur's Mini Super. The local,
1: that makes sense.
0: The local, yeah, it does. That the local independent sense. Shop. And it's cheaper than coffee. Only 25 Rand. The paper is positioned as an accessible, tangible alternative. Just scrolling through social media feeds, you can now get all of that tea printed. In the Promenade, now available at Arthur's Mini Super. I'm jealous. Faro, we need to step up, man. Not just like Tiger Burger, man. We need specificity. I want the area, the suburb. It's got to be on the mark. That's what I'm looking for. I'm excited to hear yours. You know the number.
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1: So currently on the N2 in Albertina, a truck has overturned. Services are on the scene. On the M3 northbound near UCT, there's been an accident involving multiple vehicles, which is obstructing the right lane. And in Fishhook at Beach Road near the train station, there's also been an accident. Some congestion and delays on the N1 inbound before the tunnel at truck stop. On Nelson Mandela Boulevard outbound, traffic is congested from Rudderblum Road. The N2 outbound is backed up between Mowbray Main and Bunga Avenue, and the N1 outbound is slowing down between the Foreshore and Belleville. My name is Cassidy Nicholson. If you have anything else to report on the roads, then just let me know on our WhatsApp line, which is 082-945-0940.
8: I have been awake since 10 to 2 this morning. 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

0: Here we go now. It is Mariah Carey. Fat Man Scoop as well, the late great. Right, if you missed out, I shared that there's now a promenade. Sea Point has its own newspaper. And I know there are regional newspapers. There's Mitchell's Plains with the Plainsman. There's the Tiger Burger. There's, you know, the areas are large. I mean, like, but Mitchell's Plain, there's like Westridge and Eastridge and Montrose Park and Mandela. Like, there's Strandfontein. It's a lot of areas. I mean, imagine those specific areas had newspapers. That's what I'm dreaming up now. We had a conversation about this a little earlier, and I know that you also heard that in my area, given the fact that there's so many trolleys going down the roads on a regular basis, that I figured that there could actually be, you know, like a some sort of a sport.
1: Trolley Olympics.
0: Yeah, something like that. You know what I mean? Yes, anything.
2: Hey, Carl, I reckon with all the sports you're speaking about, you can call it most of the Paralympics, bro. The Paralympics. Well, thanks for like a show, bro.
0: Thank you, brother. Well, there's one for Paro as well.
3: Hi, guys. That newspaper for Paro is going to be the Arrow.
0: It's confirmed. That's the newspaper for Paro. It's called the Arrow. It's perfect. It's simple, elegant. That's what I like about it. Then there was a lot of debate because, you know, Pietrus walked in.
1: Yes.
0: And Pietrus lives in question mark.
1: Yes, that's very true. We don't know where he lives.
0: Question mark. Proper. I'm just saying.
4: Call. Beatrice lives in Table Voir, or aka Table View. Same thing. They're all part of Table Voir.
0: Okay, I got you.
5: No, call.
0: Yeah?
5: Beatrice doesn't stay in Parklands. You know, it's Upper Dunoon.
0: Oh.
5: Dunoon Estate. Yeah, it's the upper class.
1: He's nodding.
0: Yeah. No. Is it confirmed? All right. Dunoon Estate, that's the... That's going to stay that way. Aibo.
6: Yes, where do we live? Do we live in Parklands North? Do we live in Sunningdale? Do we live, like, west of Sandown?
0: We don't know.
6: Or Milnerton Rural? I don't know where I live because every map tells me something different.
0: I mean, that's why it's so difficult to come up with, like, a newspaper for your specific area, as many individuals have on this WhatsApp line. Now... They've come up. So the Promenade, Sea Point, that's now live with a bunch of different things. Oh, I thought about another Sea Point headline.
1: Yeah?
0: Padel court shortage. Yeah, you see, and already it stirs fear.
1: It does.
0: There was another person that said in here that... So here's the headline. If Durbanville had a newspaper, the gentleman here says, scandal, new resident refuses car keys selection. Yo, that is that's a heavy if you know, you know.
1: Yeah.
0: Right
1: exactly.
0: There?
1: Exactly.
0: Heavy. Sure. All right. Let's check this out very quickly.
7: I live in Somerset West and the headline will be shock as the resident doesn't buy a white Fortuner.
0: I mean, come to think of it, that could also be a Durbanville headline if you think about it very carefully. But thank you for sharing yours. So many beautiful areas, so many beautiful headlines as well. But honestly, thank you very much for sharing yours. And now you know, if you're in the Sea Point area at Arthur's, you're going to get yourself a liquor promenade featuring all of the tea from Sea. I mean, all of the news from Sea Point, which is very, very exciting. And hopefully, as we go along, print is going to be resurrected. You know, people want tangible bits, and I think that's like. I think that's important, you know, to have like something you're holding in your hand and you actually can read. I think that'd be quite nice. This is your Flash Drive. It is KFM 94.5.

0: tomorrow day. It's so cool. And the Planetoids on your show, Flash Drive, KFM 94.5. How's this for a massive headline for your show? We are going to do the concept. And the big headline is the concept. We got approached by one of my favorite venues, which is Old Mac Daddy.
1: Ooh.
0: And they've got the old schoolhouse, a 10-sleeper. You can win two nights there. That is $12,000. From May 2026, there's going to be a whole new offering. And you know what? Where Old Mac Daddy really shines is in winter. It's so beautiful out there. And if you've never stayed there before, you and nine chummies can have a two-day getaway. This could be for a staff thing. It could be for a get-a girls trip, boys trip, girls and boys trip, any trip. It's going to be a trip because you're going to win the prize. But you got to figure out what the concept is first. Our first two words came out yesterday. Unfortunately, I cannot repeat them. But the guesses were as follows. It was ties and love. So put your name on the WhatsApp line if you think you can figure it out and win the concept today as we get into some traffic details.
1: Yes. 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SMS OUT to 30605 now. You could save on car insurance. If you don't, ask them for 500 rand.
0: Thank you very much. Okay, let's go.
1: So on the N2 in Albertina, a truck has overturned, but not to worry. Services are on the scene. And some flooding on the R62 between Uniondale and Harlem. The road is closed, so please use an alternative route. Some road closures in Maidenspoort between Beaufort West and Oudtshoorn. It is closed due to flooding. The alternative is the N9 via Aberdeen. Along Dock Road. So if you're headed to the waterfront, you need to expect some congestion near the watershed and the Two Oceans Aquarium. To avoid the bottleneck, consider entering via Helen Suzman Boulevard and Portswood Road instead. 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Now, if you're headed out of the CBD, it'll take you around 45 minutes to get to Table View, 43 to Constantia, 1 hour to Belleville, 1 hour 17 minutes to Mitchell's Plain, 1 hour 20 to Somerset West, 1.5 hours to Stellenbosch. If you're on your way to the airport, it'll take you around 45 minutes. And if you are leaving Century City on your way to the southern suburbs via the M5, which is the fastest route right now, it'll take you around 50 minutes. My name is Cassidy Nicholson. If you have anything to report, then just send us a WhatsApp on 082-945-0940. But I did just want to let you know that the OutSurance pointsman can't help you understand your partner's love language. 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
0: Just some more news for you in this week's story. 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
4: A very good afternoon to you. I'm Kieran Thompson. Let's kick things off in the world of football, starting on home soil in the Betway Premiership, where Sekhukhune United moved up to fourth place this afternoon. Babina Noko beat Chipper United 3-1 away from home, with that clash being postponed to this afternoon due to a waterlogged pitch last night. Speaking of last night, Orlando Pirates claimed a 2-0 win over Stellenbosch FC at Athlone Stadium to move 2 points behind Mamelodi Sundowns, who take to the field this evening. More on that in the next hour. Tito Maswangani popped up with a goal and an assist for Pirates in that win. Up the line to Europe now, where Bukayo Saka's first half strike gave Arsenal a 1-0 win over Atletico Madrid on the night, giving the Gunners a 2-1 win on aggregate in the UEFA Champions League semi-finals. Mikel Arteta's side booked their spot in the European Cup final for just the second time in the club's history, 20 years on from their last final, so maybe that's a good omen.
5: We made history again together, and I cannot be happier, prouder for everybody that is involved in this football club. The manner that we got received outside the stadium already was special and unique. The atmosphere our supporters created, the energy, the way they lift every ball with us, it made it special and unique. I never felt that in the stadium.
4: Well done to the Gunners. They'll find out who they'll face in the final tonight when Bayern Munich host Paris Saint-Germain for the second leg of their semi-final in Bavaria. Hopefully it's another golf fest. We'll also hear from Vincent Kompany in the next hour. Chipping matters over to golf briefly, John Rahm will pay his outstanding fines and play in 5 DP World Tour events that will enable him to take part in this year's Ryder Cup. More in the golfing world from Bryson DeChambeau in the next hour. And finally, in the cricketing world, where we end off this hour, the IPL confirmed the playoff schedule set for the end of the month earlier today. Now, Qualifier 1 will take place on Tuesday the 26th at the HPCA Stadium. The Eliminator will be the very next day, with Qualifier 2 set for Friday the 29th. The final will be staged at the world's largest cricket ground, the Narendra Modi Stadium, on Sunday the 31st. Kieran Thompson, Eyewitness News Sport.
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0: MJ, Smooth Criminal on your flash drive, KFM 94.5. If you're wondering how flash drive is spelled, FLASH space DRIVE. That's how it's spelled, just to let you know. This is Cassidy Jade Nicholson, in case you haven't met this lovely talent that
1: I get the
0: privilege to work with daily. Always full of smiles, bubbly and ready to go and ready to offer you a clue to figure out what the concept is. My name is Carl Wastey and this is Jessica. Hello.
2: Hi, everyone.
0: Jessica.
1: Hi.
0: Jessica.
1: Oh, gosh, you're doing the trend.
0: Jessica. Jessica. You saw this, right?
2: Do you know how many times my parents sent me those TikToks?
1: That is
2: in the
1: so
2: family
1: funny.
2: WhatsApp group.
0: It works, though. Yo, those kids, they don't know what hit them. It's like, oh, Jessica. And that kid just completely stops the tantrum. You are a tantrum stopper, Jessica. That's what you are.
2: Hopefully it will work one day when I have kids.
0: No, it's going to. I believe so. So this is your challenge. You have to figure out what the concept is. I just need to ask, did you hear yesterday's words?
2: Yes, I did.
0: Liquor. Then you basically won it already. 12,000 Rand its value. Old Mac Daddy. Have you ever been there, by the way?
2: I haven't actually.
0: Yo, it's mall. It's amazing.
2: But my mother is dying to go.
0: Yo, please finish the sentence.
1: Gee, right? That's a crazy place to put a pause.
0: Yo, my word. Yeah.
1: In that case, Carl is also dying.
0: What do you mean? Hold
1: on. Go back.
0: No. Jessica, I'm getting fired. Up for the words we're about to.
1: Yo.
0: You know what I mean? Yo, careful where your paws are. They tell bears that all the time.
1: Yeah, they do.
0: So, two nights, old school house, 10 sleeper. You can bring your mom along. I know she's still with us.
2: My mom already has 5 people on her list.
0: Wait. You have to win this first, man. Okay. We've got the... So, the incorrect guesses from yesterday. Ties and love. I can't repeat the words because that's not how the game works. It is a unique set of words every day. Single word clues. That's the challenge for us. I have no idea what Cassidy's going to come up with, but she's always very creative when she looks down whatever's on this piece of paper. I do the same. I try my best. But remember, we are actually wanting you to win. You're going to have to give us a guess after each word you hear. Let's give it a shot today. I don't know what you have in mind today from yesterday's words, but let's see if you can...
2: Hopefully it's the right word in mind. I'm really hoping so.
1: Now I'm nervous. Hopefully I say the right word. Crack.
0: Sorry, why did that sound so funny?

0: your answer or your guess based on today's crack.
1: What was Cassidy's guess? I did not hear that part.
0: When?
1: Cassidy's guess.
0: Her guess.
1: Yes, what was her word?
0: When?
2: Now.
0: Now.
1: Yes.
0: Oh, crack.
2: Crack.
1: Is that a sound or a word that I'm hearing?
0: You know what? I have no idea, but you are, there's such a word. You know when you have a glass
2: and there's a crack in it,
0: or when you hire a plumber. So
2: yes,
0: there we go.
2: Did I say it wrong?
0: No, it's perfect. You said it. So, yeah.
1: Yes, that's
0: it. What do you think?
1: Okay.
0: Based on crack.
1: My guess, based on that, is bond.
0: Did you say bond?
1: Yes.
0: That's fascinating. Bond and crack. Very interesting. The combination
1: If you get where I'm coming from, if you go deeper.
0: Oh, like bond sealer over a crack before you add. Okay.
1: Yes.
0: Oh, that's wrong.
1: Close.
0: That's okay. No. Please chill. It's all good. I have one for you.
2: Yeah.
0: Mine's bucket.
1: Bucket. Wow. Based on the words from yesterday, it's confusing me, if I'm being honest.
0: I thought that was your guess.
1: But
0: all right, yeah?
1: No.
0: Okay.
1: I would say...
0: Listening?
1: Emotion.
0: Emotion. Let's feel the emotion. Tell me, how do you feel when you hear this? I'm sorry. Oh, no, but you gave it a shot, man.
2: Jessica!
1: Yes, thank you.
0: It's fine. You're going to be fine. You gave it a shot. I appreciate you. Please try again. Don't stop trying. Like I'm telling everybody this. Please continue trying. You never know when you're going to get in again. They're the two words. We cannot repeat them. The guesses we will tomorrow, but they're another fresh word set. A nice two words for you to figure out what this is to win that prize. Valued at $12,000, two nights and a 10 sleeper at Old Mac Daddy called the Old School House. It's yours if you can figure it out tomorrow on your flash drive. Don't miss it.
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0: Sunday 24 May, Cape Town, get yourself ready because thousands of runners will be on your road for the Sunlam Cape Town Marathon. This means major road closures and extra traffic across the city and areas. Buitengracht Street will be closed and heavy congestion is expected on Helen Suzman Boulevard and Somerset Road. Please avoid these areas if possible. Google Maps and Waze are fully integrated with the closures, so use them to plan your drive. 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
0: Let's make a call very quickly on your show. I just want to find a number here. There we go.
6: That's a good idea.
0: Yeah. You know when you call somebody and they're listening to you on the radio?
6: Yeah.
0: That's why there was an echo. I'm sorry. Hi, it's Carl from the radio you're listening to now, KFM 94.5. Sorry to bother you. I found your number on the WhatsApp line. Hello.
7: Hi, how are you?
0: Fantastic. I need a favor. I'm not sure if you were listening to the show now, but I said I'd call somebody randomly to make a decision as to which track plays. Each one of us, including Beatrice Cassidy and me, Carl, hi, we've all picked songs.
7: Hi.
0: So you have to pick the best one.
7: Okay, we'll try my best.
0: All right. Thank you, Yanni. Appreciate you.
7: Okay.
0: Okay, now, in no particular order, Beatrice, you go first.
8: Like yesterday and the day before, but I don't mind.
0: Yeah.
8: So I've got an Afrikaans song by Zahn Sonnekus and Tashe, and it's called Do It, and it is a rock song.
0: I feel like you are so exhausted in promoting your own song. You must be proud of it, man.
8: There's a lot I can say about the song. Like, if you had an ex, right?
0: Yeah.
8: That.
0: Yeah.
6: You're being silly. Ruined you.
0: Is that?
8: This song for you.
0: What? By the way, Wort nie groot is the line there. People thought that they said something else there. It sounds like, when you say Wort nie groot, it sounds like another word. That's not right for radio. You understand what I mean?
8: Oh, okay, yeah.
0: All right. I'll be very honest, Yanni. Your energy gives someone with a great work ethic. Is that correct? You're a very hard worker. Is that right?
7: I try to be.
0: Which industry do you work in?
7: Healthcare.
0: I knew it. There was something about that. And I think somebody like you, I appreciate all the work. In fact, I enjoy the way you work it.
6: That's what it says exactly.
0: Yeah, exactly. Word for word. Do you want to go for yours? Because you won yesterday, so you got a fresh one. What is it?
6: I would love to.
0: Yeah.
6: Okay, so just like the vibe of the day, getting people through traffic, I think it's really important that we have like a liquor song that we can all sing along to. So I've gone with George Michael, Fast Love. Mm.
0: Yanni, you have a big choice over here. Would you like to go do it? Would you like to work it? Or would you like your love to be faster? It's as simple as that.
7: Hi, Shane. You know, it's very difficult. You made it very, very hard today. But I have to go with Pietrus just because he's getting my vibe. I have been wanting to vote for this song for so long because this is like, just like, you know, it's that middle of the weekend, whatever. Yes. But your guys, your songs are great. But Pietrus, yeah, you did it for my Scott.
0: So someone in the healthcare industry asked for Dwight.
8: Well, listen. Ons kan dit baie deep.
0: Aren't you trying to avoid that? No. I mean, okay, that's just a sort of asking.
8: I mean, it could be like
6: just take the W. Just take the W.
0: It's yours,
6: take the W. She signed an oath. Yeah. She signed an oath.
8: Rock out on a Wednesday.
6: Yes. Yeah.
0: Do no harm. Yeah. But pick his song. I know it's part of the oath you signed. It's fine. Yeah. Yanni, you're amazing. Thank you for all the hard work that you do. And I hope you enjoy this track. It's a first play for us at KFM 94.5. Zaan Sonicus and Tasha Sedwert is on the way for you on your flash drive. KFM 94.5. Traffic is up first. How are we looking there, Cassidy?
6: Well, we can see a stationary vehicle on the N7 South at Platterkloof on ramp. The ramp lane is obstructed, but there are no delays. On the N2 in Albertina, a truck is overturned, but not to worry, services are on the scene, and some flooding on the R62 between Uniondale and Harlem. The road is closed, so please use an alternative route. Now, if you are headed out of the CBD, it'll take you around 45 minutes to get to Table View, 43 to Constantia, 1 hour to Belleville, 1 hour 17 minutes to Mitchell's Plain, 1 hour 20 to Somerset West. If you're on your way to Stellenbosch, it'll take you around 1.5 hours, 46 minutes to the airport approximately, and 50 minutes if you are leaving the Century City area on your way to the southern suburbs. My name is Cassidy Nicholson. If you see anything on the roads, please let me know, and you can do that on our WhatsApp line, which is 082-945-0940.
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10: Western Cape storms spark chaos and a media mogul dies. Good afternoon. I'm Karen Ann Null. Stormy weather in the Western Cape has led to at least one death, evacuations, power outages and road closures. The Garden Route has been hard hit, and in Knysna, a social worker deployed to assess storm damage died when an uprooted tree fell on a parked vehicle earlier today. Provincial Disaster Management Head Colin Diner is urging residents to stay off the roads and remain at home.
11: These kind of accidents can happen, and specifically in the aftermath of a large storm like this, you could have loose building materials, you could have trees that are unstable, and I think it would be better if you do not have to move around.
10: Infrastructure MEC Tertius Simmers says major roads closed due to flooding include the R62 between Uniondale and Harlem and the Meyringspoort Pass between Beaufort West and Oudtshoorn.
12: So there's a various reasons for why these roads are closed, but it's to protect, ensure that our road users are safe. Hence, we are closing these specific roads.
10: Dozens of families have also been evacuated in various areas, including the Great Karoo and Plettenberg Bay. At the same time, many areas along the Garden Route are without electricity, including Plettenberg Bay, Oudtshoorn and surrounding areas. Staying with the storms, at least 89,000 learners stayed at home today after 125 schools in the Eden and Central Karoo districts were closed due to heavy rain and severe weather. The Western Cape Education Department says several schools have also been damaged by the storm affecting the province. Education MEC David Mania says the schools that closed today will remain shut tomorrow.
13: Our default position is always to keep schools open and only to close schools in exceptional circumstances. But we made the decision based on the severity of the storm warnings in place.
10: Flight operations at George Airport are continuing as normal despite stormy weather across the Garden Route. Airports Company South Africa says flights have not been affected, but is advising passengers to check directly with the airlines for the latest updates. And in news making international headlines, CNN founder Ted Turner has passed away at the age of 87. According to a news release by Turner Enterprises, the media mogul died surrounded by his family earlier today. Weather-wise, tomorrow will be a cool and cloudy day with rain expected over parts of the Southern Cape and the Karoo. Sutherland will be the coldest at 11, Ladysmith 13, Worcester 17, Knysna 16, with Cape Town and Langebaan both reaching highs of 19. Recapping your top story at this hour, stormy weather in the Western Cape has led to at least one death, evacuations, power outages and road closures.
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0: Simone, awkward moments for South Africans. What's one you want to add to the list?
19: This is like particularly for parents, for like moms, right? So now that you are casually making plans for like the next day, and like you budgeted because you know you only have X amount of children. Well, one of these cabbage children come and be like, oh, mom, can Fricky also go with us? And then you can't say no. And then the mom is like, is there anything Fricky must bring with? And then you're like, no, it's okay. Can't he? One is like, bring her out, money! But you can't.
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0: Oh man, I love you so much. Welcome to your Flash Drive, KFM 94.5. If you just wrapped up with work, well done. Let's reward you with a chance to win with Lula a little later, birthday traffic, a nice session of Switch the Hits at 6, and Pietrus's song that he won because he won the call today. It's very different, but it's so lekker, and it's local. Zan Sonicus and Tasha is a duur. Geniet it.

0: Shawn Mendes, why on the Flash Drive on KFM 94.555. My name is Carl. This is Cassidy. And it's your chance to play the Flash in the next couple of seconds. How are we feeling? Are you good? Are you wonderful?
1: Yes.
0: Are you ecstatic?
1: Alive, awake, alert, enthusiastic.
0: That's what I like to hear. If you're wrapped up with work, I hope this energy just kind of splashes over onto your day and that you are ready and locked in. Now, traffic is one thing you have to be locked in, you know, say following distance, headlights on when it gets a bit darker. Make sure that you are always ready. The safe following distance is a safeguard so that you don't get distracted and knock into the car in front of you. I think that's the whole idea, to look after each other on the road. Please do that, and now focus on this.
1: So in Brackenfell South at Crace Road and Old Paul Road, there's been an accident. Also in Brackenfell at Brackenfell Boulevard and Franz Conradi, there's been an accident involving two vehicles. A stationary vehicle on the N7 South at Platterkloof on ramp. Ramp lane is obstructed. No delays though. And on N2 in Albertina, a truck is overturned. Services are on the scene though. If you are headed out of the CBD, it'll take you around 45 minutes to get to Tableview, 43 to Constantia, around 1 hour to Belleville. If you're headed through to Mitchell's Plain, it could take you plus minus 1 hour 17 minutes, 1 hour 20 minutes to Somerset West, 1.5 hours to Stellenbosch. Headed through to the airport, it'll take you around 46 minutes. And leaving the Century City area on your way to the southern suburbs, it'll take you around 50 minutes. My name is Cassidy Nicholson. If you have anything else to contribute about the traffic, then just let me know on our WhatsApp line, which is 082-945-0940.
0: This is your game. I know you get very excited about it. 5 questions, 30 seconds, 1 word, and all the required answers are somewhere. It takes thinking, it takes personality, a little flamboyance, and we're good. Let's play.
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0: Boom, boom, boom, boom, boom. Hello, Rita.
4: Hello, girl. Hi, Cassidy.
1: Hi.
0: Are you ready to play on your own today?
4: I'm going to try to play on my own, but I'm sitting in the office today.
0: Okay, so that's good. So play just on your own, because I know hubby was very excited yesterday, but I want just your focus, man. Only you. Because if anybody else wants to play, they can put their virtual hand up just before 5 o'clock on the Flash Drive Daily. Just an idea. But Rita Osborne, you are the Flash Word champion, and someone heard you yesterday and they were like, nope, I want to play too. Muhammad, welcome to the show.
5: Yo, hello. How are you guys doing? Fantastic.
1: Lovely.
0: You said you were alive, awake, alert, enthusiastic, and hey, yes. Allah, how's it, right? That's just basically, that's very, very good to hear. Now, apparently you're from Worcester.
5: Yes, I'm originally from Worcester, CW.
0: CW is my initials. I should be from Worcester too. And Canal Walk. Anyway, you work for Old Mutual?
5: Yes, I work for Old Mutual in Pinelands.
0: Oh, that's my other work. But we're not going to get into that now. Muhammad, all the best to you. Rita, do you want to go first or second?
4: I'll go first.
0: All right. This is how it works. Got a little word for you and 5 questions. Today is a very unique word. The word is kul. Now, let me explain. Sometimes a word, a suffix, a prefix, kul, is in there. So it's C-L-E-K-L-E-C-O-L-C-A-L-C-U-L-K-A-L. So kul. You'll understand what I'm talking about. I'm going to give you an example. I don't normally do this, but I will. But you know those little crustaceans or little snails at the bottom of a boat? They're barnacles. You see where I'm going with this?
4: Yeah.
0: You see? How about that lovely, that dill in brine? It's a pickle. You see where we're going with this now? I just wanted you and your competitor to know where we're going. And now you know what kul is like. Now you get your 5 questions. Are you ready?
4: I'm ready.
0: All right, your time begins in 3, 2, 1. Let's go. Complete the slogan, reduce, reuse.
4: Skip.
0: I'll move on. A song from the Lion King movie.
4: No, skip.
0: Glasses.
4: Spectacles.
0: This holds the root of hair.
4: Elastic.
0: A divine or supernatural positive occurrence.
4: Not
0: it. All right. Mm-mm. Let's go through the answers, shall we? Okay, in fact, I'm going to use Cassidy for this one. You ready?
1: Yeah.
0: Complete the slogan. Reduce, reuse.
1: Recycle.
0: There's the cult. Yeah, the cult. Mm-hmm. There we go. A song from the Lion King.
1: A Circle of Life.
0: Nice. That one.
1: Nice.
0: Glasses.
1: Spectacles.
0: Right there. You got that one right. This holds the root of hair.
1: Follicle.
0: It does indeed. A divine, a supernatural positive occurrence. That was the last one you would have said, Rita. What you needed today?
4: Not sure about that time.
1: A miracle.
0: That's right. Miracle.
4: Miracle.
0: Okay, don't worry, because Muhammad must still go from Old Mutual. Vooster. It's going to get Voos for you, Mania. I hope you're ready. Okay. Go.
5: Okay.
0: 30 seconds. Your time begins in 3, 2, 1. Let's go. A joint connecting leg to foot.
5: Ankle.
0: The guide to Neo and his friends in the Matrix movie.
5: Skip.
0: A single corrective lens. An American ice lolly.
5: Popsicle.
0: A partition space for the officer toilet.
6: Just wait, man. These people are...
0: That was my... The way you said that line was the purest way to say it. Just the...
5: Oh, my word. Oh,
0: no, no, wait. You know, wait, hold on. Isn't it? That's... Oh, you got... Do you know that you won?
5: What? Am I a Flash World champion?
1: Yes, you are. Yo, if he could say ikviti and what?
0: Yo, the what? I love you so much. Hold on. Rita, yo, ikviti. There we go. You know what? You've been wonderful. Thank you very much for playing. And, yo,
4: it is wonderful
0: to have you along. Thank you, Rita Osborne, our former Flashwood champion, the new Flashwood champion. Give this man his flowers. Muhammad.
5: Yes. From Vooster. Thank you, all my fans.
1: All my fans. Yes, man.
0: Oh, man. Look here, don't ever change for anyone, no one. And you come back here as you are tomorrow and defend your title. Is that cool?
5: Will do. Will do. Definitely.
0: Love it. My brother, Muhammad, the new Flashwood champion. Take him on tomorrow, same time, same space on your show.
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0: Shekinah, it's called Please Mister on your show, Flash Drive, KFM 94.5. Let's celebrate a birthday of some sort today. 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SMS out to 30605 now. And you can save on your car insurance if you don't ask them for 500 Rand. Who are we going for today? Who do you want to go for?
1: Mister.
0: Yeah.
1: Craig David.
0: Is it his birthday today?
1: It is his birthday today.
0: Today?
1: Yes.
0: Oh, lovely.
1: Yeah.
0: That's a... that's liquor. So it is Craig David's birthday today, not yesterday. Because you get these things wrong a lot.
1: What's your flavor, Cole? Spicy. Jeez.
0: Sorry.
1: Give me nonsense.
0: Sorry.
1: Okay, now let's rewind and start again without all of that negativity. I'm going to sip my lemon water. Kidding. No? It's live radio. Here is the traffic tea. Hot stuff. Word on the street that is going to help you get home safely. So there's a stationary vehicle on the N7 South at Platterkloof on-ramp. The ramp lane is obstructed, no delays. On the N2 in Albertina, a truck is overturned. Services are on the scene, though. In Brackenfell South at the intersection of Kreis Road and Old Paul Road, there's been an accident. And another one at Brackenfell Boulevard and Franz Conradi, there's been an accident involving two vehicles. Now, it seems we have seen the rise and fall of certain traffic lights, and I really don't want it to make you experience any bouts of insomnia. So a piece of advice I can give you is to just treat it as a four-way stop. Can't be messing around when it comes to my friend's safety. It's been what feels like 7 days, but let's get you home, shall we? Here's some travel times from the CBD. It'll take you around 36 minutes to get to Tableview, 37 to Constantia, 45 to Belleville, 1 hour 5 minutes to Mitchell's Plain, 1 hour 10 minutes to Somerset West, 1 hour 15 minutes to Stellenbosch. If you're headed through to the airport, it'll take you around 40 minutes. And if you're leaving Century City on your way to the southern suburbs, it'll take you around 45 minutes. My name is Cassidy Nicholson. If you have any other traffic incidents to report, and I know you do because that's who you are, please fill me in and let's rendezvous on the WhatsApp line. That's 082-945-0940.
0: Happy belated birthday to Craig David. Born 5 May 1981 in Southampton. Okay. Happy birthday, Craig David, for yesterday.
1: Tell me how you really feel.
0: David. Yesterday. That's it. By the way, that's not a name of his track. That's when his birthday
1: okay.
0: was.
1: Okay, Los 8. Yo.
0: Yesterday. Gister. Okay? Volgende dag.
1: Anything else?
0: Ander dag. I don't know, no. I don't
1: You're
0: know.
1: Done now.
0: Know.
1: Okay.
0: No.
1: That's Moving
0: it.
1: On.
0: Moving along. Yes, that's it. Did you count? Did you give us a tally, man? What's up? Go for it.
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5: Goeiemiddag, ek is Karen Annel. 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
7: Good afternoon. I'm Kieran Thompson. We get things going at the IPL, where Heinrich Klaassen and Marco Jansen are squaring off in today's action as the Sunrisers Hyderabad battle the Punjab Kings in a top-of-the-table clash that sees first up against third. Now, the sides are separated by just a single point, and the Sunrisers can move to the top of the table with a win, but Punjab won the toss and chose to field first. And Klaassen came in at number four and smashed an unbeaten 65 or 41 deliveries. There's two more balls to come in that innings. The score now 235 for three. Moving to the golfing world now, Bryson DeChambeau is prioritizing the growth of his YouTube channel over a potential return to the PGA Tour, while John Rahm struck a deal with the DP World Tour to pay his outstanding fines and play in five events that will enable him to play in next year's Ryder Cup, not this year. Kieran, see, Cassidy, it's not just you getting dates mixed up. Anywho, sides... It's all from a place of love. Anyway, sidestepping to rugby briefly, the Junior Bucks will name their team for the final fixture of the Under-20 Rugby Championship tomorrow at midday. South Africa will take on New Zealand at the Nelson Mandela Bay Stadium with that title all but secured, but they still need to do the business. Over to the footballing world, where there's no shortage of entertainment, both at home and abroad this evening. The Betway Premiership title race is under the spotlight as Mamelodi Sundowns host Kaizer Chiefs tonight. Masandawana are looking to give themselves some more breathing room after Orlando Pirates cut their lead to 2 points last night, while Chiefs are chasing CAF Confederation Cup qualification. That action kicks off at 7:30. Over to Europe now. Bayern Munich battle European champions Paris Saint-Germain looking to book their spot in Budapest. The aggregate score stands at 5-4 in favour of the French champions after last week's Goalfest. And here's what Bayern boss Vincent Kompany had to say ahead of tonight's return leg.
8: Don't play the game the day before. I'm thinking always for these games, and there's no secret recipe, but I'm thinking always for these games is don't play the game the day before. When the whistle goes, that's when you have to play the game. That's when you have to bring the emotions and everything with the necessary calm as well. But until that point, for me, I have only preparation, routine, and calmness to give them. And when the game starts, then you think of the emotions you need for the game. That's a little bit how I would frame it.
7: The action kicks off from the Allianz Arena at 9:00 tonight. Kieran Thompson, Eyewitness News Sport.
0: Thank you so much, Kieran Thompson. Okay, birthday traffic today featuring Craig David's birthday. His birthday was yesterday.
1: Yes, it was.
0: Yeah, yesterday. Not today. No, it was yesterday.
1: Do you want more salt?
0: Excuse me?
1: Do you
0: for
1: want more salt to rub in the wound?
0: Not at all. You do that by yourself.
1: No.
0: No.
1: I don't.
0: What? So, here's the thing. You know our beautiful WhatsApp line? That report was so good, you shut it down. It's literally frozen. Yeah, I know. So
1: hilarious.
0: I'm going to answer.
1: Okay.
0: I think that you provided us with approximately 9 Craig David songs in your traffic report. Am I right?
1: Just like the date that I used, you are wrong.
0: What? How many did you use?
1: 11.
0: 11?
1: 11.
0: Now tell me what the songs were, please.
1: What's your flavor, Carl? Spicy?
0: Sweet.
1: No.
0: Yeah.
1: What's your flavor was one, by the way.
0: Okay.
1: Rewind.
0: I'd like to do that, especially when you mentioned Craig Davis' birthday was today.
1: Okay.
0: So, yeah.
1: Hot Stuff.
0: That's what you want.
1: Stop It.
0: What?
1: Rise and Fall.
0: I can tell.
1: Insomnia.
0: You're going to get that.
1: Can't Be Messing Around.
0: Yes, you did.
1: 7 Days.
0: It's going to take you that long.
1: I Know You.
0: I don't.
1: Who You Are.
0: I'm mistaken.
1: Fill Me In.
0: I would.
1: Rendezvous.
0: Never. Cool.
1: Cool.
0: Sounds great.
1: Great.
0: Okay, so now we have to play a Craig David song. But I just want to prove to you, you know, Craig David and I are best friends. We are best. Excuse me?
1: No, you're not.
0: Let me play you a little clip. Play your clip. It's Craig David and I shooting the breeze, chatting to one another. You ready? Hey, happy birthday, Craig. My brother. I'm going to WhatsApp him later. That's my homie. Take a listen. When people said to me, Carl, Craig David was on the card. So I want to make sure that this is special. I want you to remember this.
9: I remember it. Trust me. Brother, I appreciate you.
0: Thank you.
9: It's love.
0: You're the best.
9: I've got you. my guy. And we got to vibe when I come out there.
10: I need that in my life. Get me out there. What's going on?
0: Yes, what?
1: It's AI.
0: Yo!
1: Carl Wastey uses AI.
0: The only AI is in the middle of Craig. That's it. That's the only time you'll find it. Okay?
1: That was smooth.
0: Seriously, what are you talking about? I don't know what you mean.
1: Game recognizes game. That was smooth. Let's dap it up.
0: Okay.
1: No, again. Perfect.
0: Perfect.
1: Which song are you going to play?
0: I have no idea.
1: So many.
0: Your.
1: Are you allowed to play Rendezvous?
0: Don't bring back those memories. Okay, because there's so many memories at Rendezvous. Oh my word, you know who you are.
1: You're
0: anyway.
1: So, shout out.
0: So coming up, it's your chance.
1: You know who you are.
0: You share way too much on the show, man. No. All right, your chance to let Lula fund your future faster on KFM 94.5. You could win $5,000, but maybe even $7,000, and I'll boost that if you have got yourself an obligation-free business funding, okay? That's how it goes, but you just have to go to primemediaplus.com and complete the sentence. If I had R100,000 funding for my business now, I would... ... and then I'll make sure that you are a winner. Quinton Daniels on the WhatsApp line, I got you, brother. He suggested the song. It's yours.

0: Happy birthday for yesterday, Craig David. This is 7 days. Over the past few days, I've been asking you to go to primemediaplus.com and I want you to share just a bit more about what 100,000 Rand would do for you. In fact, there's a little complete the sentence there. It just makes it a little bit more fun to get involved. And I want you to complete it. So you just have to give me that sentence, which is, you know, if I had 100,000 Rand funding for my business now, I would ... and then you fill in the rest. It's as simple as that. I just want to make sure that you get an opportunity to share a bit more about your biz. And then make those big dreams of yours come true, because Lula would like to fund your future faster, and it is actually possible. So let's get you some money and make you a winner.
1: Finish the sentence. Back your business dreams. Right. Win big. 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
0: All right, let's go. Is this...
2: Hello.
0: Hello. Hi.
2: Hello, Cole. Hello, Cassidy.
0: Oh, I can feel the nerves in you. I can feel them. It's fine. Take a deep breath.
2: It's a bit of nerves and a bit of excitement.
0: Okay, I like excitement. No. Keep that going. See, excitement. I love. All right. So, is your name? Is it Danielle?
2: Yes, that is correct.
0: Danielle, it is an honor to have you. Thank you for sharing a little bit more about your story. I could always just read your submission, but I'd prefer you to give me a little nutshell, okay, as to what you said and completed that sentence. If I had 100,000 Rand funding for my business now, I would. What did you say?
2: So if I had 100,000, I would put it towards buying a truck for our business so that we could expand our business and create a job opportunity for someone who didn't have work. And also render a service that is trustworthy and honest and reliable to our clients.
0: And absolutely. And even though you do that already, you just need more in the fleet. And now we can talk about what you actually do. So BDS, Towing and Recovery Services, a very competitive market. When I say competitive, I know the personalities on the road are very competitive. So you, Danielle, as a business owner, I mean, it must be really, really tough. But you want to be there to help people, don't you?
2: Of course, definitely. We always try and give the best advice we can to our clients and just be there whenever they need us, anytime, day or night.
0: This is beautiful. And tell me about how you got involved in a business such as this. I think that it's one of those industries, I'm sure you can understand, you've probably been through it, where people would expect a man to have owned a towing business, recovery business. However, someone such as yourself, how did you get involved in this?
2: So I used to work on the ambulance, and my partner and I, when we got together, he was in the towing industry.
0: Ah.
2: And then I wasn't happy with the hours he was working and so on. And then I was like, can we start our own thing? And that is pretty much how it happened.
0: That's beautiful. That's beautiful. You know what that sounds like? So you wanted to spend more time with your significant other. So you just said, you know what, if you can't beat them, join them so you can spend more time with them. And that is so sweet, Danielle.
2: Yes, it is. And also it was the hours he used to work and the stress that he was going through was also not good for his health and
0: absolutely.
2: So on. And then we just decided that we're just going to do our own thing. I mean, it can't be that difficult. And my gosh, we've had some trials and tribulations in between. But I must say that we've been doing really well.

0: we only have just me and him that's doing the business. But I mean, where we are now and where we were like 2.5 years ago, is we've come miles.
1: I can hear. And I'm very proud of you for that. Well done. And if somebody needs your services, how does it actually work? Is it something, because I know that anybody who's in towing and recovery services, you tend to be always on 24/7, but and also connected to some insurance companies too, I imagine.
0: But how do you
1: function in terms of a business, in terms of how you can get involved and actually get some more business? How can I help you in that?
0: So people can contact us on WhatsApp.
1: All right.
0: Yeah, and then also on our website. If they go onto our website, then they can just directly send a WhatsApp through that or even on Facebook. So on Facebook, you can find us at BDS Towing and Recovery Services. 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
1: All right. Well, you got all the details out there. Now, here's the big question. Just in I just want to know if you've got yourself some funding from Lula. I need to just ask that question just to see if you you've got yourself involved. Have you explored that option for yourself?
0: Yes.
1: Oh,
0: yes, I have.
1: Lovely. I was going to give you 5,000 rand. Nah, I'm going to give you 7,000 rand for your business.
0: That's awesome.
1: You're awesome, Danielle. Yes, you are.
0: Thank you so much.
1: Good luck. And I love the bit of love in your story. It just makes me, you know what, it inspires me to share this with you. Couples who tow together, throw together. Don't forget that, okay?
0: Hopefully one day.
1: I know it'll happen. Thank you, Danielle. 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

0: TJ Kosher and Jimmy Nevis, love is all we need. That is so true. We also need a few hums to fill the playlist with some good old music. The good stuff could be old school, could be new school, could be any school. It doesn't matter. It's humming to me and challenging me to see if I can figure out which track it is that you want to hear.
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2: The number 082-945-0940. That is my personal number. I'm giving it to you because I want you to hum me the tune of the song that you want to hear. Give me a voice note. Let me give it a shot. Let me try and get it. Sometimes I don't get it right, but I will try. I will always try my best for you. And let's get some good music on the playlist after six.
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0: describes your bank account after you fill up. Low. That's true. And I missed that deadline, by the way. I need to fill up and I missed it.
1: It's also me.
0: And now we still have more on top of that. And there was even an error. Oh, so many things happening in the fuel.
1: Yes.
0: That's why I listen carefully to Karen Ann's news. Do you know how I listen to you?
1: I
0: focus on you, Karen Ann.
1: That's good.
0: You would remember that debacle around that little mistake with the fuel. You understand what I'm saying? I listen to that. I listen to you saying how much unleaded went up, illuminating paraffin as well. I know the temperature tomorrow, thanks to Karen Ann. She delivers information that is so critical. You can take it home, Cassidy, and you can use it in a conversation. If you just listen to her reports, you'll learn something from Karen Ann.
1: But then why didn't you fill up?
0: No, because I was busy.
1: Oh, okay.
0: I was busy. I couldn't fill up.
1: I'm just checking.
0: I was busy.
1: Okay.
0: That's it.
1: Cassidy wasn't busy either.
0: Like, no. But I was busy. I was busy celebrating Craig David's birthday.
2: Thank you for having my back there.
0: Craig David's birthday was yesterday, so I was celebrating.
2: Are we still?
0: That's what I was doing.
2: Are we still?
0: What do you mean? So while he was singing Fill Me In, I wasn't filling up the car, so that's the problem. So,
2: do you hold on to things?
0: What do you mean?
2: Tell me about that argument you had when you were in grade one, because you want to hold on to everything.
0: But the thing is, he did take my crayon. Anyway, traffic.
2: So currently on Nelson Mandela inbound at Rudderblum, there's been an accident. The ramp onto the Rudderblum is obstructed. In Brackenfell South at Kreis Road and Old Paul Road, there's been an accident. Also in Brackenfell at Brackenfell Boulevard and Franz Conradi, there's been an accident involving two vehicles. So be cautious if you're driving over there. A stationary vehicle on the N7 South at Platterkloof on-ramp. The ramp lane is obstructed, but no delays. On the N2 in Albertina, a truck has overturned. Services are on the scene, however. Now, if you are headed out of the CBD, it'll take you around 36 minutes to get to Tableview, 37 to Constantia, 45 to Belleville, 1 hour 4 minutes to Mitchell's Plain, 1 hour 11 minutes to Somerset West, 1 hour 16 to Stellenbosch. If you're on your way to the airport, it'll take you around 40 minutes. And if you're leaving Century City on your way to the southern suburbs, it'll take you around 46 minutes. My name is Cassidy Nicholson. If you have anything else to report, then just let me know on the WhatsApp line. The next traffic report will be with you at around 6:30. Oh, that number is 082-945-0940, just by the way.
0: Happy birthday to Craig David for yesterday.
2: Oh, gosh, the crayon again.
0: I love this. 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
4: Parliament looking into how gangs operate, and Fadil Adams's family arrives in Durban ahead of his court appearance. Good afternoon. I'm Karen Ann Nell. Parliament is preparing to start another inquiry involving the police, but this one will focus entirely on gang-related crime and violence. The probe will investigate various crime dynamics, gang economies, as well as illegal firearms, drugs and extortion during its investigation. Police Committee Chairperson Ian Cameron.
5: Gang-related violence remains a very persistent and deeply entrenched challenge within our policing environment.
4: The inquiry is expected to conclude in September. To the weather, where the Garden Route remains the hardest hit as a life-threatening storm continues to batter the region. Several roads are still closed due to the flooding, including the R62 between Uniondale and Hallam and the Meyringspoort Pass between Beaufort West and Oudtshoorn. In Knysna, a social worker who was deployed to assess storm damage died when an uprooted tree fell onto a parked vehicle earlier today. Disaster Management Head Colin Diner is urging residents to stay off the roads and remain at home.
6: These kind of accidents can happen, and specifically in the aftermath of a large storm like this, you could have loose building materials, you could have trees that are unstable, and I think it would be better if you do not have to move around.
4: About 125 schools in the Eden and Central Karoo districts that were shut down today will also remain closed tomorrow. Here's the Western Cape Education MEC David Mania.
7: Our default position is always to keep schools open and only to close schools in exceptional circumstances. But we made the decision based on the severity of the storm warnings in place.
4: And EWN can report Fadil Adams' family and high-ranking members of his National Coloured Congress Party are in Durban, where he's expected to appear in court. The NCC leader has been en route to KwaZulu-Natal under police guard, with details of his trip kept secret for safety reasons. He was arrested at his home in the Pelican Park Parliamentary Village yesterday by members of the Political Killings Task Team. It's in connection with alleged interference in the murder case of ANC politician Sindiso Magaka, who was shot dead in 2017. And now taking a final look at tomorrow's weather, it will be a cool and cloudy day with rain expected over parts of the Southern Cape and the Karoo. Sutherland will be the coldest at 11, Ladysmith 13, Worcester 17, Knysna 16, with Cape Town and Langebaan both reaching highs of 19. And that was a wrap of your Eyewitness News for the day. Have a lovely evening.
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0: In case you're wondering, it is Hum Day. Switch the hits at 6. And as you heard from that incredible individual who hummed that particular song, it is Reel to Reel's I Like to Move It.
11: I like to move it, move it. I like to move it, move it. I like to move it, move it. You like to move it.

0: I like to move it. It's reel to reel. It's hum day. Switch the hits at six, where you hum me the tune of the song that you want to hear. Challenge me a bit to figure it out, and I'll play it out for you. No problem. I like it when you pick the music, actually. I like to move it. Who's next? Let that be a little lesson to you, Cassidy. When you hum your track after, that's the level I'm looking for.
1: Just play one more time, please, man.
0: I know this song, but it's just do you want to
1: yes,
0: but don't you want to hear it sped up
1: a little bit? Yeah,
0: I feel like it needs to be sped up, then you understand what song it is.
1: Yes.
0: So if you've been struggling, here's the song.
1: Do you know what this is? Can I tell you what this is for me?
0: What is this? Because this it's the cough great, for me.
1: No, the cough sent me also. But this is grade 7 reading out loud.
0: Oh, then you have to read from the book, yes. From Lord of the Flies, William Golding's classic. Oh. Yes. And then he took the conch. And he said to a piggy,
1: I love it so much.
0: Why couldn't he kill the pig? I don't know. I don't know. And then you know what the problem is, as guys, we try and stretch our voices so we can get that voice broken fast.
1: Yeah.
0: We start just shouting.
1: Yeah.
0: But for no reason. Our friend could be 2 meters away. Connor! How are you? I'm fine. And it was like an honorable thing, you know, when your voice is breaking. It's like, I'm becoming a man now.
1: Yeah. Oh, that's empty. That was so fun. It's what I needed today.
0: Sure.
1: Oh,
0: all right,
1: gosh.
0: So we can hear that it is like a lion. I follow around.

0: I Follow Rivers, Like a Lee, one of the best hums we've ever received. Thank you very much for submitting that. There was some of the most quality humming, and I just want to say thank you for that,
1: because proper.
0: it was really good stuff.
1: I love the ad lib of the
0: What do you mean? It is.
1: Do you know? It was. Oh, this hum takes you back to like Idol's time.
0: You dare call it a wooden hum. No, it's not.
1: We need to start a collection of wooden hums.
0: Mal B says humming is hard, and then she sent this. Okay. Now double speed. There we go.
2: Hey.
0: Da, da, da. Da, da. You see?
1: It is very difficult humming.
0: But it's great humming. Well done, Mal B. I got you a song. And trust me, I'm trained in this. I even have a trainer.

0: Lips are moving. Well, not really when you're humming, but thank you for that. Megan Trainor on the track. It is your show, Flash Drive, KFM 94.5. If you don't mind, can we flip the script for a second and allow Cassidy to hum to you so you can figure it out on the WhatsApp line, 082-945-0940. Do you have a good one for us today?
1: I do have a good one.
0: Let's clap.
1: You know what? I have a good one every single week.
0: You do?
1: I do.
0: Oh, didn't notice. Why don't you go for it?
1: I swear, if you
0: don't swear.
1: If
0: you've
1: you
0: done that before on the show,
1: take
0: let's not
1: me
0: do it again
1: for a nana.
0: Oh, there we go, nana sounds good.
1: I will find my people and we will ride at dawn.
0: Okay, no problem, no problem. Are you ready for your hum?
1: I am.
0: I'm ready to
1: get it wrong.
0: No, I'll get it right today.
1: Sure. Okay.
0: Watch me. Watch me cook.

0: Did you get it?
1: Back on the dance floor, bad enough to take me
2: off. Yeah, who's that chick? David Guetta, Rihanna. Done.
0: No. Nope.
2: So no need to send a voice note. I got it.
0: Please no. Send a voice note. He doesn't have it.
2: Oh.
0: Yes.
2: Okay. Do you want to try that again? Let's go. All right. Humming is hard, but understanding and listening to
0: is
2: humming.
0: Is harder, apparently.
2: It's apparently very hard. Yeah, it is. Okay, go for it again. Let's see it. I'm going to just get a little focused. Got it. I think I know the song.
0: Yeah?
2: For Craig David yesterday. Hey?
0: Don't laugh at what
2: I'm not. I'm not laughing at anybody. I got a message here. Okay, I'll play some voice notes. Maybe someone's got it. It's chicken on.
3: No bro boys, no new friend. That's the song. No bro boys, no new friends. Yes, that's the song, I think. I hope. Please tell me it is.
2: Let's find some more. Sinead says No Bro Boys by Disco Lines and Tina Shea. Or Tina Shea. Or Tina Shea. Up to you and the way you want to go with it. Are there any more? That's the question. I don't want to play all of these because there are several messages that have come through.
0: No, but listen to them.
2: Yeah,
0: listen
2: should I?
0: To them.
2: I don't know if I should, but I just want to make sure that we're getting the right one here. That's all. I just want to make sure. So just like a little piece of the chorus again. Da-da-da. I got it. Sorry. Cool. Were any of the voice notes correct?
0: Yes.
2: Any of them?
0: Yes.
2: Which ones?
0: All of them.
2: Oh. So a song called No Broke Boys, eh?
0: Yes.
2: Okay, lovely. Great. So thank you very much to a gentleman, I think his name's Theodore and Shanae, who was spot on, as well as several others that I haven't listened to yet.
0: You deserve the world.
2: You deserve,
0: unlike
2: yeah.
0: Carl, he needs a music lesson. Along with the secret of gummy bear juice.

0: Here and there and everywhere. Yeah. 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
1: Gummy bear.
0: Stop it.
2: Stop.

0: Disco Lines featuring Tinashe, Tinashe, Tinashe. No Broke Boys. Nice hum. Very good. Easy to pick up as well, clearly. Do you want to do some traffic? Sure you do.
1: So currently there's a stationary vehicle on the N7 South at Platterkloof on-ramp. The ramp lane is obstructed, but no delays. On Nelson Mandela Boulevard outbound, traffic is congested at Anzio. The N2 outbound is backed up between Bunga Avenue and Airport Approach. And the N1 outbound is slowing down between Century City and Belleville. If you are headed out of the CBD, it'll take you around 35 minutes to get to Table View, 36 minutes to get to Constantia, 45 to Belleville, 1 hour 5 minutes to Mitchell's Plain, 1 hour 10 minutes to Somerset West. If you're on your way to Stellenbosch, it'll take you around 1 hour 15 minutes to Stellenbosch, 38 minutes to Cape Town Airport. And if you're leaving Century City on your way to the southern suburbs via the M3, it'll take you around 47 minutes. My name is Cassidy Nicholson. If you have anything else to report, then just let me know on our WhatsApp line, which is 082-945-0940.
0: I'm still reflecting on the best voice note we've ever received for Hum Day. Don't forget, there's a man named Quentin who provided this to us. Right? And it's still one of our best. And then I got this, Cassidy, wait. Then I got this message in, man.
2: Cold. 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Na-na.
1: Oh, I love that.
0: This is a reminder. 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A message brought to you by The Flash Drive on KFM 94.5. 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

0: Loiso, it's called Seasons on your show, The Flash Drive and KFM 94.5. It is time for a lovely session of... It's called the one-up. So it means that it happens all the time, you know, when you one-up each other and you're like, hey, one person, the bri, says a joke and the other one, you know, says another one. They try to better each other. That's what we do on radio, except at the end of the show every single day. And because yesterday was Revenge of the 5th, after May the 4th be with you, Pietrus was inspired.
1: So you're on a date with a Star Wars fan.
0: Do we have to impress the Star Wars fan?
1: Yeah, boy.
2: Do you like my buns?
0: I do! You know, funny you say that. A friend of mine had the exact same thinking as I did when I met you. Leia.
2: Now that I'm here with you, I know I'm looking for love in all the Alderaan places.
0: Oh! Baby, when you talk like that, you give my heart palpatine, baby.
2: I think you're adorable.
0: Oh, look at you. Here, the truth is, keep you up all night, I will.
2: Oh, gosh. You're the Obi-Wan for me.
0: I need this date. No more Han Solos.
2: I don't even care that you're 67. Because, like, old people watch Star Wars.
0: You know what? You're not just Anakin. You are the kid.
3: Yeah, Chase.
2: Okay, I'm gonna try this.
0: Do it.
2: I think that's the Wookiee one.
0: It is. That one, yes. That's like a small Wookiee. It's more like a
2: Wiki.
0: So Wiki. That's what it is, eh? Do you know that my nickname in school was Empire, and the Empire Strokes Back? Do you know we delivered? Forget about these moments, and then we move on with our lives. We shouldn't. What do you have for us today? What do you want us to do today?
1: Okay.
0: Yes.
1: You're on a date.
0: We're on a date again?
1: Yes.
0: We love these dates, Nick.
1: Look, it's winter. People need to go on dates.
0: Okay.
2: To stay warm.
1: Yes. Because no one likes to sleep alone and cold.
0: Yeah. You should just win like perfume and a hoodie on social media. That'd be nice, right?
2: You actually could if you wanted to.
0: Yeah.
2: It's live on my page.
0: Oh, is it on your page?
2: Yeah.
0: Oh, okay.
2: If you want to stay warm this winter.
0: I saw it somewhere.
2: Yeah.
0: The woman in the video also said you mustn't smell like bok.
2: No, you mustn't, because then you'll struggle to find a mate to lie next to. But that's where the perfume comes in.
0: There we go.
1: Funny, like a braaikie.

0: Let's get back to the Mooi Praatjies.
1: Net Mooi Praatjies.
2: Because you were on Mooi Praatjies.
1: Yes. Yeah. Gister, I was. I speak, you know what I'm saying?
0: Yeah, he speaks Star Wars now.
1: Anglicans.
0: Anyway, you are on a date.
1: Yes, with?
0: With someone who is really into fashion.
1: Okay.
0: Impress them.
1: Let me find some music for this.
3: Excuse me.

0: So it can be any, it doesn't have to be high fesh. It can be any fesh.
1: Any fesh.
0: Like any labels, anything. That's all I can think about right now.
1: Yes.
0: Okay, cool. You ready?
2: Yeah.
0: Go for it.
2: This place is unfendi believable.
0: Very good. I like that as well. This is good. So how does it feel like to be on a date with Calvin Klein?
2: You call yourself Calvin Klein, but you look like you're an oversized cut man.
0: Oh, thank you. Just give me a second. Gaston, how much does this look cost?
2: You've got such a Lueve sense of humor.
0: Oh, my word. My friends, give me a sec. Sorry, don't mean to disturb. I want to introduce you. Rolf, Lauren, come over here.
2: What do you think of this double breast situation?
0: I think it works very well, honestly. It really does. Favorite movies? I enjoy Diesel in Fast and the Furious.
2: I think we're so well suited for one another.
0: Yeah, I agree. You're not sketches like the other girl.
2: Keep talking to me like that and I'm going to check your inseam.
0: Well, you might as well. If you want dessert, I know a guy, Ted Baker. He's good.
2: He does sound vaguely familiar.
0: Yeah, he's a very, very good guy. I must just tell you that. Beautiful. So,
2: okay, what do you think of all... You leaned in too close.
0: Did I? Apologies. So what do you think of all these petrol Levi's? Levi's, sorry. Hello?
2: Sorry, there's just a gap in my brain there.
0: Was there? Yeah. I apologize. You should have some coffee. I'm going to order you a machino.
2: I really love that slit situation. Are those tabbies?
0: Yes, they are. I know. Thank you so much. Gee whiz. Although, like, my entire dating life, I just want to get into Puma.
2: I'm head over heels for you.
0: Oh, are you? I know you don't like doing this, but I just want to let you know, I'm proud of you. Getting out of your comfort zone with me.
2: Do I have anything else, man?
0: Do you?
2: Keep finessing me like this, I'm going to introduce you to my dad. He's Mr. Price to you.
0: Oh, good guy. Great I thought guy. He'd show me the Dior.
2: Well, he might show you the jet.
0: Ooh, all right. Let's get out of here. What's your Addy? We are so good at dating, eh?
2: We converse so well.
0: We do.
2: Yeah.
0: And the thing is, we're so upfront, transparent, no guessing game here.
2: None.
0: Stop, we must go home.
2: We must.
0: Let's go home. That was great. I don't know who won the appeal. So clearly we had this guy in
2: stitches.
0: Yes. Fashion, darling.
2: Fashion, darling. No capes.
0: No capes. No.
2: No capes.
0: No.
2: No capes.
0: No. So, who wins? Nobody.
2: Edna. Duh.
0: Wait, hold it. Is it a tie?
3: Oh, my. He's do done. Your bye thing. Do your bye thing.
0: No, not yet. Wait, I must first tell you about something. Before you do the bye.
2: Okay.
0: I don't know who won that round of one-up, but I know it's got to be very close there. 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

0: 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Welcome to the show. Welcome to KFM Nights with Brandon and Jutta. So it's altijd kerens lekker saam tot 10 uur vanavond. Baie lekker muziek vanavond tot dan. On what is not as chilly as it was.
1: Yeah, I thought he couldn't recall the day of the week. It was feeling like a bit like that. Do you know like what day it is today?
0: Wednesday.
1: Oh, God. They're important.
0: It's Wednesday. Yeah.
1: Wednesday.
0: There was always that chitter chatter around, and I think we've done it once where there are letters in words that just don't need to be there. You know? Do you know people
1: such
0: just say
1: such is the English language?
0: Yeah, it is. But I mean, do you know anybody that really says says Wednesday?
1: No.
0: Tomorrow's Wednesday.
1: But I'm sure that I've heard it a couple of times.
0: I've heard it too,
1: because
0: for
1: why
0: sure.
1: Not?
0: Yeah, why not? Yeah, if you were letting in a word and you were just overlooked, you'd feel bad. So you'd be there.
1: It's like the silent S.
0: For when?
1: Just like in any word. It's the letter's there, but it's silent. So
0: or
1: it
0: the
1: just
0: silent
1: makes,
0: P.
1: Yeah, it makes no sense. Yeah.
0: Anyway, but again, like you said, such is the beauty of the English language. All right. Are you well?
1: I am. I think we're all adjusting to the cold. I feel like each week it delivers something new. And I did see a weather report, just the headline.
0: Apparently it was raining sometime today.
1: Yes, it was.
0: I'm saying apparently.
1: And there's snow expected to fall on some of the mountains as well. Heavy rain too, okay. That's on its way. So
0: didn't catch that rain today, I'll tell you that much.
1: The recommendation came through. If you don't need to travel on the roads in the next couple of days, don't, especially there in the Garden Route.
0: Oh, out that way. Okay.
1: I mean, out all over the Western Cape. Yeah.
0: It's such a beautiful route.
1: It is.
0: It is.
1: We need to go visit there soon.
0: Yeah. Talking about routes. Or routes. What's going on?
1: Here's an update with what's happening on your road. So there is a stationary vehicle on the N7 South at Platjekloof on ramp. The ramp lane is obstructed, but there are no delays. On your highways, Nelson Mandela Boulevard outbound, traffic is congested at Anzio. On the M5 southbound, it's crawling between Pinelands and Kenilworth. Then on the N2 outbound, it's backed up between Bunga Avenue and Airport Approach as usual. The M3 southbound is also backed up at Struben Road. And on the N1 outbound, it's slowing down between Century City and Balville. There are a couple of traffic lights faulty, so treat that as a four-way stop. And then just in terms of road closures and some roadworks, Merensport between Beaufort West and Oatsoring is closed due to flooding. So the alternative is the N9 via Aberdeen. And then if you are unaware and haven't visited the V&A waterfront in quite some time, they have a major construction underway. So most of the congestion is along Dock Road, particularly by the aquarium. And although those attractions remain open, there is quite a bit of bottleneck. And if you want to avoid that, consider entering by Hill and Sisman Boulevard and Portswood Road instead. And then also factor in some extra travel time by 15 or 20 minutes for your journey. But to make things slightly better, there is free weekend parking available in selected garages through to the end of November. Another big thing happening this weekend is the APSO Run Your City. Brandon is also going to be there on the deck. So that is on the 10th of May.
0: Let's just get it clear. I'll be playing music and not running.
1: Yes. But this race will be kicking off at Woodbridge Island in Milnerton at 9 a.m. And then it will make its way along the coast to finish at the Grand Parade. So the Marine Drive incoming lanes towards the city will be closed for the morning. Access to and from Woodbridge Island will also carefully be managed by Marshall. So you can expect several intersections to be closed around Lower Long Street and the Grand Parade. There's a lot of chaos happening there, hey? So if you want to support all of the participants, please make your way to that area. It's always so much fun from what I've seen. And then if you are a MyCity user, please give yourself some extra time, as buses on the R27 will be taking a few detours to stay clear of the race route. If you see anything else happening on the roads, let us know on WhatsApp 082-945-0940.
0: All right, coming up, we'll play some Belinda Carlisle. We'll also climb into a little something we call Finish the Lyrics
1: to your favorite song.
0: And before we get there,

0: 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Listen, if you just joined us, welcome to the show. It is KFM Nights with Brandon and Yuta. And at this time of the show, we're climbing to, and yes, I said it like that, we're climbing to... Sometimes I do things deliberately just to see where you are with me. So we're climbing to a little something we call Finish the Lyrics.
1: To your favorite song. See, sometimes I also do things deliberately.
0: There's a dramatic pause there. There's so much drama on this side of your speaker.
1: I'm excited.
0: Okay. Anyway, so Finish the Lyrics to your favorite song. Easy peasy. You jump onto the WhatsApp line. You tell us what one of your favorite songs. You can even give us a little list. Second favorite, third favorite, fourth. Doesn't matter. We'll chat about it on the WhatsApp line. We then get you on the line. And then you get the opportunity to finish the lyrics to your favorite song. Easy peasy. Lot of fun. We get to hear your beautiful voice. And so on and so on.
1: No, flate, Brandon's story has no age.
0: Was it not yet begun?
1: But your story has yet to unfold.
0: Oh. Yeah. And sometimes it can take three takes. Well, actually, it's never taken three takes for the story to unfold.
1: This is
0: the first time for everyone. We know our man Oscar is listening right now because he's already jumped in on the show. And he was on the line last night because he promised that he'll be back last night, and it took us three takes, but it was okay in the end. He did what's the song, Yuta, one of your favorite songs?
1: Alex Warren, Ordinary,
0: and it was no ordinary Finish the Lyrics last night. This is what it sounded like.
2: The dead buried on the edge of your knife, staying drunk in your vine. The angels up in the clouds are jealous, knowing you found something
1: so
2: ordinary. You got me kissing the ground to the sanctuary. Shatter me with your touch, oh Lord, it turned me to dust. The angels up in the clouds are jealous, knowing you found something.
0: Yes! Oh, it was beautiful. And as you may hear, if you do get stuck somewhere along the line there, there's a backup singer in studio live with us always. So, on the WhatsApp line, on
1: 0829450940.
0: Jump in there, tell us about your favorite song or songs, and then we'll give you a call, and then you can play Finish the Lyrics
1: to your favorite song.
0: Dar Khane.
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0: And why not, eh? We get you to do that one way or the other here on KFM Nights. If you just join us, welcome to the show. Brandon and you two with you till 10 o'clock.
1: Welcome to it.
0: Yay!
1: I've been wanting to say that since the show started.
0: And so why didn't you?
1: The opportunity just arose and I squeezed it in real quick. And I feel amazing.
0: Okay. Right. On my tippy toes, I shall be from you and out because that came in sharp and very quick. Listen, here we are. If you've never been a part of the show before, welcome to it. Did I do it?
1: Hold on.
0: Disclaimer. Hold on. Do I say that? Do I do that? Are you mocking me?
1: Well, hold on. The first time I'm doing it.
0: Yeah, no, you mock me quite a bit, but it came out of my mouth without realizing it. So is it something that I say?
1: I think you just mirrored something that I did right now. You probably have said it before.
0: Okay.
1: Yes, but you just mirrored what I did.
0: Yeah.
1: That's how you know we've been working together for
0: too long.
1: Quite some time. When you start doing what the other person does.
0: Oh, and it's that finishing the sentences vibe.
1: We're just so in sync.
0: Gives me sleep. Oh. We are so in sync.
1: Where's JT now, hey? Gotta get the band back together.
0: All right. So there's this little thing we got going. It's called Finish the Lyrics
1: to your favorite song.
0: That's when you jump in, you tell us about one of your favorite songs. We get you in the line. We play a little piece of the song. And when it comes down, it's your chance to finish the lyrics. Okay. Now, We've had a lot of interesting songs coming through simply because we've got a very interesting family. So it's been everything from the 80s, the 90s. There was some noughties last night.
1: I mean, to give you a better picture,
0: yes,
1: a clearer one, there was Three Little Birds, Bob Marley. Oh. We had Icy Fire, Ed Sheeran, a bit of Cher, Shaggy, a lot of Queen.
0: Yeah, popped up at least twice.
1: More than that.
0: Oh, okay. All right.
1: There was even a Whitney Houston, a Cardi B, and Maroon 5. And then taking us to Galaxy Cater as well, we had DJ Kent on Top of the World.
0: Yeah,
1: even so. Iris Goo Goo Dolls.
0: You see? Just love it. Love the diversity of this family. Now, that being said, Ashley. Sorry.
2: Yes, Mr. B.
0: Sorry. Let me just... Hello, Ashley.
1: Oh, that's so much
0: fun. Hi.
2: Evening, Mr. B. How are you there?
1: Hi.
0: Hi, Ashley. How are you doing this evening?
2: Why do you sound so formal tonight, Mr.
0: Exactly,
2: B?
0: Exactly.
2: Well, thanks, and you.
0: Because it's Yuta.
1: How grateful of you, Brandon.
0: It's Yuta. So, off the air.
2: I don't know you like that.
0: You see, I was just being myself earlier. So, off the air, we call Ashley. Ashley answers his phone, and I go, Ashley. And Yuta goes... Ashley, were you not scared there for the minute, or didn't you think you're in trouble? So
1: it's because Brandon has a way, whenever we do phone calls, he'll announce said person's name in such a slightly aggressive manner. And it feels like, you know, when someone says your name, then you're either in trouble or it makes you feel on edge. And sometimes when he does that with me, he's like, Yuta. I just give him side eye. And then I'm like, Brandon.
0: Yuta.
1: Chill.
0: Yuta. Where are you going?
1: Yes, I get that all the time because he wants water. But here we are. We'll finish the lyric.
0: With you, Ashley. You've chosen your song. Yep. You know how the game works. We're going to play you a snippet of the song. And then you do you. All right. All right, Ashley. Here it comes.
2: Okay. When it's cold outside, I've got the month of May. Well, I guess you say, what can make me feel this way, my girl? Talking about my girl.
1: My girl.
2: Ooh. I've got so much honey, like the bees in the hive. I've got a sweetest song, like the birds in the tree. I think that's enough. Thank you, Mr. B. Thank you.
1: Well, to quote Brandon, props on you, because you even added your own touch to the song.
0: Yeah, there was a cool remake there. Did you hear your backup clicks?
2: Yes, I got it. I got it.
0: There you go.
2: I tried to keep up with it.
0: we're here for that. Backup singers. We bring little instruments, whatever. Who knows what's going to happen next? Ashley, that was awesome. Well done.
2: Thank you, Mr. B. It was nerve-wracking, but okay.
0: It happens. Let's just go here very, very quickly. Ashley, just hear what it's got.
3: Encore, Ashley, encore. That was actually pretty good.
0: Oh, there you go. Did you hear that, Ash?
2: Got it.
0: Okay, so the audience is here. You want to say hi to anybody quickly?
2: Just to my lovely wife at home. She was wondering what song I was going to sing.
0: Oh. What's
2: and
0: her name?
2: My kids, obviously. The name is Natalie.
0: And the kids' names?
2: Leo and Mackenzie.
0: Oh, there you go. Oh, Natalie, come on now. You are his girl. All right. Awesome stuff, buddy. Thank you so much for being a part of the show.
2: Last one. One more.
0: Yes.
2: To all the e-hailing drivers in Mitchell's Plain, be safe on the road.
0: Thanks, buddy. Have a good evening.
2: Cheers.
0: All right.
2: You too. Cheers.

0: Have we decided you to Stephen? Shall we call him?
1: Stephen.
0: Ah, like
1: Stephen
0: this.
1: Sanchez.
0: Stephen Sanchez.
1: Sweet love. Ah,
0: and it's got that vibe, eh? You got a what generation would our friend Stephen be in?
1: I think we're about the same age, Stephen and I.
0: So that would be?
1: I think Gen Z.
0: Gen Z. So yeah. You've got this Gen Z artist that's just using this Motown flavor. Eh?
1: Yes, and it's so exciting because he's heavily inspired by that time. So it just adds to his portfolio.
0: Love it.
1: And I did some

0: And
1: yeah, we
0: yeah, that was about Ashley.
1: Yeah, we won't include the rest.
0: Yeah, but if you took a deep breath and you two was done with Ashley, then she went at us.
2: You two and Brandon, you two are bloody hilarious together.
0: That's what you think.
2: Really? Give each other some bloody space.
0: I try every evening, but when I get here, oh, yes, she is. Yes, she is.
1: That's how I feel. I'm always here first. Yes, and then I get here. You know, like you're in your space, and then you're like, oh, hi.
0: Sure.
1: And then he just looks at me.
0: You know what we're going to do one day? Just based off what you said there now. that last comment. I'm always here first, and then I get you, he's here. We're going to do a segment of a show with a lie detector test one day. And then we're going to see how
1: that
0: it's going to go.
1: That would be hilarious. Then we'd have double confirmation that Brandon Lee is the Pinocchio.
0: Wow. We'd both lose that game. You know that the lines go up like a... eyes will go through the roof.
1: Is it?
0: Yeah.
1: Okay.
0: 10 away from 8 o'clock. If you just joined us, welcome to the end.
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0: 1999, the name of the song, music by Craig Lucas. What was she in 1999, eh?
1: Well, that was when Taylor Swift was born. And that's where the song is inspired from, because Craig Lucas is also a Swiftie. And that was his take on a Taylor Swift song.
0: Oh, okay. Yeah. And if anybody was going to know that, it would be you, Tara Martins. That's a true story.
1: Yes.
0: Mm-hmm. Listen, here we are on a beautiful Wednesday evening. It's not too chilly like it was last night, so we hope you're well, wherever you are, if you're at home, if you're working, if you're on the road, just take it easy. But if there is something that you would like to get off your chest, then welcome to that little space where you can do it, because on KFM Nights, Wednesdays...
1: Wednesdays, and your opportunity has arrived.
0: We don't call out any brand names. We don't mention any retailers. You know, you can change it up as you go along. But what we do know is that one vent generally will resonate with tens of thousands of the family listening right now. And again, we all want to. Sometimes we just go, nobody cares. Yeah, it doesn't matter if I say what I say. Blah, blah, blah.
1: And I can attest that my vent is... usually about the same thing.
0: Okay.
1: Yeah, but shame.
0: Because you had another incident this evening.
1: I did, yes. I did.
0: Yeah, you should even vent about that. That is just way too funny. That is just way too funny. Let me tell you what happened quickly. Shame.
1: No. Anyway, oh my gosh.
0: You can turn Yuta's vent this evening into something comedic, because
1: and all love to our e-hailing team family members,
0: except maybe the ones who come pick you up and then want to go to the ATM for themselves.
1: Yes, because he wasn't even at my pinned location. I had to walk maybe like 80 meters or so down the road, and I'm not understanding why you're not parking where the pin location is, because there was parking.
0: But did he say, I'm here? Okay.
1: He was like, I had to walk, and then as I'm there and I'm waving so that he can see, you know, I'm here, because you're not where you're meant to be, number one. And then secondly, I see him getting out of the car. And he walks around, goes to the ATM, and I'm like, hi, I'm here. And then, you know, like when someone just shrugs you off and is like, oh, yeah, I'll be there now, just going here. My guy, you just, you know, booked a trip. How are you going to the ATM? And sometimes, you know, like if you're in a e-hailing service type of situation, they will ask you, do you mind if I quickly just put in petrol? I need to fill up my tank, whatever. But this guy, he just did his own thing.
0: So they that's how it comes together. That vent came out anyway. As funny as I'm finding it, Yuta got it off her chest.
1: And
0: so.
1: I had to call Brandon to be like, Brandon, this is happening.
0: Shame. Anyway, so there's a vent. That's how you do it. You can jump in if you like on the WhatsApp line on
1: 082-945-0940.
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0: No. That's Paul Russell right here on KFM Nights with Brandon and Yuta. What did your first response be, Yuta, if you were, you know, let's say you were out and about and some guy came up to you and said, hey, little Bootang.
1: I wouldn't even look in the guy's direction.
0: Why not? That's such a cool, I mean, it's such a cool line.
1: No, that's just being weird, especially if it's super out of context. You don't know who this person is.
0: Don't psychoanalyze it all. No, don't.
1: You have to be so careful.
0: Yeah, but I mean, don't take it five steps. There you are. You're standing, you know, there's a little social, whatever. Maybe you're standing at a little cocktail table. You're having your little margarita there. And some guy comes over to you. He puts his glass down and goes, hey, little Bootang. Hey, little Bootang.
1: You know what? I think I would actually just laugh if someone said that to me. I would laugh. I would actually laugh. And then I would ask a question. And I think that person would then also laugh because...
0: What did the question be? Who's your Bootang?
1: No. Huh? No way.
0: You can't really come back out of that if you think about it.
1: No, I would have a solid comeback for this.
0: Yeah, but
1: situation.
0: If you're too nasty, you know what if it was just someone nasty. Being funny?
1: It wouldn't have been a nice, it would have been a solid one, but it depends on the context, right? Because I just look at the person and laugh, and then say something, and then they would probably laugh and would have a laugh about it, and that's it. But it depends.
0: But, don't say anything. No. Don't say anything. That is the perfect scenario. That's the setup. He comes, right? And he says, hey, little Bootang. and you laugh and you say something and then he laughs and then you laugh together. That's what you said. Don't you change it now. That's what you said. And the fact that y'all are laughing together, that's all that matters.
1: No.
0: Then
1: I go about my day.
0: No, then he's going to say, can I get you another margarita? And you're going to say, oh, okay. Okay. We digress, though. We digress. Listen, so Wednesdays.
1: Our Vince days.
0: And that's when you get the opportunity to just get off your chest what you need to. A little earlier, Yuta was talking about a little incident. And you know, these little ELN incidents has come up quite often. And it wasn't really supposed to be a vent, but it turns out that it was. I thought it was quite funny where she vented that the ELN guy came to pick up, then got her. Well, he was first a distance away from her. She gets in, he gets out, he goes to do some business. And then a bit of a defense story came through. A little bit of mitigation here.
2: As I'm speaking right now, I'm waiting for a trip. This rider requested around 8 o'clock, and now it's 6 past 8, and I'm waiting almost 6 minutes. And then I've arrived, and he or she just say, coming. And I'm near 6 minutes.
0: 6 minutes! Now, here's my question, Yuta. I wonder if they heard that in the car now. That'd be a bit...
1: But they wouldn't know if they are said parties.
0: And listen, if you were 6 minutes late, then you
1: he
0: know.
1: He was talking about. Yeah. But 6 minutes, you were very lenient because I know that the time limit is 5 minutes and then it goes red. And then that's when they all just cancel the trip. So you have 5 minutes once they arrive to get to the vehicle.
0: I actually had an incident like that once also with an impatient driver. Who came outside my house.
1: Yes.
0: But didn't park outside my house.
1: Yes.
0: So I didn't know it was the driver.
1: Yes.
0: I saw the car but 2 houses down on the other side.
1: Yes.
0: Like across the road. I didn't know.
1: No, you see, you and me both, I've had a situation where I was waiting for a driver. I was outside. The driver was right there. Just got there. And before I could even get to the car, because I wasn't where he was, bear in mind, he wasn't where the pin was at all. Then he just cancelled and he was like, sorry, and you're still rude about it.
0: It's the worst when they cancel, especially when you need to go.
1: He definitely got 1 star from me.
0: Nicolene is venting about Yuta.
3: Yuta, please just get a car. Learn to drive, get a car. Then you'll have no problems. You can come and go as you like. No.
0: Yeah. Here's so the thing. You just got a driving license.
1: Yes.
0: She's got a driving license, but yes. She's got a bad attitude towards driving.
1: No. Can I share? Can we go to the story time real quick? So I actually got my license in 2020, and I was busy with my master's on campus. I really wanted to do the whole radio thing. And being on campus, staying in a res, there was like a lot of strict regulations to stay in a different place to avoid an outbreak. So I had to pick. And then lo and behold, I ended up graduating and moved to Cape Town. So in between that, when was I meant to gain the confidence after getting my license to drive on the roads? And now it's just a situation where I don't drive, but I have a license that needs to go be renewed right now. But there is a license.
0: Hence, bad attitude towards driving. I don't have to drive. I'm a passenger princess.
1: I'm
0: so
1: bad passenger princess.
0: And then you know what you get with that? You get that you're going too fast. Don't drive here. Why are you going? Why are you driving on the opposite side of the road, Brandon? Don't turn left. You're going to... Ah! Hey, there's my vent. I didn't even realize it. Okay. On the WhatsApp line.
1: 0829450940.
0: Get your vent in there.

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0: from KFM Nights with Brandon and Yuta. Always making sure that you get the most music to make you feel great. And in between there, we shove in a whole lot of you. You are the biggest part of the show, after all. Wednesdays. And that's when you get it off your chest. Now, there's a few stories coming in. The theme for the first part, though.
1: It's clearly directed at me.
0: No, no, not at all. Not at all. But your vent did come through there. We didn't think it was going to be a vent. But we're now facing a situation here that could in the future be a movie, Yuta. The e-hailing drivers strikes back.
1: That's a good line.
0: Yeah, it's straight out of The Empire Strikes Back.
1: Now we have to work on a theme song.
0: Oh.
1: We'll think about it, but let's hear.
0: Wait, the wheels are turning in my head now. A theme song. Okay, wait. So you had another incident with an e-hailing service.
1: Basically, I got to the e-hailing services, and the driver got out to go to the ATM. He did not wait, mind you. I was there. And he just got out. And I was like, hi, I'm here. And he's like, oh, I'm just going to the ATM.
0: Yeah.
1: And then I was so shocked. I was stunned. I was like, does this actually happen? He had me waiting. And I was like, wow. Bear in mind, this was such a crazy experience because I've had some not so great experiences where they just cancel and you're right there. They weren't waiting. They were right. They just cancel let me not continue because my list has grown tremendously over the past couple of weeks.
0: But they're striking back.
1: Yeah, they are.
2: No man, as an e-hailing driver, you know what just happened to me? I picked the people up and they asked me, can we go to the ATM or to the barber shop so I can throw money to pay you? Then I had to go take the people to the ATM, bring them back home because they weren't even the passengers. They were just paying for the trip. So it balances out, man. It balances out, man. Anyways, have a good evening, guys.
1: I see your train of thought.
0: He says it balances out your experience because he experienced something, you know, very different, but I suppose in the same principle, we're like, what the hell is going on here? What the hell are you doing?
1: But to be fair, it's one of those things, you know, if you work in any service job, there's a lot that you go through on a daily basis and you have to interact with so many different people. And then, like, you know, for example, I didn't have a great experience, but it also sometimes, you know, I try to give that leeway because you could have had a terrible day and then, you know, it's in that moment that something happens, or you just do it all the time. And then I rate because I don't want to be picked up by this person again, because I was like, this is a bit crazy.
0: It's just brought something to mind right now, and maybe it's something that we could do. Maybe we could get the opinion on it tomorrow. So let's not do it now. Maybe we can throw it out tomorrow, but we'll put it out now. I'm a firm believer that the customer isn't always right. You know, there's that saying, oh, but the customer is, no, I'm the customer. The customer is always right.
1: That's also true.
0: I'm not one for that. People can give service providers a hard time sometimes.
1: No, they really can.
0: Maybe we'll see. Maybe we'll get that opinion tomorrow. Type it in the thing there.
1: You can type it.
0: If you want to vent on the WhatsApp line.
1: 0825-0940.
0: All right.
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She's kind of amusing. With those eyes that could light up a room. She knows what she's doing.

0: Just wanna have fun.
1: You know, this is a song for the girls.
2: Yeah, I was gonna say.
1: With an ad attached to it.
2: Such a true story. Such a true story.
1: Brandon felt the exclusion right there.
2: No, it's okay. To a large part, I'm right there when girls are having fun anyway.
1: Yeah.
2: As a DJ, Yuta, I mean, yeah.
1: It's just the mere fact that he had to add that noise and like a dramatic pause. That was intentional.
2: Willingly, right here on KFM Nights. But it is true, girls just want to have fun.
1: It's fun to be a girl.
2: No, for sure. And girls want to have fun all the time. You know, whether it be with their yogurts, right? Or whether it's got to do with maybe some retail therapy. You don't mess with that. I mean,
1: No, you don't.
2: I don't know much, but I've heard that. You don't.
1: And dare I say it, if you are from Cape Town, you don't mess with the matcha time as well.
2: Yeah,
1: it's
2: so,
1: like the emotional support drink.
2: So when girls want to have fun, whether it be with their yogurts or some retail therapy, or they want to go and check out promos, you don't mess with it because it'll turn out to be an event, which is why we're here.
3: Hey, Brandon and Yuta. Don't you think the expiry dates on the yogurt and the eggs need to be made more clear? Because I need to know whether I have to eat the stuff fast or if I can eat it slow. I can't read the due date.
2: you know what that could also be? You know, I mean, I understand that it'll vent there. Don't you think that the expiry dates needs to be a bit more clear? You know what that could also be?
1: No, Brandon.
2: No.
1: I completely agree with you. I feel like the expiry date ruins things because sometimes, you know, you buy it because you want to have it. And then you have those days where you're like, oh, you know, you just don't really get around to it. And eventually when you're keen to get into your yogurt and the dairy products that you've been looking forward to, you can't eat it or even drink it because suddenly it's expired.
2: But that's why there's an expiry date there.
1: I feel like it really just ruins things.
2: I think Gail is saying shouldn't the font be larger?
1: Isn't no, it needs to be because you think you have time and then you realize you don't.
2: Well, then maybe we should just go and have an eye test so we can read the expiry date.
1: I think you should join for the eye test then.
2: I can see clearly now.
1: I don't think so.
2: Let's not mess with any more girls when they want to have fun because...
3: Hi, good evening, Yuta and Brandon, as well as the KFM fam. My event tonight would be about having a promotion start at any retail shop. And then you see something that you really, really would love to buy. And you head out to the shops. You go all the way, you get there, and boom, no stock available. First day of the promotion. You go online, and they also have an out-of-stock sign on the online promotion or online for that same item. I mean, I don't know if you've experienced it. I'm sure you guys have. But that's definitely something I want to vent about.
2: Listen, I have walked into one of my favorite Tops outlets and, you know, what was on special wasn't there. But that's my fault. You know, you don't say, okay, I'll go a bit later. And especially when it's on the group chats, when the man cave chat comes through, guys, did you see? You know? 205 plus it 1.5 liter Coke.
1: I love how it's May 2026 and Brandon is the one adding the audible noises to conversation.
2: And then the money must go. And if you don't go, and yeah, but I get it. It can be

0: It's annoying. It can be very annoying.
1: But yeah. It's heartbreaking because you look forward to it and then it's not there.
0: Liesl's advice to Gail is, I noticed we didn't say Gail's name, you know, but
1: Gail's voice
0: is part of the show, so
1: it goes without saying.
0: And Liesl says, Gail must take from the back of the fridge, never from the front.
1: Do you see my chat with that thought, right? Is a lot of people recommend you do that. So when you're in the store, you never take from the front, you take from the back. But at what point, hear me out, at what point has everything from the back already been taken and now technically what's in the front is at the back? That's what I think when I go to the shop. Like, what is the point? Because how many people have taken things from the back and now whatever was in the front is technically not the back? So it defeats the purpose. That's what I think.
0: Yeah. Also, I once took something from the back of the store and got arrested, but I'm not going to vent about that one.
1: Of course you did.
0: That happened a long time ago.
1: Of course you did.
0: Listen, girls still want to have fun. Okay. Jules came in with a story a little earlier and he was venting. But this was his vent almost exactly a month ago.
2: Evening, Yuta and Brandon. I have a vent. So I'm recently separated and I'm, you know, still like dealing with all that stuff. And then I, you know, came across a cute girl and so like psyching myself up and I just for whatever reason my brain can't talk to her, so that's great. Yeah, guess I'm not ready, but it's just frustrating because, you know, it feels like you miss out on opportunities.
0: Okay, so that was his vent exactly a month ago, and now he has a new vent.
2: Hi Yuta and Brandon Lee. So this is a continuation of an event of myself from, I don't know if you remember, a few weeks ago, where I couldn't talk to a girl. Now I have the opposite problem, in that I'm venting that about how I need to be patient and allow myself to heal, while I have two women now actively chasing me.
0: My man.
2: And I'm like, but I need to, I'm still separating, I'm still getting through the stages, and here I am having to be patient. But the honeys, they be coming. Anyway, I love the show.
1: The honeys, they be coming. The confidence between the message that we got a month ago and what we got now, there's a difference. The honeys, they be coming. It's always when you least expect it, or when you're not actively looking, then suddenly everyone is interested. But when you're trying to get out there, then it's like, I don't know how to do this.
0: So weird that just a month ago, the vent was, I couldn't speak to a girl. Now the vent is, the honeys, they be coming. Yeah. Mm. Just don't do anything in the back of the store. You know, that's all we're saying.

0: Rolene from KFM Nights with Brandon and Yuta. Breakaway. Listen, there was some applause that came through for Jules a little early on. And then other Jules went through. Now, if that was actually a vent or a bit of a flex, could have gone either way, really. And then our family out in the UK sent a message listening in from the UK to KFM Nights. Spoke about, or said rather, this message is directed at what the guy said about the ladies interested in him. Yeah? Because the honey's becoming, what is the last part of that?
1: The honey's becoming.
0: The honey's they becoming. So this message says, yeah, in the UK, they say, you wait to get the bus forever. You wait to get the bus forever. Then two or even three of them turn up all at once. And because I frequently take the bus, it's very true. I tell you, Yuta, the public transport system in the UK is just very different, isn't it? Because it's buses now. You wait for the bus. And before you know it, two or three buses just pull up there to you. And then you might just, just mind the gap before you step in. Albeit that's on the train. But you know what I mean if you're out there.
1: I'm not going to partake in this.
0: I'm just talking about the buses, Yuta. The message is right there. You can see it. It says, in the UK, they say, you wait to get the bus forever. Then two or even three.
1: I feel like I need to.
0: I'll tell you this much, though. In the UK.
1: Okay, wait.
0: The buses are always on time. Always on time. If you're going from one point to the high street.
1: So we're using bus as a metaphor. Is that what's happening?
0: I don't think it's a metaphor there. I assume that just sometimes you wait too long for the bus, because sometimes that happens, traffic, and then before you know it, two or maybe even three buses turn up. So yeah, life is a highway. Gotta wait for your bus. Yeah, come on, the honey's be coming. Okay. All right. Thanks so much for your vents and everything else that came through to the show now. We still got a lekker hour to go. Come 9 o'clock on KFM Nights, Mondays to Thursdays. If we break it down, we get lekker. Groovy. So that's coming up in a bit. And?
1: Unlock the Cape.
0: And we'll unlock the Cape and see where Ute has been running around this week.

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0: And that's us right here on KFM Nights with Brandon and Yuta. Every day of the week, Monday to Friday, 7 to 10 p.m., this is where we are. This is where we get to be in your company, the best place in the world. But see you, Yuta.
1: No, I completely agree with you.
0: If you were going to disagree with me on that one, it would have changed a lot of things.
1: And then we would have had a big problem.
0: Not me.
1: Then we would have had a big problem.
0: All right. We get like a groovy come 9 o'clock, but on Wednesday we squeeze in a little something we call Unlock the Cape with Yuta and Manus.
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1: It's Unlock the Cape, your guide on where to go. And now that it's getting cold, the reason to step outside needs to be really, really good. And one thing comes to mind, and that's food. It's a love language on its own. And when it's delicious, when it's good, and you can picture those dishes and you consuming it, then it will have you running out your door very quickly. And there's one spot in particular that I would love for you to go and visit. It's in Cape Town and it's called Maharaja. Now, it's an Indian restaurant. It's an institution at this point because they've actually been around for over 40 years. And that says a lot about the restaurant. It means that you will have so many family experiences there. You'll share plates. You will have many celebrations, but you'll keep coming back because it feels like home. The food is really good. And you just want everyone to experience a bit of love through the food that they eat. And that's just one of the reasons I'd recommend you go and visit Maharaja. So they are in Tamboerskloof on Kloofnek Road, opposite Tada and Kiosk, also fairly new places, but previous Unlock the Capes as well. And it's just such a fun road. And Maharaja's there too. You won't miss it because Maharaja is written in red right on top of the windows. And it also has a beautiful view of Table Mountain as it's just tucked away in its own little nook. But when you're visiting, especially if it's your first time, you walk up this short staircase, then they've got those like old school style doors with the windows on it. And then there's a golden knob that you'll just open and you'll step inside and you're like, wow, it feels like you're visiting some family. You know, the food's going to be great. It's that auntie that always has the best dishes. And that is just something to look forward to because when you look at the menu, it's like a feast for the eyes. But as soon as the food arrives, it takes things to a whole new level because it's an experience. I would go as far as and say that Maharaja actually has the best curries in Cape Town. And once you have it, you will understand because the butter chicken is out of this world. I go back every time for some naan, the butter chicken, and my strawberry daiquiri. And it's so great to see all the smiles whenever people visit and you're inside because it's cozy, it's intimate, so I'd recommend booking. But they do have lots of options on the menu. So think about the tandoori, chicken, lamb, biryani, and seafood dishes, then platters, some side dishes, a non-curry menu as well, and even options for the vegetarians. They have you covered when it comes to food. You just need to stop by, form part of the family, and see why Maharaja is a staple, an institution. They've been around for over 40 years. Great food. Flavorful and a cozy dining experience. Open all week from about 12 p.m. till around 9 to 10 p.m. ish on 2 Woodside Road in Tamboerskloof.
0: Yeah, it just sounds delicious. I love me some Indian. I'll tell you that much.
1: Trust me, when you go to Maharaja, it is an experience beyond words.
0: Okay, so next year, something in that line, then you know Yuta has taken me to Maharaj.
1: Okay.
0: I'll drive.
1: Maharaj. Oh, yes, you can drive. You know, and then you can deal with the stress of finding parking. But please do yourself this favor. If you're wanting to try a restaurant this winter, you want it cozy, you want the good food, and you want an overall experience, Maharaja, they're also modestly priced, so definitely check them out.
0: Ah, there you go. Unlocking the Cape with Yuta Hermanus right here on KFM Nights. Some Michael Jackson. Why not? Like a groovy for a Wednesday evening.

0: Ah, this song still has so much groove, eh? Love it. The most music, as always, to make you feel great on a beautiful Wednesday evening. This is KFM Nights with Brandon and Yuta. We threw in a little bit of Lisa Stansfield in there as well, and some Michael Jackson. Ah,
1: The resurgence of Michael Jackson, I tell you. You hear him everywhere.
0: Everywhere.
1: After the movie, Michael's come out.
0: But just imagine that, eh? Just imagine how iconic you must be that even though between Michael Jackson's music and the Beatles, don't know if you know this, Yuta, we all heard that, but anyway, Michael Jackson and the Beatles.
1: Nobody heard anything.
0: We did. Listen, it's fine. Michael Nobody Jackson, the anything. Beatles music, it's played worldwide every day, like around the world. There's never been a pause to it. Then the movie Michael comes out and his music just quadruples around the world because of the movie. Imagine that. Imagine how iconic
1: I just think it's really fun too if you are a Michael Jackson fan. You listen to his music on repeat daily, weekly, monthly. And now that the movie's out, it's even more reason to just put it out there and everyone is on the same wavelength as you, because there are people that may not really know Michael Jackson. I mean, you've taken to account.
0: Oh yes, yeah.
1: Very, people born
0: yes,
1: after
0: no, for
1: his
0: sure.
1: passing. You
0: they
1: know?
0: Would have learned it.
1: So
0: though.
1: It's also such a cool opportunity for you to get to know an icon, a legend.
0: When do we go and see the movie though? And I say
1: I don't
0: that
1: know. You I, need to go watch it because you've been talking about it.
0: Yes,
1: forever.
0: I know. Now, when I say when do we go watch the movie, I don't necessarily mean you and me. I
1: but
0: just
1: you
0: mean
1: did say you were
0: going
1: to take us to the movies.
0: Wait, where did I say that?
1: You know, on your account.
0: Oh.
1: And we decided Canal Walk because it was the recommendation.
0: You have
1: that gotten, I just added. I added the Canal
0: yes,
1: Walk part.
0: I know.
1: But everything else is
0: I don't
1: true.
0: Know if you've gotten good at that or if that's how it always is, but she just found a way. That was quick.
1: I'm waiting, Brandon.
0: Let's do Michael and then Maraj. How about that?
1: Sure. It's a jam-packed day, eh? Hey. Let's start with Michael first.
0: Okay. What can we go? What can we do now, though? Let's do something now, like right now.
1: Wait, well, two things.
0: Mm-hmm.
1: One, if you want to see what Maharaj is about, and that was the Unlock the Cave spot I shared about 10 minutes ago, then you can keep tabs on my Instagram tomorrow at @utaramanis for the details, and you can see how delicious the food is. And while you think about where you can go, Love Songs is coming up next that will take you on a whole other journey.
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0: All right. Bringing you the most loved songs to make you feel great right here on KFM Arts. Thank you. Thank you very, very much. Will Young, Bev, Scott Brown, Ronan Keating, Vanessa Williams, Earth, Wind and Fire. I mean, come on. Only the good stuff for you, eh, Yuta?
1: Top tier.
0: Hey, I tell you.
1: League of its own.
0: Could not have said it better. And that, while that note is right there very, very high, is how we end off our time together tonight. It was another fantastic get-together, if you ask me. It was just delightful.
1: Oh, we were at each other's throats as usual. There was banter. There was...
0: So pretty much the same like any other night.
1: Yeah, usual.
0: And there was a whole lot of you, which is important. So thank you for always being the biggest part of the show. You are the reason that we come to work. We'll see it again tomorrow, because for now...
1: We gotta go.
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4: A workplace story has gone viral. 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
5: What?
4: A 10-minute break. 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
5: of
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6: 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Thank you.
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0: 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The Flash Drive with Carl Wasty. Here's what you missed.
2: South Africans have been asked things that really make them awkward, like socially awkward to do.
3: Carl, the awkward thing for South Africans is when you go to someone for a braai and telling them to take your meat off the braai because they're destroying the meat.
2: And how is it that they cooked the steak more inside than outside is beyond me. How did you do that?
4: It's not even well done. 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
2: There's like confetti that pops out. How did you like your steak? Ta-da!
5: This is like particularly for parents, for like moms, right? So now there you are casually making plans for like the next day. And like you budgeted because you know you only have X amount of children. Well, one of these cabbage children come and be like, oh, mom, can Fricky also go with us? And then you can't say no. And then the mom is like, is there anything Fricky must bring with? And then you're like, no, it's okay. Can't he want to say, bring her our money? But you can't.
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0: You know, that hair brings no joy. 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